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0: Yo, it's Ty and it's Sam, and we're up on the Waz. We're here and we're loving it, and we're thinking about the people, we think about the fans, we think about everybody in the land.
1: Yeah, we're here at a Waz FM. Yeah, we're at a Waz. The presenter come here laying facts, and that's that Asian youth don't have enough opportunity to do what they want in the UK, and that's not right, because it's the freedom of land. Can you speak to my man? 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Nah, let me speak to you now and let me break this all down.
0: Peace out from Ty and Sam. Big up the Waz.
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3: Hello, there's a big fire in the end of the garden centre in Hammersley.
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3: Hello, there's a big fire in the end of the garden centre in Hammersley.
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0: You see there? There was two adverts there that are labelled up. Let's have a look. Government ad. And this has come on. We've got four of them now. This, that must be updated by the big boss. Mm. I wonder if we've got to do government ads to appease the government to keep Ali out of prison.
1: Hello, there's a big fire in the end of the government centre in Hammersley.
2: I can see a massive black column of smoke.
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0: I don't think there's any love lost between those
1: two. In Britain today, we all know that many, many people are trapped behind the wheel of a car. We ask which is the best way to reach them. 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All of them cabbies. Overwhelming evidence that for the motorist, radio is the route that's right.
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7: Hello, there's a big fire in the end of the garden centre. 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
3: 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I can see a massive black plume of smoke. I'm at least a mile away and I can see the smoke.
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4: Hello, there's a big fire in the end of the garden centre in Hammersley.
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0: Hello. Makes you notice, doesn't it? A little bit of darkness refines the senses, focuses the mind. And let's get into it.
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0: How do you say it? A was or a was?
1: 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You do? 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And apparently it gets its name from being half a grizzly bear and half a buffalo.
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0: During the break, Simon's got up on the shelf and found what I thought was some sort of green pillow or cushion. It is, in fact, a giant leprechaun's hat.
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0: Now we've got this hat. Tremendous.
1: Yes.
0: Ali's on his way.
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0: 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Thank you Awaaz for giving me the opportunity to sing on this show.
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4: 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I'm at least a mile away and I can see the smoke.
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3: All right, it's a big one. 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
6: जब आप अपनी कम्युनिटी में घर में लगने वाली आग, कार एक्सीडेंट या किसी और इमरजेंसी के तबाहकुन नताइज के बारे में सुनते हैं तो आप जरूर सोचते होंगे कि काश आप इससे बचने के लिए कुछ कर सकते। बतौर एक फायर 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
4: Hammersmith. जब आप अपनी कम्युनिटी में घर में लगने वाली आग, कार एक्सीडेंट या किसी और इमरजेंसी के तबाहकुन नतायज के बारे में सुनते हैं तो आप जरूर सोचते होंगे कि काश आप इससे बचने के लिए कुछ कर सकते। 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
9: 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I'm at least a mile away and I can see the fire.
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8: In Britain today, we all know that many, many people are trapped behind the wheel of a car. 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

0: Hello. My name is Hira Singh, and I have my son's birthday today, and I for my son his song for Nusrat Fateh Ali Khan, Mahi Ve Tenu Yaad Kara, Mahi Ve Tenu Yaad Kara, Nusrat Fateh Ali Khan Sahab. Thank you.
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3: All right, it's a big one. 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
5: All right, no problem. We're on the way.
3: Hello, there's a big fire in the end of the garden centre in Hammersley.
4: I can see a massive black plume of smoke.
6: जब आप अपनी कम्युनिटी में घर में लगने वाली आग, कार एक्सीडेंट या किसी और इमरजेंसी के तबाह कुन नतायज के बारे में सुनते हैं तो आप जरूर सोचते होंगे कि काश आप इससे बचने के लिए कुछ कर सकते। बतौर एक फायर 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
7: Assalamu alaikum. 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Some of the stuff you talk about is very intellectual in different languages, but I get the gist of most of it, and I like listening to the different tunes that you play.
8: Shall we check in what song we got in next? Let's have a listen to this.
9: Yeah.
8: I love listening to this stuff. Like, this is what the radio show does. It's the diversity. Have a little listen to that. Yeah, so that is Chitkaha. Artist is Aditi Singh Sharma. This was 2010 banger this was, and it's from the film Emotional Attacachar. So there we go. We've got it all going on in the sports studio today.
10: It's all going off, isn't it?
8: Yeah, I just can't get that to stop.
10: It's all going on apart from the adverts.
8: Yeah, exactly. I can't wait for the next one. The next one is the artist is called Dr. Zeus.
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9: All right, it's a big one. You have to hurry up, please.
15: All right, no problem. We're on the way.
9: Hello, there's a big fire in the end of the garden centre in Hammersley.
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0: 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How do you say it? 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Or a was?
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6: जब आप अपनी कम्युनिटी में घर में लगने वाली आग, कार एक्सीडेंट या किसी और इमरजेंसी के तबाहकुन नताइज के बारे में सुनते हैं तो आप जरूर सोचते होंगे कि काश आप इससे बचने के लिए कुछ कर सकते। बतौर एक फायर 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
7: I love listening to this stuff. Like, this is what the radio show does, it's the diversity. Have a little listen to that. Yeah, so that is Chitkaha. The artist is Aditi Singh Sharma. This is 2010 banger this was. And it's from the film Emotional Attacachar. So there we go. We've got it all going on in the sports studio today.
8: It's all going off, isn't it?
7: Yeah, I just can't get that to stop.
8: It's all going on apart from the adverts.
7: Yeah, exactly. I can't wait for the next one. The next one is the artist is called Dr. Zeus.

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2: 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I'm at least a mile away and I can see the smoke.
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1: All right, it's a big one. 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
4: 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We're on the way.
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2: I can see a massive black plume of smoke. I'm at least a mile away.
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1: Many people are trapped behind the wheel of a car. 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
7: Hello, there's a big fire in the end of the garden centre in Hammersley.
8: I can see a massive black plume of smoke. I'm at least a mile away and I can see the smoke.
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3: जब आप अपनी कम्युनिटी में घर में लगने वाली आग, कार एक्सीडेंट या किसी और इमरजेंसी के तबाहकुन नताइज के बारे में सुनते हैं तो आप जरूर सोचते होंगे कि काश आप इससे बचने के लिए कुछ कर सकते। बतौर एक फायर 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
1: Hello, I can listen the song for Madison, please. Name is Ashfaq. Is Jeevan Barsaat Nabhayenge Hum Dono. Please, agar ho sake to meherbani, shukriya.

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7: I can see a massive black plume of smoke.
8: जब आप अपनी कम्युनिटी में घर में लगने वाली आग, कार एक्सीडेंट या किसी और इमरजेंसी के तबाहकुन नताइज के बारे में सुनते हैं तो आप जरूर सोचते होंगे कि काश आप इससे बचने के लिए कुछ कर सकते। बतौर एक फायर 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
10: Hello, I'm calling from Stockholm, Sweden. This is Elton's mother. I just want to say it's amazing to hear your voice on the radio. I'm so proud of you. I love you. I miss him. And I'm so excited to come to Southampton

0: Well, before we get into it, I've got a little chip on my shoulder.
1: Go on, then.
0: So, I listen for this show's purposes, shall we say, research to a national radio station. They're based in Little Old England.
1: Yep.
0: They do a phone-in, the two-word phone-in, and you're only allowed to say two words on this subject. This week, they mixed up a little bit. They said three words, and do you know what the categories were? Your bin day.
1: Right.
0: And your favourite orange thing. Okay. And it had to be three words. What would you say for them three words?
1: What, for bin day?
0: What's your bin day?
1: Not regular enough.
0: Three words! No, just three. You have to say Tuesday.
1: Ah, right, okay.
0: Yeah, and then your favourite orange thing in two words.
1: Saturday is my bin day.
0: Saturday, and your favourite...
1: No, Friday. It's Friday.
0: Oh, yeah, okay, this isn't going too well.
1: No, it's not.
0: Let's start again. Take three. Caller, what's your bin day?
1: Friday.
0: What's your favourite orange thing in two words?
1: Donald Trump.
0: So these are the sort of answers this radio station gets. So my point is, we have this radio station, we have this platform. Well, we can't get one phone call.
1: No, we've had... Who phoned up?
0: Danny. Twice.
1: Yeah, and he didn't even tell us what his favourite orange is.
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1: All right, it's a big one. 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
5: जब आप अपनी कम्युनिटी में घर में लगने वाली आग, कार एक्सीडेंट या किसी और इमरजेंसी के तबाह कुन नतायज के बारे में सुनते हैं तो आप जरूर सोचते होंगे कि काश आप इससे बचने के लिए कुछ कर सकते। बतौर एक फायर 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
1: Hello, there's a big fire in the end of the garden center. Now I'm
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1: All right, it's a big one. 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
2: to see a massive black plume of smoke. 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

0: 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Remember, it's me, Alina. Русская душа, Saturday, 4 p.m. See you then.
1: Britain today, we all know that many, many people are trapped behind the wheel of a car. 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
9: This is Ross and Arlo. We're loving all the tunes in the car. We've just come back from Southampton Hospital, where they fixed Arlo's arm in the hospital there. And we'd like you to play a tune for everyone else recovering with the great teams there. 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
10: जब आप अपनी कम्युनिटी में घर में लगने वाली आग, कार एक्सीडेंट या किसी और इमरजेंसी के तबाहकुन नतायज के बारे में सुनते हैं, तो आप जरूर सोचते होंगे कि काश आप इससे बचने के लिए कुछ कर सकते। बतौर एक फायर 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

0: say, myself, White to Ride About Now, I want to big up Awaz, Radio, Large Up Alley. Look, I'm out here, I'm trying to make it work. I got plans with the plans don't work. Look, I ain't got to push or move any work. But our next show, next day, I got to work. So we're going to push this thing until it works. Man, try push up the in the works. Yeah, I got bare new tracks in the works. Got really thick and new tracks, I got to work. Look, I ain't got to stress or rest, just work. Too much pressure, my head won't work. Man, to the love, fate, love don't work. Yeah, to the love, fate, love don't work. 9 to 5, I swear down, that's work. From morning, man, I'm putting the work. Man, I see man try to build and work. I'm dead on time, but I'm learning that's work. Big up Ali every time, I was radio.
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5: All right, it's a big one. 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
8: जब आप अपनी कम्युनिटी में घर में लगने वाली आग, कार एक्सीडेंट या किसी और इमरजेंसी के तबाह कुन नतायज के बारे में सुनते हैं तो आप जरूर सोचते होंगे कि काश आप इससे बचने के लिए कुछ कर सकते। बतौर एक फायर 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
5: All right,
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0: So we need a new jingle, Ali. 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
9: Hello and welcome to this edition of the Southampton and Eastleigh Talking News, covering Southampton, Eastleigh, Romsey, Totton and the Waterside. This was recorded at our Riverside studio in Mount Pleasant Road, Southampton, on Tuesday 26th of May. Your newsreaders are Joe, Hilary and Louisa, and Matthew is our engineer for this edition, which was compiled by Jeff.

0: The news can be heard online from our website, sate.org.uk. Our news today was taken from the Southern Daily Echo and the Hampshire Chronicle between 12th and 25th of May. And amongst the stories included, we hear about a centenary marked by school pupils, another centenary marked by a local community, and a ceremony remembering Spanish Civil War evacuees.
1: But we start this edition with the big local story from the past fortnight. Shock, anger and heartbreak swept across Southampton after Saints were dramatically expelled from the Championship playoffs over a spying scandal that left fans, politicians and former players reeling. The punishment came after Southampton admitted breaching EFL rules on three separate occasions during their Championship campaign by spying on training sessions involving Middlesbrough, Oxford and Ipswich. The Disciplinary Commission ruled the breaches were serious enough to remove Saints from the playoffs entirely, with Middlesbrough reinstated in their place ahead of the final. The Commission also imposed a four-point penalty for the 2026-27 season. For many supporters, the dream ended overnight. Jack Hallett had been preparing to travel to Wembley with a large group of friends and family before the ruling shattered those plans. He said, "We have had a potentially great, memorable day ripped away from us for actions beyond our control. I'm angry at members of the club thinking they could get away with this without repercussions. Ultimately, it's the fans who will suffer the most from the fallout of it all. What we have done is incredibly stupid and we have to accept our punishment. I do feel the punishment is a little over the top, despite that. And the fact Middlesbrough have been reinstated is absolutely beyond belief," he said. Political figures also reacted to the bombshell decision. MP for Southampton Itchen, Darren Paffy, said, "I'm absolutely gutted for the players and fans across the city. These are obviously serious matters, but this team has given us so much to cheer and celebrate this season and fans across the city. These are obviously serious matters, but this team has given us so much

0: dished out, bearing in mind this is unprecedented, seems to be unbelievably disproportionate. Southampton councillor Eamon Keogh described the punishment as devastating for the city, both emotionally and economically. He added, "We know the economic benefit that Saints have on our city. It's devastating to miss out on that."
1: Police have carried out fresh speed enforcement checks in Hythe and Marchwood after residents raised concerns in recent online comments. The Safer Roads Unit conducted the operation on Friday 8th, targeting two areas on Bewley Road, following repeated requests from the public for increased enforcement. In Marchwood, officers caught 44 drivers speeding, with the highest recorded speed reaching 46 miles per hour. One motorist was also stopped for using a mobile phone while driving. Meanwhile, in Hythe, 61 drivers were caught exceeding the limit, with one vehicle recorded at travelling at 54 miles per hour. Police highlighted the dangers at the Hythe location, which includes a downhill stretch close to a school and a bus stop. Officers stressed that speed limits are there to protect all road users and warned drivers to take greater care. They also responded to criticism on social media, emphasising that while speed enforcement is ongoing, other officers continue tackling crime, safeguarding vulnerable people and investigating incidents across the district.
2: A dog rescue centre based in Hampshire has announced it will be temporarily closing. A new Leash for Life, a foster-based rescue which homes unwanted dogs from Europe, announced that it has stopped operations until further notice as it cannot house any more dogs. In a statement posted on its Facebook, the organisation, which operates in the Southampton area, said it will honour the dogs booked to travel in May, but will not be taking on any more dogs until further notice. The statement said, "We are fully aware the catastrophic effect closing our doors will have on our dogs and rescuers abroad, and for that we are truly sorry. And to all the dogs we can no longer help, again, we are heartbroken having to say no. Every rescue is struggling. The help is dwindling, but the amount of animals needing help is getting bigger. For every rescue team, it's utterly soul-destroying not to be able to help these poor animals, but we simply cannot do it all by ourselves. We are only human." Bosses at the centre have been forced to pay for private boarding kennels alongside their own due to the rising number of dogs needing their help, which they had said caused them to struggle with mounting bills. A spokesperson said, "Since last summer, the immediate team have been running the kennels alongside our own jobs, dogs, families, fosters, and we are exhausted. Having a couple of emergency dogs to tend to is doable, but sometimes up to 15 dogs who don't need to be there is frankly impossible. We don't work at the kennels, we don't get paid, we are volunteers, and trying to do it all is having a huge impact on our physical and mental well-being, as well as our own jobs and private lives." The spokesperson added, "We really hope this will be a temporary closure. We have worked too hard to just walk away, but if things don't change, we cannot continue. We really will have no choice. If there was any other way, we would take it."
0: A baby bank supporting thousands of local families has made a strong start to its £200,000 appeal for help to move to larger premises as demand for its service continues to rise. Romsey-based Baby Necessities, which provides new and pre-loved items to families in need, has so far raised nearly £44,000, almost a quarter of the amount needed. The Room to Grow campaign, launched in January, comes as demand for support continues to rise sharply, with referrals increasing significantly. The charity provides essential items for babies and young children, supporting families fleeing unsafe situations, living with illness, or struggling to afford everyday essentials. Larger premises would allow the charity to store and redistribute more donated items, respond to referrals faster, and create a space where volunteers can come together to support local families. One parent, supported by the charity, said, "After leaving a very difficult situation, the support we received, from a cot to everyday essentials, made a huge difference. It gave me stability, comfort and hope at a time when I needed it most. It reminded me we weren't alone." Supporters are already stepping forward in creative ways. Fundraising efforts include a skydive challenge, a bake sale in the charity

0: city's colours of pink and green, a community pub quiz night and a planned barn dance. Walkers are also being invited to take on a sponsored challenge along the Testway this September. The charity has recently launched its Buy a Brick initiative, giving supporters a simple way to play a lasting part in the future of the baby bank while helping bring the new space closer to reality. CEO and co-founder Hayley Jarvis said, "Reaching nearly a quarter of our target shows what this community can do when it comes together. Every donation helps us support families who need us right now while building something sustainable for the future. Room to grow means we can say yes to more families in need and be there when it matters most."
1: A day at a cat cafe brought back fond memories for a care home resident in Hythe. Shirley Ann Dow, who lives at Care UK's Carpathia Grange on Southampton Road, enjoyed a special outing to Pause for Thought Cat Cafe in Romsey, organised through the care home's Wishing Tree scheme. The visit fulfilled her long-held wish to spend time with cats once again. Ms Dow said, "All I can say is it was blooming marvellous. It brought back many wonderful memories." A lifelong cat lover, she owned a chocolate point Siamese named Tara, followed by two other cats, Jeremy and Ivan. However, she was unable to keep more pets after moving into an apartment with a no-pet policy. Staff at Carpathia Grange spotted cherished photos of her former cats and began talking with her about her wish to be around feline companions again. They arranged the visit for Ms Dow, her daughter Lindsay, and the care home's lifestyle lead, Lorraine Lavers. The Wishing Tree initiative, run by Care UK, encourages residents to suggest new experiences or revisit hobbies and interests linked to happy memories. Jodie Lavers, home manager at Carpathia Grange, said, "It was wonderful to see Shirley Ann so happy and fully engaged with the cats during her visit. Here at Carpathia Grange, we know just how beneficial animal therapy can be for older people, especially for those living with dementia, as being close to animals can help lift a person's mood and encourage social interaction." She added, "I'd like to extend a big thank you to the team here and to Pause for Thought for a fantastic day, making Shirley Ann's wish come true."
0: A Hampshire charity has received the prestigious King's Award for Voluntary Service. The accolade, presented by the Lord Lieutenant Nigel Atkinson, recognises the dedication and hard work of Testwood Lakes Sailability's volunteers. The award was accepted by Sheila Blythe on behalf of Testwood Lakes Sailability in memory of her late husband Eric Blythe, the facility's founder. Geoffrey Archdeacon, a trustee of Testwood Lake Sailability, highlighted Eric Blythe's vision for the facility, conceived in 2000 and realised 16 years later. He said, "There is no doubt that this would not have been achievable then, and we would not be operating today without the very generous support of our sponsors, so a special thank you to them." The award ceremony was attended by several dignitaries, including Sir Julian Lewis, MP for New Forest East, New Forest Councillor John Penfield, and volunteers past and present. Volunteers also received souvenir mugs in recognition of their service.
2: And in Southampton, a food bank scheme is marking 30 years of service. Southampton City Mission, SCM, launched its first Basics Bank on May 22, 1996 in Shirley, in response to a request from social workers. It began by supplying emergency food and clothing to just a handful of families and has since grown to operate six venues across the city. Duncan House, chief executive of SCM, said, "No one wants to have to depend on a food bank for however short a time, but life can be hard. We see people suffering from domestic abuse, mental health crises, family illness, redundancy and many other problems who just need a bit of kindness and help to get back on their feet." SCM now runs an online referral system through which more than 1,000 NHS workers, schools, advice services, council departments and other charities can direct people in crisis to support. The Basics Bank provides people with up to 4 days' worth of emergency food and clothing, and in addition to its emergency service, SCM operates food clubs under the SCM Marketplaces scheme. These membership-based clubs help reduce isolation, foster community, and give members access to affordable groceries in exchange for a small weekly fee. Mr. Howe said, "We want to say a huge thank you to the more than 200 volunteers who give up their time to help out those needing a hand in our city. They drive vans, sort food, help people choose clothes, serve tea, listen compassionately, and give food parcels. But it's not just our volunteers we want to thank, but also the people of Southampton. For 30 years, Southampton residents have been stepping up, donating food, clothes and money to look after their neighbours. It gives me hope." Despite the long-running support, SCM has warned of declining donations and volunteer numbers since the pandemic, factors which have placed strain on the charity's ability to meet current demand. Southampton City Mission invites anyone to contribute food, clothing or funds, or anyone seeking support for themselves or others, to visit the Southampton City Mission website.
0: Villagers are mourning the loss of a landmark tree that graced a seafront park for many years. The eye-catching Scots pine at Prospect Place in Hythe has been felled by the parish council amid fears it was dying. Contractors arrived at around 8 a.m. on Thursday the 14th and reduced it to a 6-foot stump. Some villagers compared its removal to the loss of the Sycamore Gap, the 120-year-old tree that stood next to Hadrian's Wall. They also complained that its disappearance had exposed some of the less attractive buildings on the other side of Southampton Water. Gary Brown of Prospect Place said, "I'm heartbroken. Our view now comprises a couple of silos and a skyscraper. It's a bit like the Sycamore Gap. When a tree comes down, it leaves a scar on the landscape. I'm hoping the parish council will invest in a decent maturity as a replacement and not just a twig." Another Hythe resident who did not want to give his name said, "The tree was there one moment and gone the next, but you could see it was dying." The Scots pine occupied an exposed position between Hythe Marina Village and Hythe Pier. Plans to remove it had recently been revealed by the parish council, who also said that it would be replaced by a salt-tolerant, flood-tolerant and wind-resistant tree. A council spokesperson said, "The tree was in permanent decline, so for the safety of the community there was no option but to remove it. The tree was inspected by a qualified New Forest District Council corporate tree officer, and the council sought planning consent before felling. The remaining parts of the tree will be turned into a memorial sculpture, and parts of the tree will be donated to Hythe Shed." Hythe councillor Alex Wade said, "The tree held a special place in all our hearts. Many generations have sat under the tree and shared memories over the decades of this special corner of Hythe. It's sad to see it finally removed, but it is, unfortunately, a necessary decision."
2: Dozens of environmental campaigners took part in a demonstration in Southampton to demand change over pollution in rivers and the sea. Environmental charity Surfers Against Sewage, SAS, organised more than 50 paddle-out protests nationwide on Saturday 16th. In Southampton, 60 protesters gathered at SUP Company in Wood Mill at 10 a.m. to raise concerns over the River Itchen and protest the privatisation of the water industry. Lee Attrill, 48, organiser of the Southampton protest and a volunteer SAS representative, said campaigners believe there is a chance for legislative change. He said, "The River Itchen is very polluted and is not considered as bathing water site, despite being used by a large number of water users. Southern Water pumped raw sewage into the Itchen for 380 hours in 2025. A spokesperson for Southern Water said, "It's correct that the Itchen is not a designated bathing water. However, these designations are made by DEFRA based on various criteria being met. There are numerous factors that impact on water quality." The demonstration followed shortly after a government announced plans for a new water reform bill in the King's Speech, although SAS Chief Executive Giles Bristow said the water reform bill is nothing more than a whitewash, locking in a failed system that has seen pollution, shareholder profits and consumer bills soar over three decades. That is why thousands of us are paddling out in protest. Dr. Nick Mills, Southern Water's Director for Environment and Innovation, said, "We understand the concerns behind these protests, and improving the health of our rivers and seas is a priority for us. We are investing heavily in nature-based solutions, innovative AI technology, and infrastructure upgrades to help improve bathing water. Around the River Test and Itchen specifically, we are spending more than £160 million over the next 5 years to improve our wastewater treatment works, as well as increasing storm storage and helping to manage increased flows, particularly during periods of heavy rainfall."
1: Work has started on a major upgrade to the play area at Pear Tree Green in Southampton, with new equipment expected to be ready in time for the summer holidays. The project will see around £150,000 invested into improvements at the popular family park, including the installation of brand new play equipment. Councillor Simon Letts confirmed the existing play area has now been fenced off while the works are carried out. He said the upgrade will include new equipment and other improvements for the green, which is so well used by families in the area. "When the play area is ready, we will have an opening ceremony. Great that this will be ready in time for the summer holidays." Councillor Letts added that, just possibly, the project could even be completed in time for the May half-term holiday. From a jeweller's just starting out to one celebrating 36 years in business by launching a new online bridal collection. Essential, which began as a single boutique in Southampton's Bargate Centre in 1990, has grown into a female-founded, family-run brand with seven locations across the South, including Winchester, and a growing national online presence. The business is now celebrating its anniversary with the upcoming launch of a dedicated online bridal store designed to reach modern brides. Lydia Andrew, Managing Director at Essential, said, "Reaching 36 years as a female-led independent business is a milestone we are incredibly proud of. Our ethos has always been about making quality jewellery accessible, and our new bridal collection, featuring freshwater pearls and cubic zirconia, is a natural evolution of that mission. We want to offer brides pieces that are as enduring as they are affordable. Essential is known for its focus on sterling silver and jewellery designed for everyday wear, remaining consistent even as trends have changed over the decades. The company continues to blend high street convenience with the personalised service of an independent family-run business. The new collection is expected to launch in the coming weeks, offering a fresh option for brides seeking timeless, affordable jewellery."
0: Sadly, an art gallery and creative space in Romsey is closing after 5 years of business. Forest and Cove, located on Bell Street, recently announced the closure of the store, which will officially shut on Wednesday, June the 30th. Owned by Rebecca Jackson of Wellow, the gallery stocked a variety of local artists' work, as well as handmade jewellery, bespoke gifts and more. During its time on the High Street, Forest and Cove ran various workshops overseen by resident artists Rebecca, Rachel and Carly. Guest artists and local creatives who also had their work showcased in the shop were able to hold classes too. The notice on the window of the shop said, "After much reflection, we have made the difficult decision to close Forest and Cove. Over time, like many small creative spaces, we felt the impact of dwindling sales, and it has become clear that it's time to bring this chapter to a close. We are incredibly proud of the community that grew here, the artists who trusted us with their work, the students who joined our classes, and everyone who supported us." Rebecca opened Forest and Cove in 2021 after owning a jewellery shop in Salisbury. Throughout her career, Rebecca made and sold her work, utilising her degree in fine jewellery making. We break now for some readers' letters and what's on, before returning with part two of the news.
2: Readers' letters from Malcolm Clark, Eastleigh. With all the tributes being paid to Sir David Attenborough on reaching his 100th birthday, it is perhaps easy to forget that as controller of the BBC, he was the brains behind the TV series Pot Black, which first came into being in 1969 when I was still at school. The first edition of the show featured 8 players who competed against each other in a knockout competition, with one match being shown each week. The players in this first series were Fred Davis, John Pulman, Rex Williams, John Spencer, Gary Owen, Kinsley Kennerly, Jackie Rhee and Ray Reardon. At the time, I had only previously heard of Davis, Williams and Pulman. Actually, at the time, only Kennerly and Reardon had yet to appear in a World Championship final, although Reardon later won the World Championship 6 times, in addition to being the first ever Pot Black champion. In the build-up to this competition, where snooker clearly benefited from the, at the time, recent introduction of colour television, I read the exploits of the retired snooker player Joe Davis in the Radio Times. Joe, who was Fred Davis's brother, incredibly won all 15 world championships he contested over the period from 1927 to 1946. And if he had played in the era when colour television had helped popularise the sport, he would surely have been more of a household name. I welcome the fact, although Sir David is passionate about climate change, he does not always agree with the more extreme elements of Extinction Rebellion.
1: From Victoria Oliver, Southampton. I'd like to put a question or two to the police regarding Bitton Precinct. I've noticed over time the number of homeless people and rude drunk individuals being in Bitton Precinct almost daily. A couple of these drunks even urinate against shop walls. I've witnessed it a few times when children are around and they don't seem to care what they're doing. I've reported the incident to the police on a few occasions, giving descriptions of the main individuals who are known to the police, and with the police station being literally in Bitton, I've never yet seen police attend the situation. Why aren't the police patrolling the precinct on a daily basis, moving these rude, intolerable people on? It's bringing Bitton Precinct down as a place to go. If the police keep moving them on and persevering with it, then eventually the individuals will stop going there and causing trouble.
0: From E. Wright of Chandler's Ford. The report about Eastleigh Borough Council's mounting debt just confirms how obdurate the council's leaders are. Apparently, these local politicians know better than the best professional auditors who found a significant level of error in Eastleigh's accounts. The borough's borrowing of £585 million equates to almost £10,000 for each residential property in the borough. But don't panic, Eastleigh. Keep cool and carry on. After all, with local government reorganisation ahead, this huge debt will be passed on to the taxpayers of the new unitary authority for them to shoulder the burden. I'm even told regularly that Eastleigh's council tax has not risen in real terms for a long time. Over the years, however, borough responsibilities have been regularly transferred to the parish council, where there is no central government financial cap. Consequently, in the last couple of years alone, my parish council tax has increased by 21%. Furthermore, fees and charges have steadily increased too. So the charge for my garden waste bin, for example, again over the last couple of years, has increased by 30%. Economical with the truth? Disingenuous? Or what?
1: What's on? Mayflower Theatre Studios are staging the SOS Presents production of the musical Oklahoma from the 8th to the 11th of July. And from the 14th to the 16th of August, they have a school's edition of the musical Les Miserables featuring more than 50 young performers. The Plaza Theatre in Romsey is staging the Ray Odds production of the comedy drama The Hen Night Epiphany by Jimmy Murphy from the 9th to the 13th of June. On the 4th of July, Romsey Abbey has a concert of music by Brahms and Mendelssohn performed by the City of Southampton Orchestra and the Romsey Choral Society. And on the 10th of July, a concert of close harmony and choral music given by the King's Men with Romsey Abbey Choir. The Point at Eastleigh is staging Joseph and the Amazing Technicolor Dreamcoat by Spot On Productions from the 15th to the 19th of July.
0: Back now to the news, and plans to reopen a Hampshire rail route that closed 60 years ago have reached the end of the line. The Office of Rail and Road, or ORR, has rejected an application to launch a new hourly service between London and the New Forest. Alliance Rail had sought consent to reopen part of the Totten to Forley branch line, which closed to passenger trains in the 1960s. The proposed new service would have involved London-bound trains starting their journey at Marchwood and calling at Southampton Central. An ORR spokesperson said, "After careful consideration, we have decided not to approve the application. Based on the evidence submitted, it does not sufficiently demonstrate that the proposal is operationally deliverable, financially viable, nor meets our economic tests. Our decision is informed by our own detailed assessment of Alliance's evidence, Network Rail's capacity and performance analysis, alongside our independent analysis of potential benefits for passengers, impacts on the timetable, revenue, and public funding." Campaigners have spent years calling for passenger services to be reintroduced on part of the line. It closed in 1966 but continued to be used by freight trains, which means most of the infrastructure, including the former Marchwood station, is still in place. Alliance Rail had appeared confident that its application would be approved. Speaking last month, a spokesperson said, "Work has been ongoing for many months, developing a workable timetable and identifying and costing the infrastructure interventions required to restore passenger train services. Alongside this, significant investment has been made in the Class 769 trains planned to operate the new service." But Julian Lewis, Conservative MP for New Forest East, said he was not surprised by ORR's decision, describing the proposal as an attempt to repackage a previously rejected scheme. He said it would have increased congestion on roads in the area.
2: And staying on the waterside, liquidators appointed following the demise of the Hythe Ferry are attempting to sell its assets, raising hopes the historic service could be saved. Councillors representing the waterside area say the sale could result in another operator stepping in, relaunching the service and even introducing water taxis. The Hythe and Southampton Ferry Company, part of Southampton-based Red Funnel, went into voluntary liquidation last month. Acting on behalf of the liquidators, a financial services company has listed the assets for sale. They include the ferry itself, a pontoon and walkway that links the pontoon to the independently owned pier. The service's established and historic brand name is also up for grabs, plus its website and social media pages. District Councillor Malcolm Wade, who represents Dibden and Purlieu, said the sale represented an opportunity for someone to buy the assets and provide a new service. Councillor Mark Clark, Vice Chairman of the Hythe and Dibden Parish Council, voiced similar hopes. He said, "With local government reorganisation on the table, Solent Gateway 2 bringing new jobs and new housing planned along the waterside, the demand for a crossing isn't shrinking, it's being rewritten. That is exactly why we have to stay relentlessly optimistic." He added, "From 2028, the new mayor's office will have a responsibility for transport. I hope we'll have an incumbent who has a similar vision to get our area moving again." Recent developments that could aid a new ferry service include plans for a new country park at Marchwood, the opening of the King Charles III coastal path, and the refusal of an application to reopen part of the Totten to Forley railway line. The ferry has not run since August 2024, when a boarding pontoon at the end of the pier was deemed unsafe.
1: In Southampton, it's about buses, and council leaders are working to remove bus deserts on the east side of the city. In many areas, residents wanting to travel from one side of the city to the other have to change bus in the city centre. Jackie Raymond, Labour councillor responsible for transport, said the plan was for everyone to be within reasonable walking distance of a bus service. She announced the work with operator Blue Star to review services serving the east of the city at a council meeting on Wednesday the 20th. Councillor Raymond, who only took on the transport portfolio this month, said parts of the east of the city had felt a bit neglected for a long time. She mentioned Thornhill, Scholing and Harefield in particular. She said the council and Blue Star are working through the details to enhance a range of services that we expect to implement in the autumn, hopefully by the beginning of September. This will include buses direct from the east side of the city over to the General Hospital without having to change in town. These improvements are being delivered through the council's bus service improvement programme. Reform UK group leader Sarah Powell-Vaughan asked if there was a timescale for members receiving an update on the proposals. Councillor Raymond replied, saying she was due to attend a bus programme partnership board meeting in July and plans should be in place in September for the autumn. She said, "Collectively, it doesn't matter what party you are. We have been fighting to get better buses from east to west for a number of years under different powers and different administrations. It looks like, fingers crossed with fair wind, we will get there."
2: In planning news, as Romsey continues to face increasing pressure from housing developments, residents are being urged to have their say on the future of the town for the next decade. Romsey Town Council launched its whole town survey in mid-April for the Romsey Neighbourhood Plan. It is set to close on Sunday 31st. The survey asks residents what they would change about the town and how they would want it to develop over the next 10 to 15 years. It follows four public consultations held last autumn. Councillor John Critchley, chair of the Neighbourhood Plan Steering Group, said, "The survey is really important. The in-person consultations only reach a certain number of people, but we are now trying to reach a much wider audience." The group is working across four key themes: housing and development, green spaces, transport and active travel, and building design standards. Development pressures are already mounting on Romsey. Earlier this year, it emerged that submitted planning applications totaled nearly 3,000 homes. Significant changes are also planned for the heart of the town after Test Valley Borough Council approved proposals to redevelop the southern part of the town centre. The plans include a modern, flexible community centre on the current bus station site, designed to host events, performances and meetings and set around a new public plaza. A replacement bus station, bike hub and car park on the Crossfield Hall site are also part of the scheme. Although the neighbourhood plan will not have the power to stop new housing schemes, it will give residents control over how the new communities look and interact with existing facilities. Councillor Critchley said, "What we can do is add in detail for how the developments should be, making sure cycleways and pathways between the new estates are meaningful, and new estates are connected to the schools and the town centre. The neighbourhood plan is a formal planning document, and it does have weight when talking to developers." Once the current survey closes, it's hoped that the final draft of the plan will be published and open for public consultation in the summer.
1: A former leader of Southampton City Council has raised concerns about plans to build more than 1,000 student bed spaces. The council has received an application to replace the Connaught Halls of Residence in Wessex Lane with five blocks of purpose-built student accommodation for more than 800 people. A further 276 bed spaces will be provided by refurbishing South Stoneham House and building four blocks of housing on neighbouring land. The scheme has been drawn up by the University of Southampton in conjunction with Aspire Consortium. But concerns have been raised by Lorna Fielker, a Swathling Ward councillor and a former leader of the authority. She praised several aspects of the scheme, including the proposed restoration of South Stoneham House and its grounds, but she criticised the scale and density of the proposed development, describing it as overbearing and out of character. In a letter to the council, she said the new buildings would be taller than the Connaught Halls, altering the character of the area. She added, "This area already accommodates a substantial student population. The addition of further student accommodation risks an over-concentration of a single use." She also queried the findings of a transport assessment that forms part of the application, saying surveys were carried out during the Easter holiday period. She said residents report significant parking pressure during term time, which the assessment does not adequately capture. The proposal introduces a significant increase in residents, which will add pressure to an already congested network, particularly around Woodmill Bridge. It will also increase demand on public transport, particularly the U1 route, which is already at capacity at peak times. A university spokesperson said, "The plan carefully balances the university's need to create purpose-built student accommodation with the restoration and preservation of South Stoneham House. We listen to public feedback following an initial consultation period and continue to welcome the views of our local community."
0: Plans to revamp the above Bar Street entrance to Westquay Shopping Centre have been approved by Southampton City Council. The scheme, submitted by owner Hammerson PLC, will see the existing entrance canopy demolished and replaced with a new glazed structure featuring upgraded lighting, refreshed signage and a large digital media screen. Documents describe the current entrance as architecturally somewhat tired and said the ageing roof structures had reached the end of their operational life. The redesign aims to modernise the shopping centre's appearance and improve links between West Quay and above Bar Street. The approved works also include replacement entrance glazing, repairs and cleaning to surrounding stonework, and new banner panels attached to retained entrance masts. Council planners concluded the development was acceptable and in line with planning policy before granting approval. Work has started to demolish a former police station in Southampton 10 years after it shut to the public. Bitton Police Station on Burselden Road has sat abandoned since 2016 and has remained fenced off and in a state of disrepair. Police and Crime Commissioner Donna Jones described the building as beyond repair and has awarded a demolition contract to Hampshire-based construction company HP Contracts, which will safely strip the site down to ground level. The station closed to the public in July 2016, with services moved to Portswood Police Station under previous Conservative Commissioner Michael Lane. The site currently has a number of smashed windows, while doors have been boarded up. A new police response unit in Bitton on West End Road was opened in 2022, and according to the PCC, this facility has ensured the fastest possible response times for homes in the east of the city. Donna Jones said, "When I became police commissioner, I inherited an aged police estate with several buildings closed and left to deteriorate. Bitton is one of those sites and it is not in a good state. Its layout doesn't fit the needs of the current Hampshire and Isle of Wight constabulary policing model. Demolition work is expected to be completed in August."
2: Start your engines. Pioneering musical Starlight Express will skate back into Southampton in 2027 as part of a world tour. The musical made a triumphant return to London when the new production opened to widespread critical acclaim at the Troubadour Wembley Park Theatre in June 2024. It went on to win multiple awards, including an Olivier Award and a record-breaking 7 What's On Stage Awards, and became London's longest-running revival of an Andrew Lloyd Webber musical in 20 years. This thrilling new production has been redesigned for theatres across the UK and beyond, bringing all the spectacle and high-speed energy of the London production to your doorstep. Seen by over 30 million people across the world, Starlight Express is an electrifying experience for all ages. As a child's train set magically comes to life and the engines race to become the fastest in the world, Rusty the steam train has little hope of winning until he's inspired by the legend of the Starlight Express. Producer Michael Harrison said, "We are absolutely thrilled to be launching this new major tour of Starlight Express. This exciting new production builds on everything people love about the show, featuring a dynamic new set designed by Tim Hatley, It's going to be an unmissable theatrical event, pulling into a station near you. Tickets for the Mayflower Theatre run from September 15th to 25th next year went on general sale at mayflower.org.uk on Friday 22nd.
1: The Garden Show is set to return to Broadlands this summer, taking place from June 5th to 7th. The Rumsey event will feature more than 180 exhibitors showcasing a range of plants, garden and home accessories, art, sculpture, fashion and artisan designs. Daily talks and interactive sessions will also be held, including Q&A sessions with gardening expert Paul Slater and, on Saturday, a live pest clinic with Dr. Ian Bedford. Children can enjoy circus skills workshops, Punch and Judy shows, toddler rides, a giant slide and bouncy castles. The event will also feature a giant tombola supporting the charity Jane Scarf House. Live music, artisan demonstrations and aerial displays from Huxley Birds of Prey. Opening times are 10 a.m. to 5 p.m. on Friday and Saturday and 10 a.m. to 4 p.m. on Sunday. Tickets are available on the gate with discounts for those who pre-book online. Free parking is available and assistance dogs are welcome. And also in Romsey, preparations are underway for a highly anticipated festival. The Beggars Fair is gearing up for its 32nd annual celebration, which will take place on Saturday, July 11th, featuring around 150 acts across more than 25 venues in and around the town. The event, organised and managed by the local community, is expected to draw in crowds of approximately 7,000 people. The festival is known for its blend of folk, jazz, blues, soul, rock, bluegrass, classical and world music performed by local musicians. In addition to the musical acts, the festival also promises vibrant dance displays and children's entertainment. Andrew Cox, Vice Chair and Publicity Team Leader of Romsey Beggars Fair, said, "It's very exciting. The Beggars Fair is a great family day out with something for everyone in a well-controlled and well-managed environment. It's all about community and family, and that is what we look forward to every year." First held in 1993, the Beggars Fair was originally organised by a group of local musicians and performers under the name Folk in Romsey. The event was later renamed Beggars Fair, inspired by a 17th century Romsey beggar's badge. The badge, which was issued in 1678 by local magistrates to identify licensed beggars, is on display at the Tudor House Museum in Southampton. For more information about the festival, visit beggarsfair.org.uk.
0: A roundup now of other stories from the past fortnight, and roller coaster lovers poured through the gates at Poulton's Park as its new £12 million Viking-themed land, Valgard, opened, featuring the attraction's first ever inverting ride. Years in the planning, but over in seconds, at 44 miles per hour, Dracon stole the show as bosses unveiled it at the 140-acre park in Hour. Thrill seekers tackled the vertical lift and two inversions on the roller coaster, the latest investment at the park by the Mansi family. Sister ride, Wildswing, sends visitors 12 metres into the air, while bobsled Raven completes the trio at Valgard, Realm of the Vikings, taking the park's total number of rides and attractions to more than 80. The new area also features the Feasting Hall restaurant and the Orchard Playground. Lawrence Mansi, Marketing and Technology Director, said, "The project's been about 3 years, maybe more in the planning, so to reach the opening day and have guests here is really exciting. Everyone knows us for Peppa Pig World, which is great. Peppa is a fantastic attraction for our preschool market, but we have some big rides here for the older people." He also said that Valgard is set to extend further with a water ride. The latest addition comes after £20 million has been invested in the park over the past 5 years. It recently won 4 gold trophies at the UK Theme Park Awards 2025, including Theme Park of the Year, Best Theme Park for Families and Best Theme Park for Toddlers. TripAdvisor has named it the 8th best rated amusement park in the world and 4th in Europe. Tickets start from £46.75 with free parking at poultonspark.co.uk.
2: New details about when a hospital facility, seen as key to reducing waiting times in the A&E department, will open, have been revealed after the scheme faced delays. University Hospital Southampton NHS Foundation Trust, UHS, is building an urgent treatment centre, UTC, at the Southampton General Hospital site. Once it is up and running, patients would still attend A&E first, but if their condition is seen as being a minor illness or injury, they will be redirected to the new facility for treatment. Hospital bosses say these patients will be seen faster and allow the emergency department to function more effectively, looking after the sickest patients. The £6 million UTC development involves an extension to the East Wing Annex, which is located next to the A&E entrance. Hoardings have gone up around the site with building work underway. Andy Hyatt, UHS Chief Operating Officer, told a Trust Board meeting on Thursday 14th that the scheduled completion of the scheme is September. It had previously been hoped the UTC would be open in June, but the project was delayed due to building issues. A report to the Trust Board said in March there was a 13% year-on-year improvement in emergency department performance, with 72.5% of patients admitted being transferred or discharged within 4 hours of arrival. This was still short of NHS England's minimum interim target of 78%.
0: Eastleigh's first millennial mayor has vowed to champion communities and shine a light on important causes in the area. Councillor Richard Gomer, 38, was named as the new mayor for Eastleigh Borough Council on Monday the 18th. The Liberal Democrat, who has represented West End North since 2018, received his chains of office after serving as Deputy Mayor under Councillor Janice Asman, who retired from councillor duties this year. During the ceremony at the Point Theatre in Eastleigh, Councillor Gomer said, "I have been touched by the excitement many of you in this room have shared about having a younger face in this role. There is a sense that, among other constituencies, younger people have been left out of decisions and have been underserved by the institutions of our nation. I am, we think, the youngest person to have been mayor in Eastleigh, and I am certainly the first millennial." He added, "The borough of Eastleigh is a remarkable place which doesn't always get the recognition that it deserves. I have enjoyed meeting so many amazing people during my time as Deputy Mayor, and I'm looking forward to my year as Mayor. My focus will be supporting our communities, championing the amazing volunteers that we have across the borough, and raising money for some fantastic causes. It is a genuine privilege to serve as your Mayor, and I look forward to the year ahead." Councillor Michelle Marsh was elected as Deputy Mayor during the ceremony. Councillor Gomer, who has chosen Wessex Cancer Support, Wet Wheels Hamble and 1216 Squadron Eastleigh Air Cadets as his charities for the year, was born in Southampton and grew up in Town Hill Park, attending the Gregg School and later Barton Peveril College. He graduated in computer science from the University of Southampton in 2010, where he went on to obtain a master's degree, then a PhD in human-computer interaction. He is now a lecturer in computer science at the university, and his research interests include artificial intelligence for civic and community uses. He is also a founding director of Eastleigh Pride CIC and a strong supporter of LGBTQ+ rights. He was Chair of Governors at St James CE Primary School in West End, and as a councillor he has taken an interest in local youth services as well as environmental and housing policy.
2: Fresh criticism has been levelled at the crumbling remains of Southampton's Royal Pier, with politicians branding the decaying waterfront landmark a national embarrassment. More than 3 decades after devastating fires reduced it to ruins, New Forest councillor David Harrison launched a blistering attack on the state of the once famous pier. He said, "The remains of the royal pier in Southampton are a national embarrassment. As I returned to the UK this week, the sight that greeted me was this pile of ruins in what is the gateway to our once proud country. Goodness knows what the thousands of visitors who see this think. Standing derelict for 30 years, the remains of the royal pier have long been viewed as a symbol of failed regeneration promises. The pier was ravaged by huge fires in 1987 and 1992, leaving behind the rusting and charred framework that still overlooks the waterfront today." Councillor Harrison continued, "I simply cannot understand why the owners have allowed it to stay like this. It isn't just the fact that this is so ugly to look at. It is a prime site so badly in need of regeneration." Former Southampton MP Royston Smith also called for action, saying the site could play a major role in transforming the city's waterfront. He said, "I think a regenerated pier would complement the Spitfire project and Mayflower Park. Although I would love to see it restored, I don't think that would be practical or cost-effective." In response, the City Council said regeneration of the Royal Pier remains a major part of Southampton's Renaissance vision, and that the plans include the renewal of Mayflower Park and Royal Pier into major waterfront destination, with potential relocation of the Red Funnel Vehicle Ferry Terminal. Associated British Ports said the pier site is under shared ownership between ABP, the City Council and the Crown Estate, with ABP owning the neighbouring port land. A spokesperson for the company said the pier forms part of Southampton's wider city renaissance ambitions and that ABP looks forward to supporting the council. A community mosaic celebrating a century of the Mansbridge estate in Southampton has been unveiled. The project marks 100 years and reflects the voices and memories of the residents. Commissioned as part of the Mansbridge Heritage Project, the mosaic was led by social housing provider ABRI and designed to reflect what Mansbridge means to its community. It was co-created by residents and brought to life by Southampton artist Will Rosie, who drew inspiration from community input, photographs and shared stories. Cara Heedon, Community Development Officer at ABRI, said, "It was a privilege to work so closely with the community and Will to create a fantastic piece of art that really captures the spirit of Mansbridge. The mosaic is an expression of local memory and identity and has already become a focal point for conversation, connection and pride across the estate. The artwork highlights themes of green spaces and distinctive architecture, echoing the original vision of architect Herbert Collins, who aimed to create a sense of countryside living within the city." Romsey and Southampton North MP Caroline Noakes recently toured Mansbridge with ABRI's regional managing director Helen Wilson to view the mosaic in person. She said, "Seeing the Mansbridge mosaic was a wonderful reminder of the strength of community that exists across the estate. It's a fitting way to mark 100 years of Mansbridge and to celebrate the people who have shaped its history and continue to make it such a great place to live." The mosaic is one outcome of the year-long Mansbridge Heritage Project, delivered in collaboration with the University of Southampton's Institute for Arts and Humanities. Dr. Joseph Owen, Research Fellow at the University of Southampton and co-investigator on the project, said, "The Mansbridge Heritage Project has demonstrated how local heritage can strengthen community connections in places. The project generated new expressions of pride, particularly in people's homes. The mosaic is a good example of these shared values being brought to life."
0: And finally, a dollar bill was one of the more unusual items found during a beach clean carried out by pupils at a New Forest school. Equipped with gloves and litter grabbers, children from Blackfield Primary School took part in the Great British Spring Clean by scouring the mile-long Calshot Beach. They filled four large rubbish bags in an eco-friendly event supported by ExxonMobil, which runs Fawley Refinery. The 12 pupils were joined by ExxonMobil ambassadors and District Councillor Peter Armstrong, who represents Hardley, Holbury and North Blackfield. Tariq Sasso, the school's executive principal, said, "This was a fantastic experience for our eco team and a powerful example of community citizenship in action. At Blackfield, one of our core values is responsibility, and this opportunity allowed our children to live that value in a real and meaningful way. We're incredibly proud of the enthusiasm they showed and the pride they took in protecting their local environment. We'd also like to thank ExxonMobil Fawley for including them in such a memorable and worthwhile event." Councillor Armstrong added, "The beach clean was a brilliant way to bring people together to take positive action. We are extremely grateful and hope this encourages others to play their part in looking after the community." ExxonMobil Fawley also provided litter grabbers to 9 other waterside schools who took part in their own Great British Spring Clean activities. And that completes this edition of the Southampton and Eastleigh Talking News. If you wish to comment or contribute, phone 023 8033 3343. Now it's time for us to say goodbye. So it's goodbye from Louisa, Hilary and me, Jo, and your sound engineer, Matthew. And thank you for listening.

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Hello. My legend today is something a little bit different in that even though, like all our legends, he's revered by news and current affairs junkies for his towering, glittering past achievements, but he also has much, much more to come. That's because he currently sits atop the pinnacle of British broadcast journalism. He's been political editor of ITN and the BBC, amongst many, many other jobs, and he's now one of the chief presenters of Radio 4's Today programme. For where he's hot-footed it after another hectic day of broadcasting, to be with us today. So, plenty to discuss about his glittering career, but also his hinterland, including his beloved Manchester United, and our shared connection to one of the greatest songs of all time. What's going to be revealed about that, just to say it involves Freddie Mercury. He is, of course, if you haven't worked it out already. Songs of all time. What's going to be revealed about that, just to say it involves Freddie Mercury. He is, of course, if you haven't worked it out already.

0: Often arsy and confrontational, I think, was the quote. Yeah, I was once doing a newspaper interview. I think I was a bit knackered, frankly. And I thought, why the hell am I doing this interview? And I was trying to find a way of describing myself. And in a sense, I was comparing myself with my mentor, the guy who really got me wanting to be a journalist, a guy called Brian Redhead, who did the job I now do, was presenter of the Today programme alongside the likes of John Humphreys and Jim Nocte, John Timpson, Sue McGregor and others for many, many years, who just happened to be my best mate's dad. So I knew him from the age of 8. And I think he was Northern arse in confrontational, although he never knew that I would follow him. Sadly, he died before I ever got close to the microphone at the Today programme studio. In a sense, he's always been a bit of a role model.
1: That is so weird, though, isn't it, to actually not just meet your hero, know him, and of course, be best friends with his son, and then end up sitting in his chair.
0: It's really odd, actually. And I didn't think it would happen, in a sense. You know, when you're 8, you don't think of that. But I do look back and think, given that I came from a family in which there were no journalists and there were no people particularly interested in politics either, where did I get it from? A bit from my grandparents, but who were much more political, but a lot from Brian, because as an 8-year-old kid, the Redhead house was on my walk home, and I would probably 2, 3, 4 days a week would pop in, you know, when I was very young, have a glass of milk at the breakfast bar. And there, what I remember is there's a copy of The Mail and The Guardian. And even at that age, I quickly worked out, these are a bit different, aren't they? The Mail and The Guardian. And I got talking. And Brian, doing the weird hours that I now do, was often there during an afternoon.
1: Yeah, I mean, but you were 8. I mean, were you really 8 when you started reading The Guardian and The Mail and discussing current affairs with Brian Redhead?
0: You're making me sound like William Hague, who confessed that he'd read Hansard.
1: Precisely.
0: He was troll. No, but I do remember those moments of just thinking, what's that about?
1: I'm really interested about this 8, 9, 10, whatever year old who's interested in current affairs, because, no, it chimes with me.
0: Yeah.
1: You know, I'm slightly older than you. But also, so what I want to ask is, was there an event or events of that time? So we're talking, what, early 70s, born 62, right, so 1970, early 70s, that kind of grabbed your attention?
0: Interestingly, for me, it was the miners' strike. Not the one that people tend to think of now, no, in the 80s against Margaret Thatcher, but the three-day week. So I would have been, what, 10?
1: Yeah.
0: 9 or 10. Ted Heath's government, Tory Prime Minister at the time, brought to its knees, lost the election because it fought a battle with the miners and lost. And just listening to the reporting from someone who then went on to be a colleague, Nicholas Jones, Nick Jones of the BBC, was the great chronicler of the miners' strike then and in the 80s as well.
1: And one of the most formative, seismic, awful experiences of your life occurred away from these shores as well, in France. You mentioned the Redheads, your best mate Will, his son, and James, your other mate. You went on a road trip around France and tragedy happened. I mean, just tell us as much as you like about that and what influence it had upon you.
0: So this was a post-A-levels trip. You know, you finish your exams and think, let's celebrate. And we were planning to go for a month's tour of Europe, including, first stop, my grandparents, who lived in Lausanne in Switzerland on Lake Geneva. And we barely made it off the ferry. You know, we're in a packed car and my mate Will was driving. James was in the front. I was in the back, which is what saved my life, because tragically they both lost their lives. And there was a head-on collision. God. I think Will, bless him, just misjudged an opportunity to overtake, and a big packed car and a car came the other way and they both swerved in the same direction. It said in the crash report afterwards. Car blew up and I was stuck in the back. But as I say, that is almost certainly what saved my life. I say almost certainly because I don't really remember very much about it all. I mean, I remember giving up, actually. The moment I remember is thinking, I can't get out of this car. I'm stuck and it's on fire.
1: Crikey.
0: Yeah. That was it.
1: But you were already set on a career in journalism, if you could. How did you get in then? You went to university. Were you doing student journalism? What were you doing?
0: I did a bit of student journalism, but risible quality student journalism. Yeah. I tried to set up a student radio station. But worth knowing for any student who's listening now, they were illegal. You couldn't have. It wasn't just that the technology didn't exist.
1: Yeah.
0: Obviously, there was no internet then.
1: But you ended up, you started at Piccadilly Radio in Manchester.
0: Yes.
1: How'd you get in?
0: Yeah. Well, I've had this car accident. I'm a month in hospital. I get a phone call from Oxford University saying, nicely, don't be daft, take a year to recover. Yeah.

0: we'll keep the place open. Suddenly I've got a year. But I can't travel like a lot of people in a gap year because I have to have medical treatment quite regularly for a period every day. What do I do? So the first thing I did was write to the local radio station thinking I'll have a week's work experience. And Piccadilly in those days, commercial radio, yeah, was pop music as it is now, but they often had to, by their licences, do quite a lot of news and current affairs. Piccadilly had a three-hour-a-night current affairs programme. Guess how many producers there were?
1: That'd be you and you.
0: One.
1: Yeah.
0: There was one. There was a presenter, one producer. Yeah. No, I doubled the production staff.
1: Okay. You then got picked up quite quickly by the BBC, though, didn't you? After university.
0: Yeah.
1: Was that the trainee scheme?
0: I was actually, if this is remotely interesting, but I was actually offered a job by Granada Telly.
1: But so you're saying you're producing then? I mean, yeah. You learn an awful lot then,
0: yeah.
1: Particularly in situations like that about the process. But did you always yearn to then get in front of the microphone, radio or TV?
0: Well, I applied in a way to do what you did to be a news journalist and didn't get the job. The BBC turned me down. I was a bit arsy in the interview, in truth. I had a row with the editor of the 6 o'clock news about the day before's bulletin, which I think he probably didn't like.
1: Yeah, that question, you wanted to present, to report.
0: Well, I hadn't really thought it through, but I think if I, honest with myself, probably at the back of my mind, I always thought, that job Brian did. And I think what probably happened is this. I'm at Panorama, and in those days, it didn't just do films. 8 times a year, Panorama did big. I mean, and I mean really big studios, quite often 250 people in the audience. They were really controversial. They were live. So it was a massive operation. And the buzz I got off the liveness of it, off the sense that anything could happen, I think meant that when I got a call out of the blue, actually, ironically, by the man who is now the chairman of the BBC, who at the time had just moved from being my boss at Current Affairs to become the boss of BBC Westminster. Sam Earshaw has said, look, we're piloting a show. You know a lot about politics. Will you come and be in the chair? And it was made very clear to me, we're not piloting you. We're not testing you out for the job. We know we're going to give this job, but we want to test the format. So, and you'll have fun. And I got home after the pilot and went, what the hell am I doing? I need to do that. And what I didn't realise is they watched me and went, he's quite good at this. And then I got offered a job as a reporter.
1: And then became political correspondent not too very long after that for BBC News. Let's just get you career-wise to the Today programme. So 2002, when you and I crossed paths for the first time as colleagues, very briefly, because I think I left it, wasn't entirely about you coming along. You joined ITN as political editor and were reunited with Jonathan Dimbleby, I remember.
0: That's right.
1: The election that year. Yeah. Why did you leave the BBC? Because, it clearly is, your natural habitat.
0: Literally just a great job offer. ITV came in out of the blue and offered me to be political editor. I was chief political correspondent on the then news channel called BBC News 24. It was great because it's like CCTV. I mean, no bugger was watching at the time. It was quite new.
1: Yeah.
0: But you were effectively a political editor. I went on every trip with Tony Blair right around the world alongside Andy Marr. And suddenly somebody says, well, take Andy Marr on, do it on ITV. And I just thought, you can't turn that down. And not only that, as a kid, I was a huge admirer of Michael Brunson, who was ITV News political editor for, it would have been ITN. We didn't call it ITV News then, did we? And you still don't. You still call it ITN.
1: Of course. Yeah. I just don't like ITV News. Yeah. It's ITN. Yeah. And it's muscular.
0: Yeah. No, I was a great admirer of Michael's. And so I just was flattered into it, in truth.
1: Yeah. And you did. I mean, that was one of the first times then you clash many times with Tony Blair, and a supreme communicator and ability to deal with interviewees. But I always remember the 2005 election, wasn't it? Was it one of the first times that we saw numbers on a bus? Was it 35 billion that the Tories were going to cut? And what was it you said to
0: me? Do you have to lie about your opponent's policies in order to win the election? I think was the. And I'll tell you why I was so arsy, to use the word that was used earlier, right? He's my then bureau chief, great guy called Tim Singleton, said, go to this poster unveiling, which was Blair and Brown unveiling the big poster lorry, as they do, for the cameras, which claimed that the Tories were going to slash public spending. Now, being a bit of a numbers nerd, I knew that the figure they were doing was the reduction in the rate of increase in public spending,
2: yeah.
0: i.e. not a cut. You know, public spending was still going to go up under the Tories. It was just going to go up less. And you can still perfectly reasonably argue, well, there are things Labour would give you that the Tories wouldn't. You can call that a cut if you like, but it wasn't technically a cut in public spending. Right? But the real reason I was as arsy as was, when I got there, I discovered no reporters were meant to go. It was for the cameras only. So I am behind this kind of rope, I think, with the cameras. And Blair and Brown are meant to just perform kind of as if people are there, which, by the way, Blair did all the time.
2: Yeah.
0: He'd like pretend reporters are there. Honestly.
2: Wow.
0: He's thinking, yeah, good. And then, you know, it was a trick that he could pull off with the actor in him. And I thought, I have to ask something sufficiently provocative to force him to come to my camera. So that's why it was quite as arsy. And what I didn't realise is that this was being covered live. It was being streamed on the news channels. Yeah. I just thought it was a photo op and then we'd take it back and if we got something, we'd use it. When I got back to the House of Commons where I used to work, and ITV, we shared an office with The Sun and The Standard and The Mail on Sunday and Channel 4 News and so on. Literally, the people applauded. I said, what do you mean? And I'd had this kind of confrontation with Blair about whether he was lying or not. And it had just been streamed on BBC and Sky, then became a double page spread in The Mail, a full transcript of who'd said what.
2: Yeah.
0: And it, frankly, it was only just.
1: Well, it's quite an achievement getting under his skin, given, as we were saying, how able he was as a communicator. But, I mean, in terms of world leaders, I don't know if Tony Blair likes you or not. I'm sure he does. But one that didn't was George W. Bush. You go back to the BBC after that election in 2005. Yeah. A gap opens up for political editor in the BBC. Presumably you can't turn that down. You loved it at ITN, but yeah, you've got to go and do that. And, you know, you're deployed several times to the White House. And I remember he liked to single you out because you asked him some quite difficult questions.
0: Yeah. Yeah. What he didn't understand is why I always got the first question. Because the White House used to spend hours, I was told later, selecting who would get to ask a question, like Trump does now, in order to get someone, frankly, who they thought would ask an easy one, or they'd do something which Bush did all the time. They'd discover it was someone's birthday. So when he was facing a really difficult time, the president then goes, hey, Chuck. Yeah. It's your birthday, everyone. I bet his mum didn't realise he'd be asking the President of the United States a question. Chuck then dissolves, you know, because Chuck's not a TV guy. He's used to asking questions from an agency or something and just kind of doesn't know what to say. Whereas number 10 had the rather nice thought that BBC and ITV basically should go first because we had the big audiences. Yeah. So I had over the run of the build-up to the Iraq war at ITN, then at the BBC after the Iraq war, ask him questions like every month or two because Blair spent so much time with him. And on one occasion, I suggested that he was in denial about how the Iraq war was going because it was disastrous and he didn't say it. And he said, it's bad in Iraq, sir. Will that do? Mm-hmm. And I remember thinking it won't do at all because it's not long enough for a television soundbite. I need a lot more than that. So I said something like, I can't remember the exact words, but I said something like, why didn't you say so before? And he exploded. I mean, he properly blew. And we were in a temporary, actually, news conference facility opposite the White House, very close. He wasn't that much further from me than you are now. And he just kept fingers right through the news conference. He'd take a question over here and they'd say, you, sir, should understand.
2: Yeah.
0: And then I went to Camp David with Gordon Brown for his first meeting with Bush. I thought, I've got to kind of calm it down. I can't have another sodding row. I've had too many already. So I put my hand up, said Nick Robinson, BBC News, and he said, you still hanging around? I said, well, thank you for your warm welcome to your country, Mr. President. And asked a really boring question. I mean, genuinely, it was incredibly boring. I thought, phew, got over it. And we're sitting outside in the baking Maryland sunshine. And we've been there for hours waiting. You know what it's like? Wait around. So as you can see, I am not blessed with hair. So I'm like doing this, okay? I'm mopping my head. I'm bright red. I look like, you know, the thing on a zebra crossing, or what they used to call the Belisha Beacon, you know. And Bush, at the end of the news conference, catches my eye and said, next time you should cover your bald head. And I think, I'm being insulted by the leader of the free world on live coast-to-coast television. And he turns round then to walk to what's called Marine One, which is the presidential helicopter, with Brown. That's the photo opportunity, shoulder to shoulder. And I, like the kid in class who's always got to have the last word, I said, I thought quite quietly, I didn't know you cared, Mr. President. And Bush turns round and says, I don't. And then carries on walking.
1: That is really, that's all me. One to treasure, isn't it? You're lucky you didn't use an expletive. Yes. Well, I said it would be quite good. Now, let's get to the really, really substantive stuff. You, me, football. And Bohemian Rhapsody.
0: Oh,
1: now,
0: right, yes.
1: Yeah.
0: Yes.
1: That's irony. Children in Need, 2005. You just come back to the BBC.
0: Yeah.
1: You know,
0: and you are never
1: you like me. You're worried about being perceived as not any fun.
0: Yeah.
1: And you're asked to sing. They were doing a parody of Bohemian Rhapsody. Yeah. And all the newsreaders, you know, that to recreate the scene where they all, there's four of them there, aren't they, in wigs and whatever. I remember just balking at whichever part they gave me, because I,
0: Freddie
1: like
0: Bloody
1: you,
0: Mercury is the part.
1: Can't bloody sing, exactly. not a chance.
0: Yeah. Yeah.
1: And say, nah, really, I hum along or to one of the other bits. I think you were a bit late in the studio. I said, well, we'll give it to Nick Robinson. So can you recreate for me Scaramouche? Can you do the Fandango in a falsetto?
0: I am still wounded by this. If I had a therapist, I would still be talking about this horror. Because I tried to turn down doing it at all, because I thought the idea was gruesome.
1: Yeah.
0: But I wasn't. I didn't want to look like a humorless git, as you say. So in my email, I said, look, I'm terribly sorry, but it's the kids' quiz that night, because usually the newsreaders did it live. Mm-hmm. Like an idiot, of course, they wrote back and said, oh, it's fine, we're videoing it this year. I was like, I wasn't prepared to say, no, I meant I don't want to do it. I arrive late. I've actually about to break a story on the World at One. And I'm at Television Centre, which used to do radio then as well. And I'm thinking, God, I've got about 20 minutes before I've got to go on World War. Or my brain is just going on the sourcing. And I just remember the words, Dermot. No, they hand me the part. And I go, I don't need the words. All I'm saying is Mamma Mia, Mamma Mia, like in the box, you know, with the four of them. And I just remember vaguely then going, no, Dermot's changed what he wants it to do. And I'm suddenly presented with Freddie Mercury's part, to which the obvious thing to say at that stage was, are you out of your tiny mind? No. All I think is 19 minutes till the World at One. So I just go, yeah, whatever, go on. 12 million people saw me sing Out of Tune.
1: And still can.
0: And
1: it's still there on YouTube.
0: I tell you,
1: I'm there too.
0: Yeah.
1: But as I say, not singing.
0: There was one moment, right? I'm on the train from Macclesfield down to London. And there's a man with a paper. Do you ever have this when you're on the telly a lot? Keeps lowering his paper, looking at you in that sort of, is it you?
1: Yeah.
0: Puts his paper up, lowers it. As I get up to grab my coat to get off the train, he says, Mr. Robinson, I've always been meaning to ask you, have you ever recovered from singing out of tune on live national television in front of millions of people? To which the answer was, well, I had, but I now won't.
1: Well, instead of your towering achievements, that's probably the one you'd be most remembered for amongst the public.
0: Yeah.
1: Listen, Nick, I mean, in terms of other things we share, you know, this is serious stuff as well. You know, we both having had cancer battles as well. I mean, people want to know, how are you? You know, I think when you started, it was 10 years ago, wasn't it, on the Today programme?
0: Yeah.
1: You were hoarse then because you had, was it esophageal operation?
0: No, well, in fact, I had
1: I remember your first day, though. You
0: oh,
1: know,
0: God,
1: you
0: were, it was grim. It was
1: a bit tough. You started maybe a bit too early after the treatment.
0: I did.
1: Yeah.
0: What happens is it actually was a side effect of lung surgery for cancer in the lung. It's not, they hit the nerve that goes to the vocal cords.
1: Right.
0: And I lost my voice. And at one point, barely had more than a whisper, and did massive amounts of voice training and had some surgery to kind of get it back. But you're quite right. I thought I'd got it back, got a bad cold.
1: Yeah.
0: I was so hyped about sitting in Brian Redhead's chair, doing getting back to work. You must know that feeling, which is,
1: God, yeah.
0: Some people in their old just want to disappear, right? And no criticism of that. If that's what works for you, other people are, what proves I'm alive? What proves that I'm not just lost to the illness, he's doing stuff.
1: Yeah.
0: And that's what it was for me. I don't know if the same.
1: No, you couldn't put it better.
0: Yeah. And so I was desperate to get on. So I've got a cold, I haven't got a voice. And when I walk in, they say, you know, the bomb that went off in Paris, the first big bomb in Europe, the Bataclan, I think it was, but it was one of the very first bombs. You're interviewing the Prime Minister, 10 past eight. I've got no voice. And I should have just pulled out. It was a daft. I will confess to you, I went for a coffee afterwards and cried. Just thought, that's it. I blown my career. That's it. It's over.
1: But health-wise, here we are 10 years later. Yeah. You're good. I mean,
0: I'm good.
2: And you sound great.
0: I'm lucky. I still, you know, what it's like. Yeah. I had a scan this week. So far, so good. So, good. You know, it's...
1: And other things, you know, not directly related to broadcasting. I've got to discuss the football because, you know, I'm obsessed by it as well. And I know you live quite near, you know, the best team in the world, Arsenal, I'll say it. Okay, don't hate me. But, you know, and you support what used to be, by some, by their own measurement, the best team in the world. Manchester United, tough
0: days. Just got a brief blip.
1: Tough days at the moment. But back to what we were talking about, giving people enough time, I was thinking, you know, there's a parallel there with Alex Ferguson, because he was appointed, what, in 86? Mm-hmm. Didn't win anything until, what, 92, 93, the Premier League years? Yeah. He would never have got there in the current era, would he?
0: He won a cup, didn't he? I can't remember.
1: Right. Okay, well, you know. Yeah. I mean, but, you know, Premier League, you know, which... Manchester United thinks it's entitled to.
0: It'll be a while.
1: I mean, it took a long time, which he wouldn't have had now, would he?
0: No, I don't think it was. There's a chance. Well, look what's happened since.
1: Yeah.
0: Yeah, you know, one of the great privileges of my career, you and I, basically newsmen, but we occasionally, well, you do game shows and all the rest of it. I haven't done that. But the great privilege is you sometimes get to do things where you think, shall I pay the BBC rather than the other way around? And I managed to sell to Fergie and then sell to the BBC a documentary about his leadership style. So actually, when I woke up after my surgery in hospital, the first text on my phone was from Alex Ferguson. And I don't say this to kind of name drop or show off. I barely knew the man. But I had approached his son, who was his agent, about making this documentary. And they decided that they would do it with me because they wanted a non-sports journalist to look at his leadership style. So one of the great privileges of my life was to sit down and do, we did 8 hours of interview over 2 days talking about it, and then flying out, I went to the training ground with Real Madrid and interviewed Cristiano Ronaldo, went to Chelsea to interview Jose Mourinho. Et cetera, et cetera. And that was fabulous.
1: So you were kind of sports presenter, well. I mean, my great... Oh, God, yeah, I'm just thinking about that. My great parallel with that is, for me, it's Arsene Wenger, obviously. Yeah. And Arsene Wenger's autobiography came out towards the end of 2020. And I also, you know, said, well, I've got to do the interview with him about it. I was at Sky at the time. It's got to be me and Arsene. I'd never met him, you know. Yeah. I loved the guy from start to finish. And it was, you know, he... been ousted by Arsenal. The fans had turned against him. I was, you know, kind of almost fighting in the stadium with the Wenger out fans. I was, no. Who else are you going to get? You know, it's going to be Sam Allardyce if we get, you know, stick with him, you know. But anyway, he went, get the interview about his autobiography. It's 2020, COVID, height of COVID. American election is approaching. I've got the I visa that gets you into the United States. I mean, a COVID I visa. Mm-hmm. It's a one-way ticket. Donald Trump got COVID. Do you remember that?
0: Just
1: before the election of 2020. I said, right, you've got to go. You know, he might die. I went, but I've got to interview Arsene. Because you can't come back. So I had to stay there till the election. It's a one-way ticket. They said, so Arsene's people said we can put it off a week. But I'm still there. But the autobiography's coming out. So never met Arsene Wenger. So Arsene, if you want to come on, we'll just make a special category
0: for you. Yeah, if anybody's listening, get Dermot and Arsene together. Wouldn't that be fun?
1: Would be fantastic. Well, and Sir Alex. Did you see that? It was lovely, wasn't it, the other day? Him and Kenny Dalglish sharing chocolate buttons.
0: You know, they got that Cadbury's packet. You could recognise the colour, couldn't you? There at Anfield. My boys were both there, both season ticket holders at the Stretford End. They were at Anfield. And they've only been to Anfield twice. I took them once when we beat Liverpool 1-0, Wayne Rooney scored. Ooh. I missed this game, and it was the second
1: time. They must go more often then.
0: Lucky charm.
1: Well, you did Arsenal a big favour.
0: Oh, yes. Yeah.
1: Let's hope it continues that way by losing to us at the Emirates. Listen, we could talk about this all day long. This is too much of it. And I'm very aware of how early you got up and the tolerance of our viewers and listeners for us to wittering on. Just tell me what you're up to now. You do a lot of podcasting too as well. I mean, before we came on air, so to speak, you were telling me, I mean, it's mainly political thinking
0: which
1: really rocks your boat, doesn't
0: it? Yeah. Well, sometimes I think, as per our conversation, why are you still talking to politicians? But the truth is, I thought there was a big gap in the market. And to my surprise, it's remained a gap in the market for saying, what makes these people really tick, the people who are making decisions about our lives? And quite often, it's the things you and I have just talked about. In my case, a tragedy. In your case, fighting cancer now. These are the things where you're brought up, what your religion is, what your parents thought or did, who were their friends. And so I do this series of long interviews. I mean, this afternoon, I'll be off with Tom Fletcher, the UN Human Rights Coordinator, who I've known ever since he worked for Tony Blair, actually, behind the scenes, a Foreign Office diplomat. So it's not only politicians I do, but that podcast, that chance to have a conversation like we've just had about what makes people tick. Yeah, I love it.
1: Well, we've just had it, and I hope we can do it all again, because, as always, you only just scratch the surface.
0: Yeah,
1: we could do another hour and just do entirely different subjects. But, Nick, you certainly are a continuing legend of news, but I'd like to remember you most as Freddie Mercury impersonator and Zach the Zit.
0: Yes.
1: Thank you very much indeed.
0: Thank you. Please don't look it up.
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0: Welcome to Legends of News, the podcast that chats with the biggest and best names of journalism over the last decades, gleaning revelations and insights from people who've, to put it mildly, have seen a thing or two. My guest today is one of the most experienced foreign correspondents around. Now, more of an author and analyst, I'd say. He can correct me on that if he likes. He has reported from all of the world's major trouble spots. His books are particularly pertinent for these troubled times we're living in deepening our understanding of the retreat from globalization and the increasing assertion of borders and national identity. And I would say, given his knowledge of geography, you'd certainly want him on your pub quiz team for the identify the flags round. Tricky, that, isn't it? Please welcome Tim Marshall. Hi there, Tim.
1: Hello, Dermot. Ooh. A, your check's in the post. And B, I was rubbish at geography at school.
0: Were you one of those kids? Because we do, you know, we want to know the genesis of Tim Marshall and his interest in journalism. Were you one of those kids who, you know, had those books as they then were of flags of the world and capitals of the world? And do you know them all?
1: I was invited to leave school when I was 16. I put it because I was not expelled. I was invited to leave, and my reading was Skinhead Escapes, Sven Hassel's Wheels of Terror, all that sort of
0: thing. Yeah, great book.
1: I was always fascinated with the world, and I did like maps. And, you know, I was struck by various things. I remember at the age of 12 seeing some footage from Auschwitz and just being, you know, like shocked and wanting to know more. And I had probably read things like Orwell's 1984, but, you know, I was not scholarly. I left to become a painter and decorator, and it was later on. Sorry, I will jump forward, and to get to how I got interested in the world, it's a bit of a cliche, but it's punk rock and new wave.
0: Oh, crikey, tell us how and why. I mean, what a route. This is so fascinating, Tim. Well, it's better than the, you know, went to Cambridge and, you know, got on the BBC training scheme and whatever. Go on, tell us.
1: Well, if you're listening to a Clash album that says, that, and the title is Sandinista. Yeah. You know, the music's really cool. You think, Sandinista? So you go and find out a wee bit about it. And in the Clash, in that particular album, I think there's an album, even if it's not on that, it's not the point. There's a Clash song, Spanish Bombs, Spanish Civil War. Mm-hmm. And that then would lead you to Orwell and you know, perhaps his experiences there. Or I'm trying. There's so many other groups that had, especially in the punk new wave, that had politics in the genre that then just opened up a whole horizon to me, got me much more interested than I was, and satiated part of that thirst for knowledge.
0: Okay, so how do you then follow up that interest? You know, it's interesting that you were so interested. You're a painter and decorator. You're into punk. You're wondering, you know, Sandinista. You know, what's going on in Nicaragua? How did you explore that?
1: After being a painter and decorator, I joined the Air Force. Did 4 years in the RAF. Bought myself out. Because during that four-year period, I was really exploring more and more and reading more and more.
0: Did you travel? Were you posted overseas with the RAF?
1: Yeah, I did 2 years at RAF Germany in Rheindahlen. By myself out, got myself into college, actually, as a mature student. And in those days, of course, it was paid for. Went to the States for a year as part of that. And then I hit really lucky. I didn't have a job. I was working for a charity driving underprivileged kids around to, you know, go to the zoo or whatever. And I was doing a night school course. And in those days, Red Ken was providing free night school.
0: Glad to say, yeah. Ken Livingstone, then leading the GLC in London, yeah.
1: And I was doing a French conversation course. And at that course was the news desk assistant secretary of LBC IRN. Told her that I'd always wanted to be a journalist when I was a kid, but, you know, I didn't even know what a CV was, never mind how to spell it. And bless her, she said, look, type up a CV. What? And she handed it to a woman called Vivian Fowle, who was the ran the sort of research department at LBC, and she needed someone for 3 days. I mean, I started at 9 with Viv, but I'd usually been in since 5:30 because I used to do the train cancellations. And I'll tell you how. I mean, this should get the Pulitzer, but the first time I typed out something like the 6:05 from Guildford to Waterloo, we were running half an hour late, and it was read out. And I thought, I wrote that.
0: I mean, that's real. A lot of people listen to this who want to get into journalism. So that's, you know, really good background. I know that's, you know, 40 odd years ago, but it's still in different forms, in different kind of versions of the medium. That applies because it's what you're prepared to do to get there rather than how you do it.
1: Sadly, I think there's less roots in like that now. I mean, I really do think it is good degree from a good university followed by, you know, a year's in a journalist training. But I do hope there are newsrooms still willing to just open the door for people that haven't gone down that route, because then their newsroom would better reflect the country to which they're reporting. So after a couple of years at LBC, they had this thing, they never had a Paris correspondent, even freelance. And I remember the editor saying to me, every few months, someone goes off and they disappear down the metro. We never hear from them again. I say, well, I'll go to Paris. I've read Hemingway, The Movable Feast. And so I said, look, seriously, I would love to go and move to Paris. I know you can't give me a staff job, but if you call me a Paris correspondent, I'll start filing. And they said, do you speak French? And I remember this is pre-internet, pre-mobile phones. I remember they always used to wonder why they could never get hold of me in my flat. In the mornings, and that's because I was on an intensive learning French course every morning. The news had to wait until the afternoon so I could translate.
0: I see. Get the job first, then get up to speed. Yeah, exactly. that's a foot in the door technique, isn't it? That's another way you get the jobs. Then you move very rapidly to where we cross paths very happily for many years at Sky News. Were you a founder member of Sky? It started in '89, didn't it? Were you about then?
1: I was living in Paris at the time, and, you know, this was like 3 years I'd done, and, you know, was happily the voice of LBC IRN Paris. Sky launched, and I filed a story that first week, I remember, because there were several people that had jumped from LBC to help launch it. So in a way, I'm kind of a founder member. And then after about a year, they said, come back and we'll give you a reporter's job. The last story I covered in Paris was the Cambodian peace talks. And that's, you know, the sort of stuff, because I'm a nerd, I'd always kind of wanted to do. And then I go back and I am the junior of the juniors. And so it was cats up trees again, which is good. It's a good learning curve. But they very quickly realized that all the best stuff I was voicing up was the foreign stuff. 91, then the Bosnia War breaks out and I was, you know, I'll go. And I think correctly, some of the wiser heads, they're not going to send this junior who doesn't know anything. And it was a couple of years into it before they sort of let me go to places like Belgrade to do the politics of the Bosnian and Croatian and wars. But and that was what really, I think, set me on a path. And they ended up in Bosnia and covering, you know, mostly on the Serb side and being in Sarajevo briefly and things like that. And so by then I'm approaching 30 or something. And I do think you do need to have a bit of experience under your belt before you run off to places like that.
0: Definitely. Were you in danger ever, do you think?
1: Much more later on, not so much there. If you've got a place like Bosnia with three different ethnicities and at least two different religions, if you've got people of ill will who know their history and their religion, they know how to press the buttons, the emotional buttons of each side, and remind them of past problems in order to drag them away from each other and then push them onto each other to achieve their aims. And that's what I learned from Bosnia, that, you know, most Bosnians would have been carried on. They could even have found a way to settle their differences. But if you've got people of ill will preparing to pull them apart, it takes quite a lot to stop them.
0: Then into the the early 2000s. Well, end of the 90s, we have, yeah, again with the Balkans, Kosovo, the NATO intervention.
1: You did Kosovo.
0: Yeah, I was in Pristina when the Serbs withdrew and NATO came in. Yeah, I mean, you know,
1: that was my breakthrough, Dermot. I was busy, you know, being established as one of the reporters that gets the foreign gigs, which is what I wanted. And then I spent the 3 months of the Kosovo war in Belgrade and in Kosovo. And it was just me and John Simpson that stayed behind. Everybody else was either expelled or left. Well, we were expelled. We just said, nah. I was in Pristina you were coming up with the NATO troops. I'd come down from Belgrade. And that was really sort of kicked you up a gear. But then, yeah, you've mentioned the 2000s. Then comes 2001, 9/11. And then that was it. It was just a sprint. And I used to say to some of my younger colleagues, guys, it's a marathon, not a sprint. You know, but we just sprinted for like 15 years. It was exhausting.
0: Absolutely. But I mean, you know, the list, if it has to be a list, is just incredible. You're looking back at it from where you are now, Tim.
1: Yeah, and it was normal. It's weird. Yeah. You know, off to Afghanistan for a couple of months, up with the Northern Alliance. A few months later, you're in Kabul. A couple of years later, when the Brits are then going in, you're down in Helmand province. In between that, you're in Baghdad in the run-up to it. And then shortly after the statue fell, I was back in there and doing all that stuff. And then on you go to, I don't even know the sequence, but Libya, 2011, 2012, back to Afghanistan with the Marines and one Scots. Onto the Egypt and the fall of Mubarak. Where else? Well, Yemen, that was fascinating. And then finally Syria, and several trips to Syria. And you talked about danger earlier. That's when it got really, really sticky. And our great dear colleague and friend Mickey Dean had been killed in, murdered. Mickey's death, plus some reasonably close calls in Syria, and to be honest with you, exhaustion, including possibly emotional exhaustion. You know, I was thinking I was getting compassion fatigue, and I'm thinking, not sure how much longer I can do this.
0: Absolutely. I mean, you know, you're very frank about the mental toll. I remember at the time, you know, when you said, we chatted, and you said, you know, it's getting too much. I mean, is it worth labeling it? I mean, have you had counseling? Is it PTSD? Was it PTSD or anything?
1: No,
0: like
1: I don't think it's PTSD with me. And I think it is with people. I think some other people, and I wouldn't name names, I think some correspondents are addicted to the adrenaline rush. They can't give it up. And I think that's dangerous both to themselves and their colleagues. I think there's an ego thing because, you know, it is in our world, it was with the glamour stuff. I mean, there should be nothing glamorous about war. But, you know, it's the glamour postings, you know, the guys and women that go out and do that stuff. And I think there's an ego thing that if I don't do that, what am I? And people are reluctant to let go of it. But no, I don't think PTSD. I just think you can divorce yourself from it. And I think you have to, because otherwise you're going to wander around reporting crying all the time. You know, wouldn't do to have everybody weeping into the lens, would it?
0: What were the good bits about that life on the road in the trouble spots? The camaraderie, obviously, and the access to these incredible formative seismic world events.
1: That's it. I mean, you've hit it there. I mean, you know, you've been on the road with the crews, and if you're with a good crew that and everyone's prepared to muck in and work hard, and you talk about are we going to go down that road or not. And, you know, everybody has a veto because, again, there's one or two correspondents who we are going down that road, even if you don't want to. I mean, I just so hate that attitude. I mean, I learned this from the Serb guys I worked with in Kosovo. You know, you got a bad feeling? We're not going there. I mean, the week before Mickey died, we were together in that square in Cairo, and it was getting pretty hairy and there were some gunshots going off. And Mick just said to me, "We've got enough." And I said, "We've got enough." And off we went.
0: Your publisher's blurb and on the many brilliant books that you've written, your publisher's blurb, I suppose, overall says, without geography, we cannot understand the world. Tim Marshall is the man to unlock our understanding of the world. I mean, you started with one book. Was that your first one? Was that Prisoners of Geography? And then you suddenly realised you were onto something.
1: But yes and no. My first book was Shadow Play.
0: Shadow Play.
1: The overthrow of Milosevic. I leave Sky and I write this book, Prisoners of Geography. The premise being, not that it's a prison that you can't do anything. It's just that everything that you do is within that prism, if you like, of geography. I'm not a geographic determinist. There are many, many factors made up that make up what happens and why it happens. But if you don't understand the geography of the situation you're dealing with, it's so much harder to then understand what is happening on that terrain. So I would look at the geography of that place, then the history that happened on that place. And a very good example is Russia and the North European plain being flat, narrowing when it gets to Poland, and then opening out again, flatland in front of Moscow. And so inevitably, the Russians will always seek to plug that narrow gap, which is called Poland. Because that's how you get into it. That's how Napoleon went there. That's how the Germans got there in 1914, and again in 1941, and many other. That narrowing gap in the North European plain. And so they will always seek to control it, to plug it. And if they can't, plan B is to have the buffer zone in front of them. If you don't know that geography, then the rationale of the Russian actions, which I am in no way defending, it's harder to understand it.
0: Well, I said in my introduction, they are exactly that, a framework for understanding the retreat from globalization. Is that what's happening now globally? Did we see that in the, in the kind of end of history era of the 90s, the early 2000s, globalization, no borders, citizens of everywhere. Are we in full retreat now?
1: No, we're not in full retreat, but it's certainly peaked. I'm glad you mentioned end of history. I'll try and come back to it and not rant too much. But you're right. Globalization was bought completely by the managerial class, by which I mean political, economic, academia. They all bought into globalization and therefore missed the fact that globalization wasn't good for everybody. Now, I think globalization probably on balance lifted many boats, but it sank a few. It sank the steel industry in Pittsburgh, for example, in Pennsylvania. And so they missed that. The intellectual class completely, too many of them, bought Francis Fukuyama's idea of the end of history. Communism has collapsed. There is only one route now forward for humanity. It is liberal democracy and open economy. Well, the idea that history stops is nonsense. He says he's misquoted. He isn't. He looked at 30 years of prosperity and peace, especially in Europe and communism. And I looked at 2,000 years of European history and thought that probably trumps the last 30 years. So, I think what's going on now is partially a backlash against that. You are seeing people that feel left behind reacting. Globalization has also brought mass migration at a pace hitherto unseen, which societies find extremely difficult to get used to when it's at such rapid pace, hence the roiling of our politics, notably in Europe, but it's beginning here, it's advancing here. And so one of my new sort of big thoughts is that we're in a new era. We're not in the post-Cold War era anymore. We've moved to a new era. I just don't have a name for it yet.
0: I understand the geography, the physical geography. You say the rivers, the plains, the mountains. But how does that then apply to countries, particularly in post-colonial areas, where effectively satraps and the rest of them have just drawn lines on a map with a ruler?
1: some of the most stupid country borders you'll ever see are in Africa. If you look at Mali, it's like a, you know, 1,000-mile straight line. I mean, that just doesn't make sense. Geography doesn't work that way. So what we bequeathed some of these countries was a ready-made recipe for violence. So when you look at somewhere like Mali, and we said to the Malians, you're all Malians now, get on with it. Well, the French did in this particular case. Well, the Tuareg live above, mostly, the River Niger, where Timbuktu is, and then above the Tuareg, much lighter skinned, very different culture, sometimes different languages. And you go south of Timbuktu, and you get into mostly black Africans, different culture. They've never got on. They didn't get on before the colonialists showed up. They're not particularly getting on now. But what colonialism did was say, you're all in one country. You know, it's really not a good start. But you see, but I'm using that as an example, and there are so many, as to point out how that geography is still resonant. Left completely to their own devices, by now there'd be two countries. I don't know, you know, one north of Timbuktu and one south. I don't know, but we didn't help.
0: Tim, talking about geography and prisoners, and you touched on it there, let's talk about Gaza. From your perspective, and I know you've been there, you reported from there, didn't you, in 2005, when there was, well, a pretty similar situation. Yeah. It's always different when the Israelis actually withdrew, and it was shortly after that that Hamas came to power. Just give us your feel on that, the broad feel.
1: Well, again, Middle East in general was not helped by the lines we drew. Example, Iraq won a lot of people in the north in broad brush strokes. The Kurds, Kurdish speaking, Sunni. In the middle, majority Sunni Arab. In the south, majority Shia Arab. And nobody, until the Brits arrived, ever thought of this as one complete area. The Turks, the Ottomans, ruled it as three different vilayets. You know, it never occurred to them this was one place. And then the Brits come up and say, right, you're all Iraqis. What? Get on with it. So it's another example. On Gaza, very few people want it. The Egyptians, when they occupied it, really didn't want to incorporate it.
0: When was that? Was that pre-67?
1: Yes, pre-48.
0: Right, okay.
1: You know, they just weren't interested. And the Jordanians didn't want to annex the West Bank when they occupied it. There needs to be a Palestinian state. Otherwise, it will not stop. Now, it's possible it won't stop even if there is a Palestinian state. That just depends who's in charge of it. But there has to be a Palestinian state, but it has to live in peace side by side and hopefully trade and all the rest of it with its Israeli neighbor. How the hell do we get there? And I've seen so many false dawns. One of the ways forward, let's say this is over in this current bit. Let's say there's a rebuilding. At that point, let's say the Saudis, I'm fast-forwarding a year and a half, 2 years maybe, the Saudis bury the hatchet, recognize Israel, they start to trade like the UAE does and Jordan and Egypt and many others. And the Saudis try to muscle the Qataris out of the way. The education system in Palestine, notably in Gaza, is overhauled and all the stuff and the mosques are overhauled to stop teaching them to hate what is their enemy, but they're taught to hate them from a very early age. And if you can then build some form of civil society, then I think you could get the political class that will prepare to do the compromises. And that refers to the other side as well. The problem we still have is that on both sides, you have extremists who, as you get close to peace, will do what they can to collapse it. But there are extremists on both sides that are maximalists. So it's a bit like many other issues. You either have total victory or you grow the middle ground and compromise.
0: Hmm. Where do you see President Trump in all this then?
1: Trump is very much misunderstood by people that allow their utter loathing of him to cloud their judgment of what he can and can't do. You know, I try to just remove any personal feelings I might have about his personality, because it's not entirely relevant. And he knows what he's doing. If we did get a brief chance, because I know you're probably going to be running out of time soon, but to talk about MAGA and the MAGA worldview, it's a bigger subject than the one we're on now. But yeah, you're right. He, term one, did the Abraham Accords. Building on that, it looks, even during the Biden administration, that the Saudis might have joined up. October 7th obviously wrecked it. I think they will come back to the table. It's in both their interests and Israel's interests for them to have a proper relationship. So, at time of recording, he's got phase one over the line. No idea if phase two, which is far, far more difficult because it involves disarmament by Hamas, no idea if it gets there. But we would not have got as far if it was not for him. And one of the proofs is when you looked at who showed up on the Wednesday, Ron Dermer shows up, Netanyahu's right-hand man. Nothing's getting agreed unless Dermer's in the room.
0: Right.
1: Witkoff shows up, his chief Middle East envoy. Kushner shows up, who's going to have a hand if it's ever reconstructed.
0: Son-in-law
1: of Trump. The Qatari prime minister, because Qatar partially bankrolls Hamas, shows up and is in the room. And then the head of intelligence of the Turkish intelligence agency shows up. And they're all in this room. And I look forward in a year's time to a very lengthy essay written in the New Yorker or wherever it comes out, Wall Street Journal, Washington Post. Someone will say what happened in that room, because I bet it was fascinating. But my suspicion is Kushner and Witkoff just looked everybody in the eye and they said, you're going to do this deal. You're going to do this deal. You're going to do this deal. And it takes the power and the perhaps ugly steel of Trumpism to get them over that line. Now, whether they get to phase two, don't know, but I don't think it would have been done without Trump.
0: You know, I'm going to end it now, but I mean, you know, we could go on for hours and hours.
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0: Tim Marshall, thank you for joining us on Legends of News.
1: Derma, you're a legend. Thank you.
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1: Good morning, good morning, a very good morning to you all. It's Awaz FM Community Radio. This is Café Awaz with me, your host Ali, here with you until 11 o'clock. A very good morning to you all. If you have just joined us, welcome to the show. The numbers to get in touch with me, as always, is 023-81-98-0072. That's 023-81-98-0072. You can WhatsApp the studio on 077-84-691-440. 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Awaz FM Community Radio. This is Café Awaz with me, your host Ali, and I'm here with you until 11 o'clock. A very good morning to you all. Okay, let's kickstart the show. Before we do, Awaz with me, your host Ali, and I'm here with you until 11 o'clock. A very good morning to you all. Okay, let's kickstart the show.

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1: I love that one. I love that. I thought I'd start you off with that one. I have no idea what gativity means. So if anybody out there knows what gativity means, then do give me a call on 0238198072. That's 0238198072. You can WhatsApp the studio on 0778461440. What is gativity? Gativity, I'm not quite sure what gativity means, but I really would love to know. And text me in on the WhatsApp number 0778461440. A Wild Safari Community Radio. This is Cafe Wild with me, your host Ali, here with you until 11 o'clock. A very good morning to you all. If you have just joined us, welcome to the show. And if you would like a choice, your choice of music for the Blast from the Past, then do get in touch with me on the WhatsApp 0778461440. The Blast from the Past coming up around about half past the hour, and it would be great to have your choice. So do text me in. A Wild Safari Community Radio. This is Cafe Wild with me, your host Ali, here with you until 11 o'clock. Let's take you straight away to the next track, and this one is Sachet Tandoor on the lyrics with Malang Sajna. Enjoy.

Sajid Tandoor there on the lyrics with Malanga Sajjan. I hope you guys enjoyed that track. It's Awaz FM Community Radio. This is Cafe Awaz with me, your host Ali, here with you until 11 o'clock. A very good morning to you all. If you have just joined the show, welcome to the show. Do get in touch. As always, the numbers 0238198072 to give me a call, or WhatsApp me on 0778469140. Awaz FM Community Radio. This is Cafe Awaz with me, your host Ali, here with you until 11 o'clock. Okay, let's keep the music going, and drop me a message for your request for the Blast from the Past. Let's keep the music going. And coming up next on my list, a little bit traditional, I thought. Let's go a little bit traditional, and one of the artists that I know who does a lot of traditional type songs, but with a sort of a new sort of twist to it, is Ami Virk and Nurun Chahal. Together with Jyotika Tangri, they do the Punjabi sort of mix to the traditional songs, mixed with a taste of a new sort of beats to it. And this is one of them. This one is called Bajre Da Sitta Sari Raat. Enjoy this track, and I'll see you straight back after this.

I just love those sort of tracks, you know, where they are actually traditional. The lyrics are actually traditional. They've added in a couple of their own lyrics into that and mix it up with the traditional song Bajre Dasita and Sarirat. They've sort of added the lyrics in there, but it makes a nice sort of twist to the song and a melodious type, I suppose, a melodious type song. But it is a good sort of twist between the old and the new, so it sort of keeps the older version alive a little bit as well. What do you guys think? Do let me know. 0238198072. That's 0238198072. You can WhatsApp the studio on 0778461440. That's 0778461440. Now, talking about traditional sort of songs, there is a very famous traditional sort of song that was sung by we're heading over now to Pakistan, and there was a very traditional type of song, very popular. It was sung originally by Malkatron and Madam Noor Jahan, and she sang this song, Ve Sone Dia Kangana, and it's then been remixed, revamped, and you know, in Pakistan and in India, I'm sure you guys know there's Coke Studio, but there's also Hum Style Studio as well, and this one was performed by Nooran Lal in the Hum Style Award Studios, and it's Ve Sone Dia Kangana. Enjoy this track, and I'll see you straight back after this.

It is quite different, and it is got a sort of a new type of twist to it. I like the original version, but what do you guys think? Do let me know. 023-81-98-0072. That's 023-81-98-0072. What do you think of that version of Vesona de Kangana? There is other versions that are out there as well, not just the Malkatron and Madam Nujahan one, but there are some local ones here from the UK as well, which have gone really, really popular. But that version was from the Humstyle Awards ceremony and at the studios of Humstyle. What do you guys think? Do let me know. 023-81-98-0072. That's 023-81-98-0072. Or you can WhatsApp me on 077-84-691-440. And talking about getting in touch, it's almost time for the Blast from the Past coming up at half past the hour. So if you have a choice for the Blast from the Past, do let me know and get in touch with me on the WhatsApp 077-84-691-440. That's Awaz of M Community Radio. This is Cafe Awaz with me, your host Ali, here with you until 11 o'clock. A very good morning to you all. Okay, let's take you to the next track. And Mannat Noor is back, and she's back with she's back with some more brilliant new music. And this one is Mannat Noor on the lyrics with Multan. Enjoy this track, and I'll see you straight back after this.

0: Manat Noor there with Multan. I hope you guys enjoy that track. It's Awaz FM Community Radio. This is Cafe Awaz with me, your host Ali, here with you until 11 o'clock. A very good morning to you guys. If you have just joined us, welcome to the show. Do get in touch. As always, the number is 0238198072. That's 0238198072. 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That's 0778461440. Almost time for the Blast from the Past. I think I can squeeze in one more track before we go to the Blast from the Past. So if you have your own choice of a Blast from the Past, then do drop me a message on the WhatsApp at 0778461440. Okay, so we've been to Multan with Manat Noor, and you cannot sort of go to Pakistan and just go to Multan. You have to obviously go to Lahore as well, which is my home city, and you cannot just not visit Pakistan and not visit Lahore. So let's go to Lahore, and this one is who's on this one? Tania and Noor Jahal with what have they got? Gali Lahore Di. Enjoy this track, and I'll see you straight back after this, and then we'll go for our Blast from the Past.
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Absolutely love that song. Absolutely love that song. Brilliant song there, Gali Lahore. Well, of course I would love it. It's about Lahore, but it is a brilliant track, and it is a very popular track going out there at the moment. And I absolutely love it. What do you guys think? Do give me a call, 0238198072. That's 0238198072, or you can WhatsApp me on 07784691440. 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This is Cafe Awaz with me, your host Ali, here with you until 11 o'clock. A very good morning to you all. If you have just joined us, welcome to the show. Do get in touch with me here in the studio on 0238198072. You can WhatsApp the studio on 07784691440. Always good to have your feedback as well. So, you know, if you're not particularly wanting any song request, because of course you love the songs that I'm putting on, you're loving the music as it is, then do give me some feedback. It's always great to have your feedback, and really does uplift us with your feedback, good or bad. It would be great to hear from you, and I will read them out as well. Awaz FM Community Radio. This is Cafe Awaz with me, your host Ali, here with you until 11 o'clock. A very good morning to you all. Okay, time now for our blast from the past, and today's blast from the past, a couple of you have been texting in, and today's blast from the past takes us back to 2003 is the date or the year that we're going back to for our blast from the past. And today we are going back to the 2003 movie Dil Ka Rishta. And who remembers the movie Dil Ka Rishta? Brilliant movie, and very, very popular tracks in this movie, which sort of were not popular just for that time that the movie was there, but they're still going strong now. And this one is one of them. The singer at the time that was right at her height of music, and her height in the music field and singing career, was of course the, our very own Alka Yagnik. And this one is Alka Yagnik on the lyrics with Deya Deya Deya De from the movie Dil Ka Rishta, taking us back to 2003. That's today's blast from the past.

Wow, what a track, what a track. I remember that one from the movie Dil Ka Rishta. I remember that one, taking us back to 2003. That's 2003. And Alka Yagnik there on the lyrics with the Deya Deya Deya Deya. A very, very popular track. And I remember it was very popular in the nightclubs as well. One of the most popular tracks that was going around from 2003 all the way, even until now, it's a very popular track. I was on Community Radio. This is Cafe Awaz with me, your host Ali, here with you until 11 o'clock. A very good morning to you guys. If you have just joined us, welcome to the show. To get in touch with me here in the studio on 023-81-98-0072. That's 023-81-98-0072. You can WhatsApp the studio on 077-84-691-440. Awaz FM Community Radio. This is Cafe Awaz with me, your host Ali, here with you until 11 o'clock. Okay, let's fast forward back to today and let's take you to the next track. And I've got lined up here Ali Zafar and Aruj Fatma on the lyrics with Leila O Leila. Enjoy this, and I'll see you straight back after this.

I love that Ali Zafar songs. You know, Ali Zafar, I think, has got this sort of really, really deep voice, and when he's singing, and you know, he's such a young guy, but he's got this really deep voice, and it's his music is just fantastic. I love it. And Aruj Fatma, she's an upcoming artist as well, which is she's going really, really well, and doing a lot of collaboration songs there as well. So I love them. What do you guys think? Do give me a call, 023-81-98-0072. That's 023-81-98-0072. You can WhatsApp the studio on 077-84-691-440. That's 077-84-691-440. Awaz FM Community Radio, this is Cafe Awaz with me, your host Ali, here with you until 11 o'clock. A very good morning to you guys. If you have just joined us, welcome to the show. Let's take you to the next track. And well, we had Ali Zafar there, and Ali Zafar, as I said, is going really well. But another sort of artist, or another two artists, which are going well, and again, they are doing a lot of collaboration music, is Sahir Ali Baga and Aima Beg. They're both doing brilliant, and I love some of the songs that they're doing as well. And of course, the collaborations that they're doing in the different languages, not just in Urdu or not just in Punjabi, but also in Pashto and Balochi, Sindhi. It's absolutely brilliant that the way that they are doing. So this is, let's take you straight away to the next track, and this is Sahir Ali Baga with Aima Beg and Washmale. Enjoy this track. I'll see you straight back after this.

There you go. I told you, like, mixing of the languages, mixing of the music, and collaborations there with Syed Ali Baga and I'm a Big. A beautiful track there. I hope you guys enjoyed that. It's Awaz of Community Radio. This is Cafe Awaz with me, your host Ali, here with you until 11 o'clock. A very good morning to you guys. If you have just joined us, welcome to the show. The number, as always, to get in touch here with me in the studio is 077-846-91440. That's the WhatsApp number, or you can give me a call on 023-819-80072. I'll get it right, 023-819-80072 is the phone number, or you can WhatsApp me on 077-846-91440. You think by now, you know, having said it so many times, I would remember it, right? But we all make the odd little hiccup here and there. Awaz of Community Radio, this is Cafe Awaz with me, your host Ali, here with you until 11 o'clock. So let's take you to the next track, and some of the other music that are going really well in Pakistan is some of the music that is associated to the dramas that happen in Pakistan TV, and the music on some of those are doing really well as well. So there was a drama called Hidranja, and this drama was a really popular drama, but I think, you know, if my memory serves me sort of right, I think the drama actually got more popular. The storyline was absolutely great, but I think the drama got more popular thanks to the music. And this is from the movie, not the movie, from the drama serial Hidranja, which was released on Pakistan TV. And this is Fariha Parvez on the lyrics with Metere Largenya Viranjana. Enjoy this track, and I'll see you straight back after this. Don't go away, more great music coming up. You're tuned into Awaz of Community Radio. This is Cafe Awaz. I'm your host Ali, here with you until 11 o'clock, taking you to the next track with Fariha Parvez and Metere Largenya Viranjana. Enjoy this track, and I'll see you straight back after this.

For here, Pervez there on the lyrics from the drama serial, which was Hiranja, which was broadcast on Pakistan TV. I hope you guys enjoyed that track. Awaz FM Community Radio, this is Cafe Awaz with me, your host Ali, here with you until 11 o'clock. A very good morning to you guys. If you have just joined us, welcome to the show. The number, as always, to get in touch with me is 023-8198-0072. That's 023-8198-0072. You can WhatsApp the studio on 07784-691-440. Right now, you should be WhatsApping me on the WhatsApp number, because it is sadly time for me to say bye-bye to you guys. And any WhatsApps coming in now, I will include them in the next show. But until next time, I'm going to leave you with this next track, which is another sort of collaboration. And the collaboration come in all sort of shapes and sizes. And one of the ways that you collaborate is something that is called Bolia. And this one is Gippy Garwal and Manat Noor on the lyrics with this Bolia. Enjoy this track, and I'm going to love you and leave you with this. Until next time, take care. Bye-bye. Look after yourself. Stay safe. And I'll see you again soon.

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1: Sameen, welcome back after the break. 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
1: Welcome back, Sameen Ahmed Sahib se muhatab hai aur sun rahe hain Radio Awaaz FM Southampton. 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
1: The next batch of files relating to Lord Peter Mandelson's appointment as ambassador to Washington will be released today. Ben Monsey has more.
2: This latest release is said to be the second largest publication to the House of Commons in history, with around 1,000 documents to be released. The first of the so-called Mandelson files found he was considered a general reputational risk, considering his friendship with convicted sex offender Jeffrey Epstein, with a police investigation also underway. Some files, including Lord Mandelson's vetting summary, will not be released on request by the police.
1: The US has carried out strikes on Iranian radar and drone sites after Tehran shot down an American drone. Iran says it has retaliated, with tensions rising again despite ongoing efforts to maintain a fragile ceasefire. And tribute to pouring in for rugby league broadcaster and coach John Keir, who has died aged 71. That's the latest. From Radio News Hub, I'm Dave Cronin.
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0: The boys back in town. Boys back in town. I say, the boys back in town. The boys are back in town. Yes, we are.
1: Our dulcet tones are back.
0: Yeah, exactly what Southampton's local radio station's been missing. The bad boys of local community radio. We're back. Back with a bang after a little hiatus, forced hiatus through work. And yeah, we're back alive, coming in your ears. And yes, we've missed a lot of sports, so we're going to try and catch up. Try and catch up on some of the stuff that we bought you. All the good bits, none of the nonsense.
1: A lot of climaxes.
0: Yeah. Not that we reach much.
1: Anti-climaxes.
0: Yeah. Obviously, we're going to talk about the Southampton Spygate saga. That's rocked the world of football. the finish of the Premiership, the Champions League final. Obviously, the playoffs. A little World Cup preview, a little historical catch-up on some boxing fights that happened. Obviously, the Premier League darts concluded. So lots of coming up, lots of action sports. So we are the Behind the Mic Sports Show.
1: Yeah,
0: I think that's what we're called, isn't it?
1: Something like that, yeah, if I can remember right.
0: Let's have a look at my sheet. Monday, Behind the Mic Sports Show, Simon and Notty.
1: With a big question mark from Ali.
0: Yeah, where are these two today? Pulling out his three strands of hair. And we are live on Awaz 99.8 FM, like most weeks apart from the last 6 weeks. But we had a good one. I think I've been doing the show nearly 3 years, so a little break was needed, a little recharge of the batteries. Well, obviously forced. To tell you listeners where I've been, I've actually been in the middle of a refurb of a whole pub, which has caused me to drink loads and to be in Marlborough a lot. Where we opened the Lamb Inn, which is now thriving and it's going well, it looks brilliant. So get yourselves down there if you're ever in that neck of the woods. But yeah, Notty is obviously opposite me as always.
1: Yeah.
0: How you been?
1: Yeah, good. Yeah. Bowling season's back.
0: Yes.
1: You've all been waiting for that.
0: Yeah. We have
1: thick
0: how
1: and
0: many
1: fast.
0: Weeks? How many weeks you in?
1: 3 weeks in now. Yeah, 3 weeks in. So. And so the game's coming thick and fast, and a lot of tournaments, etc. And
0: so it's going well. We'll have a little roundup on lawn bowls.
1: Lawn bowlsies.
0: Yeah. So where should we start? What do you want to do? We'll have a little roundup on lawn bowls.
1: Lawn bowlsies.
0: Yeah. So where should we start? What should we start?

0: A couple of games, should we say? Yeah, let's not start with Spy.
1: Get a tactical advantage.
0: So just try and, just oversee some of the training sessions, see what they're doing. And I think mainly it was more to see, because apparently you can't actually get much from it other than finding out if there's any players that are going to be out injured. Because obviously you don't actually know what the 11 is going to be that you're facing until the actual an hour before the kickoff. And that's, yeah. I think that's standard, isn't it?
1: Yeah.
0: So you can't actually gain much by it. And I think that's what makes it more of a, you know, just a
1: stupid
0: waste
1: move.
0: Of time. Yeah, silly move. And, you know, and is this a lot of people saying about how it's legal in the Germany where he used to manage, you know, ignorance is not a defence, Your Honour.
1: Yeah.
0: And it's, yeah, it was just bizarre and just absolutely, just ridiculous, really. And I was speaking to Dave Merrington on when was it? Friday just gone. And he was saying, he said, when I was in charge, you never had to do that because he says it's just ridiculous. He said, yeah, you got your scouts who can go to games anyway. They can go and have a look at training ground matches and your scouts can go there. And he said they used to send three different scouts to three different training games every week. And he said, that's allowed because you're allowed to just go and have a look, a watch like three different scouts. Because especially when obviously now it's a bit different because obviously the transfer windows are when they are, but back then obviously you could buy players all throughout the season.
1: Yeah, up
0: so
1: to
0: you
1: about
0: wanted to
1: March
0: go and scout, yeah,
1: wasn't it? Yeah,
0: and then you wanted to go and scout to see if there's anyone that you wanted to buy. And he said that's all they had to do really. And he said they would gain nothing from it. So you know, and he said the impact it's going to have on the club now is just going to be absolutely ridiculous because now they're on about like players suing for loss of earnings. You know, you're going to get fans, I think. Some fans will see it as an opportunity to try and sue the club because if you think you invested money in a season ticket for the season in the hope that, you know, you invest in order to go and see your team play football, win a football match in order to be able to win the league that they're in or get promotion. And that's what you're paying for. And obviously that was never going to happen. So they're paying money into something that was never, they were never going to get their final outcome. So they'll have an opportunity to probably, you know, come out of the woodwork and, you know, which is going to be a detriment to the club. They're going to lose, you know, the main core of their team. I just don't see the end of the fallout of it anytime soon. So
1: yeah, from a fan's point of view, you're going to get a load of stick
0: every
1: home and away game. Every
0: home and away.
1: They're going to really, like,
0: you know.
1: Someone said to me it's going to happen for years. Like, it's just going to stick with the club for years. But
0: yeah,
1: if Saints get to the Premier League next year, teams like Man United, Arsenal, Liverpool, them fans ain't going to give two hoots about
0: Southampton.
1: They're
0: not bothered.
1: Not going to care. They're little old Southampton, isn't it? But in the Championship,
0: it's the teams that they played against.
1: Exactly.
0: Yeah.
1: And the away trip to Middlesbrough is going to be quite fun.
0: And Portsmouth.
1: Yeah, Portsmouth literally put that tweet up straight away, didn't they?
0: Yeah, yeah.
1: Oh, South Coast Derby back again next year.
0: Why didn't they spy on us? Well, it's because you're rubbish. Didn't need to.
1: But another point of view, where you're talking about the spying or the tactical advantages.
0: Yeah.
1: This day and age, so Saints would have played Middlesbrough twice.
0: Correct.
1: They would have had that footage of them twice.
0: Yeah.
1: And
0: everything's available.
1: Yeah, you got 38 games of footage to look at to try and decipher. You don't need some poor old intern sat in them woods trying
0: behind
1: to spot
0: a tree.
1: Yeah. Maybe you can see who's training, who's not training. I get that, but you can see that from a year if you've watched all their footage and you know. So the big question was, what was that, Hockaday, their best centre midfielder, whether he was fit or not fit, was he going to feature or not?
0: Yeah.
1: But you can look back at that footage of when he does play, when he doesn't play, and you can see how they line up.
0: It's all available, isn't it? Everything's available now. It's it's just so bizarre. And they were saying about how, you know, the three games that they've been brought out to spying on are the three games they didn't actually win. So it does go to show that actually you don't gain much advantage from it. And why they felt they needed to do it is another matter. But and a massive, and I do think that the punishment is well over the top, and they've made an example of Southampton because they don't want anyone else doing it. But you know, to lose £200 million, and for the whole team to be torn apart now, and the club to be detrimental from you know, even sponsors aren't going to be wanting to touch Southampton or be associated with them, and they reckon one of their main ones are dropping out now anyway. But

0: Yeah, it is bizarre.
1: So Tonda, the manager, Tonda Eckert, he is under an FA investigation,
0: yeah,
1: hasn't he?
0: And apparently the players want him to stay. Yeah. The players, you have to admit, great cut.
1: Yeah, the
0: coach,
1: club don't want him to go.
0: No, they don't want him to go, but they're going to have to, I think they're going to have to be really brave to keep him. Because again, like you say, ear coming for a lot of stick. You can imagine a lot of chance. Yeah. You know.
1: But if he gets a 6-month ban, Saints have to.
0: Yeah, they got to get someone in. Yeah, of course. Yeah.
1: Are you ever really banned in football?
0: Like, no, you're not.
1: He won't be there on a match day on a Saturday.
0: No, he'd be still on a tree.
1: Yeah, but between Monday and Friday, yeah, what's not to say that he's in the office doing something, yeah, you know, like, just telling his coaches what to do.
0: Yeah, so, and that's exactly what happens now, isn't it? It's.
1: Yeah. So what do you think the chances of Saints promotion are next year?
0: Oh, definitely top two.
1: Yeah.
0: No, I think we'll be lucky to stay up.
1: Ooh.
0: Yeah.
1: Big.
0: I think we'll be lucky to stay up. Because I think the foot, like I say, you're going to lose all your key players from last year. And it'd be hard to bring in players to want to come to the club in order to be able to deal with that stick that they're going to get each and every game. Because as soon as they're associated with the club, then they're going to be getting a bit of backlash.
1: It'd just be Jack Stevens left.
0: Because no one would want him anyway. But no, I'm joking, yeah. It's
1: tough.
0: Yeah, it's going to be tough. It's going to be very tough. And
1: you heard it here first, relegation versus Hampton.
0: And it also depends on if there's going to be any other point deduction. You know, you don't know.
1: I don't think they're going to hit you with any more. -4.
0: -4, you reckon, yeah.
1: That's not too bad.
0: But then if they then start delving into the club about any other wrongdoing.
1: I think there's a van interrupting our... The dustbin men are just clearing the road
0: dust
1: outside.
0: Dust carts are out.
1: Dust cut, my
0: bring
1: old man,
0: the
1: dustbin.
0: Where's
1: their dustbin hat?
0: Yeah. Trousers, and he lives in the council flat. I say.
1: Man. Anyway, so that's Southampton sort of summed up.
0: Yeah.
1: We're going to do a little bit of a World Cup preview, which starts off in 10 days' time.
0: 10 days.
1: I'm so excited. I'm like a kid.
0: Like a landlord with a pub.
1: Like a landlord in a pub.
0: Raking everyone's money.
1: Bring your money,
0: your
1: drink.
0: He's more excited than ever this year.
1: Two pubs, double bubble.
0: Two pubs, Simon.
1: So the first game, do you know where the first game is, the opening game?
0: No.
1: It's in Mexico. Mexico versus South Africa. And my best friend, Ophelia, she's in Mexico at the moment.
0: Yeah, yeah.
1: Yeah, she's there. It's her last day on holiday today. So hello, Ophelia, if you're listening.
0: Ophelia, you're breaking my heart.
1: No, that was Cecilia.
0: I know it was.
1: Cecilia. Ophelia was sung by Tay-Tay.
0: Tay-Tay
1: and the Lumineers.
0: Because Cecilia originally was by Simon and Garfunkel.
1: Suggs.
0: Simon and Garfunkel, yeah. What's the first sign of madness when you pull back your curtains and you see Suggs walking up your drive?
1: Boom, boom. Yeah, so 8 o'clock. I think this is all...
0: I think all the times are pretty good, aren't they?
1: Well, the England times are good. 9, 9, 10. As a landlord, I'll know that.
0: 9, 9, 10.
1: And Scotland. They got rubbish times, but...
0: They got a rubbish team.
1: But Scotland have got Brazil, which they seem to play them at all the time.
0: Yeah, yeah.
1: And
0: they got someone like Honolulu as well, or someone like that.
1: Haiti,
0: that's it.
1: And they...
0: Honolulu.
1: Yeah, they got 11 o'clock kickoff against Brazil, which ain't too bad.
0: But South Korea versus Czech Republic is 3 a.m. You staying open for that?
1: No, there's, I don't think.
0: Get some long.
1: I don't think there's many South Koreans in Southampton or Marlborough. I don't think I've ever seen one in Marlborough.
0: No, yeah. I've never seen anyone not from Marlborough.
1: Yeah. Everyone in Marlborough's got six fingers.
0: Me and you are like overseas expats.
1: Everyone looks at us like, ooh, them funny folk. Ooh, them funny folk.
0: Bloody Hampshire.
1: Yeah, a lovely little town, Marlborough.
0: Lovely little people.
1: Some people say if you perp in a bath, it goes around the town quicker than...
0: Where everyone knows each other, inside and out.
1: Yeah. So, yeah, that's the World Cup, which we're going to get into a bit of a big preview a bit later, a little chat. Where do you want to dive first? I know we were both glued to the darts on Thursday night.
0: Yeah.
1: It was the final of the Premier League darts.
0: Yeah. It was over so quick as well.
1: It was.
0: Like, as in the whole... I expected the final day to last longer, if you see what I mean. Yeah,
1: I think it should be a bigger event.
0: It should be, shouldn't it? And your final, and the actual final should be like a start at 10:30, not finish at 10, or something like that, or start at 10. But it was over by the time.
1: I didn't catch the two semi-finals because I was working.
0: Yeah, and you messaged me, didn't you? And I said, it's over, it's done.
1: Yeah. With the semi-finals, how did the matches go? Because like I said, I didn't see anything to catch them. Did they go their full legs?
0: Well, I was obviously hosting the quiz, so I wasn't intently watching the semi-finals. I'd finished the quiz by the time the final started.
1: Yeah.
0: So I didn't watch.
1: Yeah, that's when I texted you and said, look, you managed to do the quiz, get them all out and ready for the final.
0: Yeah. Now, I thought that, how it would work, because my son did watch it, and he actually, I don't know what he was watching, whether he was watching an old one or whatever, but he seemed to think that Gerwyn Price won it. I said, nah, Luke Littler won it. I know that for a fact. But the semi-finals was John Clayton, Gerwyn Price, Luke Littler and Luke Humphreys, wasn't it? And just trying to see what the final legs were actually, the results.
1: The results,
0: Go, right.
1: Because the final was an epic final, wasn't it? They went down to the last frame, first one 11.
0: Yeah.
1: Humphreys kind of blew it a little bit.
0: Sometimes I just think that Littler does it on purpose because he knows he's going to get the last leg. And I think he does it on purpose. You see, both the Premier League... So both... see, this... So both of the semi-finals were 10-9.
1: So they all went pretty much the distance.
0: They went the distance, 10-9, 10-9, and then 11-10, and it was still over pretty early. Yeah, because obviously, 11-10, it was the deciding, Johnny Clayton lost out to Luke Humphreys, and Gerwyn Price lost out to Luke Littler, 10-9, 10-9, and then Luke Littler, Humphreys. Now, you see, Luke Humphreys, he was desperate to get out, because did he actually... How many weeks did he win? I don't know if he won that many, did he? I think he was there mainly because he got to the final a lot.
1: Yeah.
0: I don't think he won many, if any. One. I think he won the week before or something like that. But it was, like I say, it was to and fro. But he was a few legs up on Littler at one point.
1: Yeah, he was about three ahead, wasn't he?
0: Yeah, three or four ahead. And then Littler come back and it just went... toe to toe. Now Luke Humphreys is very robotic. You can tell that he's not a natural sort of darts player like you, Luke Humphreys.
1: Sportsman.
0: He's just robotic technique, follows it textbook style, and that's I think where he struggles and he comes under a bit of pressure. And I think, Littler's beat him a few times now. I think since he beat him in the final of the Worlds that year, I think Littler now has got the up on him sort of thing. At everything that they seem to play against each other.
1: Yeah, he's just sort of eclipsed him. It was being billed as them two are going to be the rivals for the next. But I think Littler beats him 9 times out of 10. Well,
0: 11 times out of 10.
1: That was a darting reference to the leg score, if you didn't catch that.
0: And the weird thing is, I think the only time that Humphreys now doesn't beat Littler when they're on the hockey is when they're playing together in the World Cup.
1: And they were terrible.
0: They both lose. They were awful. So Littler doesn't even let him win that. Littler doesn't even want him to win that. So he goes out of his way to lose.
1: He plays badly to not let Humphreys get
0: away. Exactly. Yeah, that's it.
1: When is the Worlds? Do you know? I've got a calendar in front of me.
0: It's towards the end of the year, isn't it?
1: Nah, World Cup of Darts.
0: Yeah.
1: 11th of June.
0: That's it.
1: That's not the same day as the World Cup.
0: That's the first half of the year, not the second half of the year. Is it?
1: Yeah, it says there, 11th of June, World Cup of Darts at Esportala, wherever that is.
0: Esportala. Who won it last time?
1: The Welsh, I was going to say. Johnny Clayton and Gerwyn Price, wasn't it?
0: Yep.
1: It's weird how darts teams don't get on. It's mental, isn't it?
0: Yeah, I don't think no one gets on with Gerwyn Price. I don't think Gerwyn Price.
1: How does it affect your game?
0: He looks at the mirror and he goes, who are you?
1: How does it affect your game?
0: Yeah.
1: Because you just... Obviously, you might not get the setup you want, but you may not get that anyway in darts.
0: Yeah.
1: And then 9 times out of 10, if you're going for a 6, you're getting a 6, but...
0: Do you think that any... do you think it's all just a bit of show when they're out there? It's all part of the... Or do you generally think that they don't get on?
1: Nah, they get on. They get on,
0: yeah.
1: Because you see them sometimes on social media, you see them backstage at events or they travel together.
0: Because who is it? Manly, wasn't it?
1: Everyone Peter Manly, Manly. Yeah, Peter he was Manly. A bit of a wind-up.
0: And I watched a documentary of him on it the other day, and apparently he's the one that everyone likes most outside
1: yeah.
0: of darts.
1: Yeah.
0: Because he helps everyone. And I think, yeah, he was a villain. And you always get it, don't you? And now...
1: Frankfurt. A lot of sausages sold at the World Cup of darts. Junior 11th to junior 14th.
0: Frankfurt. Does he play up front for Scotland? Frankfurt.
1: No, he doesn't. But, we'll find out later.
0: And come on, just on the darts now, next year is going to be really interesting because I think Adrian Lewis is starting to win tournaments and matches. Yeah. So
1: he might be back there.
0: Yeah. And obviously James Wade, he's up there big time. So I think those two could be in the Premier League next year. Ooh. Which would be a great shake-up, wouldn't it?
1: Yes, that would be a good shake-up. Who would you get rid of, though?
0: Definitely Josh Rock.
1: He didn't win a game, did he?
0: No, didn't win a game. And potentially, I suppose, although he won a few later on, I suppose, although Bunting... I think
1: Bunting come good at the end,
0: He come good at the end, yeah. And
1: it's only taken him 2 years.
0: Yeah. When they put him on that strict diet.
1: Yeah.
0: Of burgers, hot dogs.
1: Frankfurts.
0: Everything else, 17 bottles of Budweiser, like the Andy Fordham. The Viking.
1: Yeah.
0: But, yeah, so it'll all come down to... And they want Adrian Lewis and James Wade in there because there'll be a massive pool, I think, for the sponsors and so on. So, yeah, they've got a lot of fans out there. And the Herons would love it. Absolutely love it.
1: Right, so we've got to go for a quick advert break. We've got some new adverts. Obviously, we ain't been here for 6 weeks or so.
0: Yeah.
1: We've got some new adverts. And you don't know how excited I get for new adverts. But that they're coming right now. So everyone listen out. Let's see if they're any good or not, because we've heard some stonkers before. And we've heard some good ones.
0: Have you? When's the last time you heard a stonker?
1: The first one's Hans Fire. I wonder what that's about. And the next one's called Sail Away.
0: Sail away, sail away, sail away.
1: I am sailing.
0: Sail away, sail away, sail away.
1: Right, so let's see what these bangers will be about. And then we can review them afterwards. I think that'd be a good point. Right, here we go.
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3: 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I'm at least a mile away and I can see the smoke.
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0: Do you know this song?
1: Going loco down in Acapulco.
0: What do you reckon the link is for this song?
2: Mexico.
0: Mexico.
1: Mexico.
0: Mexico. Mexico. We're at the start of the World Cup 2026. This is how excited I am today. After every advert break, let's try and play a song for the World Cup. So try and think of your bangers, what you thought about World Cup, because there will be some England songs. Remember, back home.
2: Have you heard any?
0: That was always on Fantasy Football.
2: Fantasy Football League, yeah. They'll be hanging.
0: So we'll have a look at World Cup songs as well.
2: Because have you heard of any new ones this year yet?
0: No, they don't do them no more, did they? They kind of stopped them.
2: Stopped them, yeah.
0: Shakira, there's always one.
2: Yeah, she did that one.
0: Ricky Martin always seems to pop up.
2: She just got Shakira from that. I think I read the other day she just got back £50 million in tax or something. Because they taxed her and that for that.
0: I wonder if she has to give Gerard Piqué.
2: South Africa, wasn't it? Yeah, because that's and that's
0: Piqué.
2: When they met.
0: Yeah.
2: Filming that.
0: Yeah, so.
2: Wave your flag. Wave your flag.
0: I turned the mics off and I didn't mean to turn the mics off. We are going to be a bit rusty today, so mistakes will happen. We will try and find some songs, World Cup songs to play.
2: I always feel rusty. Yeah, always rusty.
0: Right, so what are we talking about now? What you got coming up? What do you want to do? We've done the dart.
2: We've done the dart, haven't we? Yeah, it's good. Do you want to cover boxing? A bit of boxing then? A bit of a recap on boxing?
0: Yeah, a couple of weeks ago. It was the big fight, I think, we've missed, is Fabio Wardley versus Triple D.
2: Daniel Dubois. Good fight.
0: Best fight of the year.
2: Great fight.
0: You see that fight, it's for the world title. Wardley defending it. Daniel Dubois trying to be a two-time world champ.
2: Yeah.
0: But you just looked at that standard of boxing and that fight. You did think, how's heavyweight boxing come to this?
2: This is what I was about to say.
0: It wasn't one for the purists.
2: No.
0: It was just literally two
2: nationalist.
0: Big black men beating the hell out of each other.
2: Yeah, it's more, it does go to show levels. And I know Dubois beat Joshua, but Dubois, you know, Joshua's obviously is well. And then, see, Dubois was good, but he failed at against
0: Usyk twice.
2: Usyk twice, and a lot of people have. And yeah. Yeah, it is a good fight for what it was, like you say. But for boxing sort of levels, they are a level below the world, and they are world champions. But that goes to show how much the heavyweights dropped a little bit, I think, lately. Because neither of those, I don't think, are world class boxers, in my opinion. But
0: or even of yesteryear.
2: Of yesteryear, no, wouldn't stand it with anyone, would they? No. So but like you say, they just beat the hell out of each other for the rounds that they're in, and Wardley's going to recover from that is going to be.
0: Well, he's activated his rematch clause.
2: He has, hasn't he? Yeah, I did see.
0: So
2: that.
0: He's going to go straight in and fight him again.
2: Yeah.
0: So if you didn't watch the fight or catch the fight, it was a bruiser of a fight. Wardley knocked down Dubois twice in the first round, I think.
2: Yeah.
0: And Daniel Dubois got a little bit shaken up, but then. All Wardley tried to do for the next 11 rounds, because eventually Dubois did stop him in the 11th round after Wardley took some severe beatings and his face was a bit beat up.
2: Back to front.
0: Yeah.
2: Although he probably looked prettier like that.
0: Yeah. And he... what's the word? A lot of people thought the fight should have been stopped sooner because he took a lot of a beating. Right?
2: Yeah,
0: and to his credit, he didn't go down, he didn't do nothing, he just literally took the bombs. Didn't he?
2: Yeah.
0: But the problem with Wardley, for 10 rounds, he just tried to knock him out. He forgot to box. He just started thinking, I could knock him down whenever
2: I want.
0: You have to hit him.
2: Yeah.
0: You have to hit him to knock him down. For 10 rounds, he just kept missing and he puffed out and Dubois took advantage and then put him under. So.
2: Yeah.
0: That was a hell of a fight. And then last week, not this weekend, it's gone, the last week before, we had the... It wasn't quite an exhibition match, because it was for the titles. It's Usyk versus Rico Verhoeven. If you don't know who he is, no one knew who he was.
2: He's a kickboxer, isn't he?
0: Yeah.
2: Yeah.
0: A very, very tough, turns out to be a tough kickboxer.
2: Yeah.
0: Who'd had one professional boxing fight about 4 years ago. And then he gets to fight the champ. Now, I was sat there in the pub thinking, I ain't paying 25 quid for this. Usyk's just going to beat him up. But after about 8 pints of Moretti, I paid 25 quid. And I was sat there and I was going, look, it's going to be a waste of money. And like me, Rico shocked the world by taking Usyk 11 rounds and was probably up on the scorecards until he walked onto an uppercut and then got finished. But and the finish with that one is a little bit too early. And he thought he got a little bit robbed. And now Rico wants the rematch with Usyk.
3: Yeah, that's right. I did hear that.
0: And he an apology from everyone.
3: Yeah, and he was on the other great sports show. And he was in the interview. They were saying, they were picking out boxers saying, oh, do you reckon you'd beat him? He was like, yeah, definitely. Definitely. And actually, on that performance, I think he would beat a lot of them. He'd beat Wardley and Dubois, I reckon. You know, and he would give a lot. But then again, how much, you know, Usyk, a lot of people were saying, like, you know, time's caught up on him. What was he, 37 or something like that? And time's caught up on him a bit. Did he train as hard as he should? A bit like Fury did with that Ngannou, you know, because then obviously Joshua absolutely destroyed Ngannou in the next fight. And I think it's the fight after that fight, which you can tell, because the boxers that are going to go in against him will train really hard because they know how good he is.
0: Yep.
3: And therefore, that's when you can see how good he is, because he's going to be coming up against someone who has trained for the fight. And I think that's then the showcase as to how good he can be in the boxing ring, isn't it?
0: Yeah.
3: You know. But no, fair play to him. And then, he did well. He did well. Yeah. And
0: so,
3: then we got, there was that Serrano.
0: She fought the weekend, didn't she?
3: Yeah. And she's got she's got the most knockouts in women boxing history or something.
0: Yeah. Do you know how many it is?
3: No.
0: No, she's equal.
3: 32 wins by knockout. 32 wins.
0: By knockout.
3: Yeah.
0: Imagine just knocking out 32 people in your lifetime.
3: Yeah.
0: That is insane. And then the picture, if you look on the website, Serrano equals knockout record with Hansen victory. It's got her bouts all over her, Landlift, and the caption. Three of Amanda's...
3: Hansen. Mbop.
0: Three of Amanda Serrano's four house losses were against Katie Taylor.
3: Yeah.
0: So imagine just putting that as the headline under all this.
3: Yeah, I know. Yeah, and that will infuriate her. Because they complain that, you know, Katie Taylor was
0: headbutt
3: and stuff like that. But you just got to get in there and rough them up. Anything that the ref doesn't see, then you do it. You know what I mean? You can't have that as, you know.
0: Yeah, so what we've got coming up, we've got a massive fight coming up in Southampton, haven't we, in 2026?
3: The Garner. Yeah, 26. Is it a sellout?
0: It will be.
3: Will be, won't it?
0: So it's Ryan Garner versus Michael Magnetti, which should be live on DAZN. But get yourself down there. It's the biggest ever boxing fight Southampton's ever seen.
3: Yeah.
0: We have had some big fights. The British champion was here once, wasn't it? Was it Colin McKenna or...
3: Colin McKenna.
0: Steve McCarthy.
3: Yeah, Steve McCarthy in that, yeah.
0: So we've got a little bit of boxing history here, but nothing like what's coming now. Ryan Garner, Louis Edmondson. Louis Edmondson's fighting Arthur Abraham.
3: That's decent. Yeah.
0: His name's...
3: That's a step
0: he's been about
3: to
0: a
3: German,
0: bit.
3: Isn't he?
0: He's not German. German, he's English.
3: Arthur Abraham?
0: No.
3: Arthur Abraham?
0: Yeah.
3: Lincoln?
0: But... there'll be 20,000, I'd imagine, 20,000 inside St Mary's cheering on. And when he walks out to All When the Saints, it's just going to go off. Like, he's Southampton's boxing son. So.
3: Oh, that's the guy I was thinking of, Arthur Abraham, the German who fought. Do you not remember him?
0: Nah.
3: Yeah, you must remember it, Arthur Abraham. He fought. You do. Look him up quick. Just before, you definitely know Arthur Abraham, because he fought some big massive fights, didn't he? Chris Eubank Jr. he lost to. But Paul Smith he beat a few times, but it's not him.
0: No.
3: So don't buy a ticket if you think it's him. Ward. Yeah, because Arthur, do you remember he fought Andre Ward as well, and he'd beat him. And then they give Andre Ward the decision.
0: I
3: Cole Frock. He lost to Cole Frock, but he also
0: bald head, didn't he?
3: Yes, him. Yeah, German.
0: Yeah. German.
3: Yeah, he's not English. Yeah. He's not the one that he's fighting down at St Mary's.
0: Now this one, did he beat or lose to Anthony Yard or something like that? He's a good local domestic fighter, right, isn't he? He's right. He was at the top of the tree, but
3: fell out.
0: Probably on his way down now. He's hit a few branches,
3: yeah,
0: and now he's got to fight the Saint Louis Edmondson.
3: Yeah, Louis Edmondson. Yeah, and then so what does that set up then for
0: Louis?
3: Yeah.
0: Well, if he wins that, then he's right at the top of the tree.
3: Yeah.
0: I think he can pick his fight really next. I don't know who's on his radar, who's got the bouts, because he was British champion. I don't know if he's vacated. I don't know if he has or not. But he wants the rematch with that Lim, doesn't he? That Daniel Lim.
3: Yeah.
0: I don't know where he's gone since he controversially beat old Louis. But
3: yeah. And then Garner, he's fighting Magnetti, isn't he? Or Magnetti?
0: Yeah, that's like an interim bout, isn't it? So
3: it's on DAZN, isn't it?
0: It is on DAZN.
3: Ooh.
0: Also, next weekend, this weekend coming, if anyone cares, Chris Billim-Smith is actually fighting Ryan Rosicki.
3: Rosicki.
0: Who looks like a real tough guy.
3: He was in Money I Shrunk the Kids, wasn't he?
0: Yep.
3: Kapowski. And where's that? That's in Bournemouth.
0: Yes, in Bournemouth. It's at the BIC.
3: BIC.
0: Where Ryan Garner did fight.
3: Yeah.
0: And it's promoted by Zuffa Boxing.
3: Oh, okay.
0: So that is the new love child of Dana White and Turk Al-Sheikh. So this would be their first. I've seen Dana White, which like promoting the big fight in Bournemouth.
3: Yeah.
0: Where he's used to fighting in Las Vegas and Madison Square Garden. And he's like, I'll see you all there. I wonder what he makes of little old Bournemouth.
3: Get your speedos out of it. It's a nice day. Get down the beach, mate.
0: Well, no, not really, because there's a big fight, wasn't there, on the beach every week?
3: Was there?
0: Yeah.
3: Who was that? Arthur Abraham.
0: It wasn't promoted by anyone.
3: Arthur Abraham versus...
0: It spilled out from a pub, and you see this gang
3: David
0: chasing
3: Hasselhoff.
0: This bloke, stamping him in his head, and I think there's a stabbing, unfortunately. Bournemouth went off. Yeah, so...
3: Off the radar.
0: If you're going down that way, the next heat wave. I think it's rain all this week, though, isn't it?
3: Yeah.
0: Rain all this week, and maybe a little bit more sunny next week, so... Yeah, so that's the big boxing fights coming up. I don't know if there's any other... 25th of July, that's the next one after that to really get your teeth into. If you can.
3: If you can.
0: AJ's back in action against Christian Pringer.
3: Oh, these are the warm-up fights, aren't they?
0: Yeah, because Tyson Fury's next. AJ better not lose.
3: No, and is Tyson Fury having a warm-up as well? Another one.
0: Probably.
3: I think he is.
0: Yeah,
3: isn't he?
0: he's fighting some bum.
3: Yeah.
0: Some bum.
3: And then on the 19th of September.
0: Yep. Mayweather Pacquiao 2, live on Netflix.
3: I reckon Pacquiao beats him this time.
0: I reckon so.
3: Yeah.
0: But
3: because Pacquiao fought for a world title, didn't he, last year? And
0: only just lost.
3: And he only just lost. And Mayweather really, he doesn't look like he's in the sort of like condition that he used to be.
0: And he hasn't really had
3: any competitive fights. And I think the fact that Manny Pacquiao had that competitive fight, proper one, I think puts him as favourite. And I reckon he can do him this time, you know.
0: Right, so we didn't discuss the adverts last time. And I reckon you've been listening to the radio when we've been off. You've been cheating on us because you sang Sailor.
3: Well, I did, didn't I? I just, that's just the first song that comes to my mind.
0: Yeah.
3: When I did that.
0: Maybe you should produce jingles.
3: And that's by Enya. Orinoco Flow, I think it's called that, actually. Yeah, not to be mistaken for the Rod Stewart Sail Away.
0: But yeah, it popped up into that song. Did you hear that advert? That was quite a good advert. You can get
3: it. One of my favourite adverts.
0: It's gone into my top five.
3: Along with the red car and the blue car had a race.
0: The Milky
3: All
0: Way.
3: The red car could do is a face.
0: But it said if you join, go to the Awaz website, you can get 25% off your membership and then you get money off sales.
3: Membership?
0: Yeah, membership to Sail Away Club.
3: Sail away, sail away, sail away.
0: You have to say that every time you say that.
3: To get the sale price.
0: Yeah. If you sing, if you phone us up and sing, sail away, sail away. Ali will give you 50% off. Right, we're going to the next advert break. We'll see you on the other side.
4: अपने कारोबार को कामयाबी की बुलंदियों पर ले जाने के लिए एडवरटाइज कीजिए आप अपने आवाज एफएम पर लाइव नशरियात के अलावा आवाज सुना जा रहा है इंटरनेट पर दुनिया भर में स्पॉन्सर कीजिए अजान या फिर रंगारंग पंजाबी उर्दू पश्तो या हिंदी प्रोग्राम्स आवाज रेडियो पर और पहुंचाइए दुनिया के कोने कोने में आप अपनी आवाज आवाज एफएम के साथ
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1: And we're back. 14 minutes to go to the half-time break.
2: Flown by, mate.
1: Yeah, that's fine, boy. We've had loads. You just mentioned off-air then.
2: Yeah.
1: Another big fight coming up.
2: Yeah, on the 13th of June.
1: 13th of June.
2: At the AO Arena.
1: 12 days' time.
2: Yeah, 12 days' time. Is there something happening in between that?
1: The World Cup starts and the World Cup of Darts starts.
2: Oh,
1: I didn't
2: loads
1: get a song.
2: Of stuff.
1: Didn't get a song lined up.
2: Get a song lined up. So, on the 13th of June is
1: here we
2: the,
1: go, winner.
2: Go, do it.
1: Oh, wait, you carry on talking.
2: Yeah.
1: But I know exactly what I'm going to put up after our mishap.
2: And it's Tommy Fury versus the massive beast that is Eddie Hall, who probably eats Tommy Fury for breakfast.
1: Shh.
2: Literally.
1: Here we go. For some reason, it's got an Italian player taking a penalty against Barthez. He slots it top right. This is the start of the video. Do you know the song?
2: Not yet.
1: You will do. Lots of footage from World Cups yesteryear.
2: Oh, yeah, yeah. It's the one it was on about, wasn't it?
1: It's the one we were on about.

0: pressure's on you, feel it.
1: Feel it.
0: But you got it all.
1: Oh.
0: When you fall, get up. Oh, hey. And if you fall,
1: but oh, Jeho.
0: Waka waka, hey, hey.
1: Waka waka, waka days. Where'd you want your plaster?
0: There's old Jeho PK.
1: They should have had Timmy Mallet on there.
0: Yeah. Well, listeners, I don't actually know the words. There are subtitles. I was just singing along with Big Shakira. Yeah, so, this is the most. This is the most iconic World Cup song.
1: Yeah. Well, hips don't lie.
0: Yeah. The video is quite cool, actually, because it must be the official South Africa World Cup.
1: It was, yeah, it was the official one, wasn't it? Yeah.
0: So she's there, obviously, dressed all colours, lots of different people around her, but it cuts to lots of World Cup footage.
1: Like different.
0: Loads of different from last. You see, you've got like iconic Beckhams on the screen now, and then you've got Messi and Trevor Sinclair and Rivaldo and Ronaldinho. Gerard Piqué's in the video, you say. But there's.
1: What's waving your flag? What's that?
0: We'll find it. Don't you worry. I've got a list here.
1: Yeah, waving your flag.
0: So it's cut. Waving your flag. I thought I saw that just now.
1: Waving your flag, yeah. Because that was for the Strafford as well, wasn't it?
0: I don't know. Waving.
1: Yeah. Yeah, Strafford.
0: It might be better if I just search it on YouTube, but I've got
1: waving flag.
0: Wave. You want to hear this one? We did.
1: Boy. Canaan.
0: Waving flag. Canaan. Canaan.
1: Canaan. Canaan.
0: Here we go.
1: Sounds like a bread. Canaan bread.
0: Oh, yeah.
1: Yeah.

0: Forever young.
1: You don't know any of the words, do you?
0: Underneath that sun.
1: Yeah, I don't know this one too much.
0: Rejoice, beautiful game. Yeah.
1: Nah, that wasn't a good choice. Anyway,
0: Kenan.
1: Let's bring it back up to level with Tyson Fury versus Eddie Hall, chap.
0: And Tommy Fury.
1: Tommy.
0: Yeah. Although I think Eddie Hall might beat both of them now.
1: He's a big boy, isn't he?
0: He is a big boy. He did have a boxing match against him. He lost, didn't he, to the Viking, didn't he? That Viking chap. But only just. But I think probably it's a, you know, but you just don't know these ones that. You just don't know how fixed it is. Because. This is what part of the.
1: Can Tommy Fury lose to him?
0: Probably wouldn't be allowed, would he? Although he's not even a boxer, is he?
1: He's never lost, though.
0: He's not a boxer.
1: He beat Jake Paul, though.
0: Yeah, he beat Jake Paul. But, farce. It's an absolute farce.
1: Anyway, someone will buy it, someone will watch it, someone will make money. That's what it's about.
0: Yeah.
1: I don't know how or why, but...
0: Part of the misfits.
1: But another interesting fight happened over the weekend, which has gone under the radar.
0: Yeah.
1: Darren Till.
0: He beat Anthony Taylor.
1: Yeah, he's had a few fights, boxing fights, after coming out of UFC.
0: Yeah.
1: But then he quit Misfits Boxing in an emotional social media post.
0: Yeah.
1: So he's got big things to come. He switched to bare knuckle.
0: Right. What now?
1: Yep, he had a fight Saturday night.
0: Yeah.
1: Against Aaron Chalmers.
0: Right, okay.
1: Do you know who Aaron Chalmers is?
0: No.
1: Aaron Chalmers had a few, not quite UFC, but like the English version of UFC fights. But he's better off known for Geordie Shaw fame.
0: Oh, my God.
1: Tattooed up. But he had a good record. He actually turned into a serious fighter.
0: Okay.
1: And he knocked a few people out. He was like, he got quite good in that until he lost.
0: Yeah.
1: So when the call come to fight Darren Till... It wasn't like a very showy piece. Like obviously, you haven't even known about it or anything. There was quite a bit of respect about it.
0: Yeah.
1: And Chalmers, obviously, everyone knows he's on Geordie Shaw and all that. And he was like, look, I don't really turn down fights. And he said, I know Darren Till's like ex-UFC champion. He's up there when he is. This is a test for me. Like, I'm no illusion that this is going to be tough.
0: Yeah.
1: So I want to take it. I want to see what levels are. And like it's a bare knuckle, so it's as raw as you could get.
0: Yeah, yeah.
1: In the first round, he knocked Darren Till down.
0: Yeah?
1: Banged him, like caught him. Darren Till was a bit like, oh, okay. After the fight, he said he wasn't hurt and everything, just caught him by surprise. And, and where it's bare knuckle, everybody's got to be on their game, etc.
0: Yeah.
1: But Darren Till did eventually knock him out in the second round. And we're like, this left hook and shook him, and you just see him, he got to the floor, like he's on his hands and knees, like going, I've had enough. I don't want no more of this. But
0: that's what matey does, isn't it, the one that fought Ricky Hatton, the one with the hair extensions, what's his name,
1: Malinagi.
0: Two weeks ago
1: he lost, though. Unfortunately, he'd done it for the Ricky Hatton Foundation and all that kind of jazz, and he had Ricky Hatton's son walk him down Campbell Hatton.
0: Right, okay.
1: He walked him down, and because Malinagi fought Hatton at the Manchester Arena, and they become good friends and all that kind of stuff. So
0: it's when his hair extension fell out, didn't he?
1: Yeah. So that was a bit of fighting talk, really. So now we need to fill 6 minutes.
0: Boxing, right? So there was the tennis going on at the minute.
1: French Open, isn't it?
0: Which is the French Open, Miss Year. And maybe we should do this whole section in French. I would do, but I can't.
1: Yeah, same.
0: I'm barely doing it in English. And the good thing is that there's nobody left in it who's won it before.
1: Yeah, and in the women's, isn't it?
0: Yeah, in the women's, and the men's.
1: Is it?
0: Yeah.
1: It's
0: so there's going to be a new... He went out to a qualifier.
1: Did he?
0: In the first round. He did... he was. I think he's carrying an injury at the minute, but that's no excuse. You got to do better. Yeah, so it's good that, I think it's great when you get this, that someone comes through to emerge as a new champion. I think it's good for sports that it's just not the same people winning it all the time, because it becomes boring and dull. A lot of Man United in the 90s, boring and dull. Arsenal in the late 80s, boring and dull. 1-0.
1: Arsenal, cheers, now. Mate.
0: Yeah, 1-0 to the Arsenal, 1-0 to... Yeah, all that jazz. Yeah, so there's going to be a new French Open champion, both the men's and the women's.
1: Where's
0: so that's coming
1: at?
0: Up.
1: Who's
0: so
1: win?
0: I don't know, actually. I don't actually know. Who we've got coming up? So round 16, Diane Parry, I reckon.
1: Okay.
0: Diane Parry, because she is from Paris,
1: right,
0: as well. And she loves a steak with Diane sauce.
1: Paris sauce.
0: Yeah, Paris Hilton sauce in the hotel. And you got Maja Chwalinski. She's playing. And that's actually live now, actually. Yeah, they're playing now. Yeah. And then in the men's, Flavio Cobolli, who's seeded 10. I reckon he's going to win it. So I'm going to write them down. Flavio Cobolli and Diane Parry.
1: So why have all the big wigs lost then? That's a
0: I
1: bit
0: don't odd. Know. I just don't know. Just like I say, Sinner was carrying an injury and he went out to a qualifier. It's probably a long season. They got Wimbledon coming up.
1: Sabalenka still in it.
0: Yeah, never won it before.
1: Yeah, but she's the number one seed and you ain't picked her.
0: No. Flavia, I've gone for Diane. Oh, Diane.
1: Yeah.
0: Dirty Diana.
1: Just before the news, we've got about a minute and a half. Did you hear the news about the old Kevin Keegan today?
0: Oh, yeah, sad, isn't it? But he's responding to treatment, apparently.
1: No,
0: but
1: the news today, well, stage four.
0: Stage four, yeah. Saints Great says he is responding positively to stage four cancer treatment. But if it's stage four, then that's game over. But he's obviously responding to something, treatment after being diagnosed stage four cancer early in the year, and then it just becomes a matter of time, I suppose. But abdominal symptoms, what is it then, pancreatic?
1: Couldn't tell you, but the news is that he's saying his goodbyes to people now.
0: Yeah, so which it's very sad. But it does scream out that, and a big thing at the moment, that every event that I go to, whether it's charity events or just like sporting events, like one I went to recently with Peter Shilton, and I said to him, I said, what are you going to talk about, cheese? He said, why is that? I said, well, you are Peter Stilton, aren't you? But he said, I'm going to use that now in my speech. But coming back to this, it's really important, pancreatic cancer, you know, get yourself checked, go along to your local hospital, get yourself checked. It's really important, and even at a younger age now, people are dying from this, so it's really important. But so yeah, so Saints signed him in 1980.
1: Ballon d'Or winner.
0: Yeah, Ballon d'Or winner.
1: Yeah, went to Saints.
0: Hamburg, yeah, from Hamburg in 1980. Because Peter Shilton was talking about that, actually, because he was obviously there at the same time.
1: Right, so we've got to go to the news, so to cut off Kevin Keegan chat. But yeah, sad day. I'm sure we'll hear about him fairly soon. So we're going to go to the news and we'll see you after this. See ya.
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3: It's bracing for potential embarrassment as hundreds of documents on Lorne Mandelson's US ambassador role are set to be released. Ministers say the publication will be unprecedented in scale and one of the largest disclosures to Parliament in history. Shadow Cabinet Minister Kevin Hollenrake has condemned Labour for holding on to the documents so far.
4: We've had to drag the government kicking and screaming to release this information. That is totally wrong. That's still happening today in our view. We'll see what gets released today, but this will not be the end of this saga. It'll run and run until we get all the information that both Parliament and the public deserves to see.
3: The ceasefire between the US and Iran continues to be tested, with both exchanging fire over the weekend. American officials say they bombed Iranian and drone control sites after Tehran shot down a US drone. And England have begun their World Cup journey, with part of Thomas Tuchel's squad flying out to a training camp in Florida. That's the latest from Radio News Hub. I'm Dave Cronin.
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1: Yes, we're here. We haven't abandoned you. We were just having a 5-minute snooze before the show. Yes, it's the Behind the Mic Sports Show. It's 1 till 3 on a WAZ 99.8 FM. We've been left a bit of paper. It's that taskmaster, Ali, the station manager, cracking the whip, saying it can't just be you two talking nonsense all week.
0: That's right, yeah.
1: You need to get someone else to talk nonsense
0: exactly
1: with you.
0: With us.
1: Our new jingle could just be us saying we need a new jingle.
0: We need a new jingle, yeah. What's better than that?
8: 2 straight hours of sports nerds talking about every kind of sport imaginable. Start again.
1: Hi, I'm Coxie.
0: Hi, I'm Naughty.
1: We are
0: the Behind the Mic Show.
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0: for our sporting waffle and absolute nonsense.
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0: And we're back. Back just in time with this one for Anna Wiz.
1: A whiz in between.
0: Maybe we can do a whiz live and a was.
1: Yeah, we can do that actually, yeah. Yeah. The toilet hour.
0: An hour of guest the presenter. Guest the presenter peeing in the toilet.
1: Yeah. I don't like how cold the water is in there and how deep it is.
0: Yeah, I know, yeah.
1: Well, quote of the week.
0: Quote of the week? Oh, we ain't done this. It's quote of the 6 weeks.
1: Yeah, why don't you leave them all up there?
0: Yeah, we could do
1: a whole hour.
0: Next, after a whiz and a was, we've got quote of the week.
1: Quote of the week.
0: Quote of 7 weeks. Oh, it's fairly short, isn't it?
1: Yeah. Yeah,
0: normally there's a whole page, not much effort. Maybe
1: he's taking an easy way out here, because this is just a quote from the Smokey and the Bandit 1977 film with Tom Selleck. Was it Tom Selleck? Burt Reynolds.
0: Yeah. And he's had plenty words of the day.
1: We've given him enough weeks to come up with something good.
0: Yeah.
1: 6 weeks, Ali. You're better than this. You are better than this, Ali. For some reason, you sounded taller on the radio. Bit like, you know what I mean? People say, oh yeah, you got face on the radio. Cheers, mate. That's the kooks. For some reason, you sound taller on the radio. Yeah. Yeah, I suppose when you're hidden away, you can be a big and loud person. So for those that are shy. The shy people of the world. A bit like us, shy and reserved. We're introverts. in the least sense.
0: Yeah, so...
1: I saw cricket about this young nipper.
0: Yeah.
1: Yeah, 15-year-old.
0: 15, he won a car.
1: And you're not allowed to drive it.
0: He's not old enough to drive.
1: For 3 years.
0: Yeah. Where was that? Yeah, there. Suryavanshi.
1: Yeah.
0: Suryavanshi. It's the Indian Premier League, isn't it?
1: Yeah. Is this the under... Is it the under-19s?
0: No, this is full...
1: The actual 4-1.
0: Yeah, he's smashing it in the proper Premier League.
1: Wicked. Yeah, he's the most valuable player of the 26th campaign. And then it says individual prize money totaled more than 30,000. Surely some people pick up more than that. On Sunday, the Royal Challengers, Bengaluru, to their second straight title.
0: So he won 30 grand.
1: Yeah.
0: And a car. A Tata Sierra.
1: What's that look like? What's a Tata Sierra? I didn't know they still do a Sierra. Yeah, anything else going on in cricket? So, we've obviously got the Women's World Cup going on at the moment, which is at the, what's it called now? The Hampshire's Ground?
0: Utilita.
1: Utilita, is it? Yeah. At the Utilita this weekend coming. They have, Utilita, is it? Yeah. At the Utilita this weekend coming. They have,

0: And it's just talking, one day ago, Kemp shines as England beat India to level T20 series.
1: Women's one day international World Cup. Maybe it isn't.
0: Unless it's, I don't know, because there's been a couple of games there, hasn't there?
1: T20 World Cup, here we go. Yeah. Oh, it starts Friday the 12th. And the utility, yeah, you've got the West Indies versus New Zealand at 6:30. And I think you had one in the afternoon as well. But yeah, New Zealand versus Sri Lanka and then England women versus Ireland on Tuesday the 16th of June, which is the one that Ali promised me tickets for. To give out for a charity. So we look forward to receiving those. So that's coming up middle of June. The same time as, what else is going on in June?
0: The World Cup!
1: The World Cup is going on in June!
0: We need a song.
1: We need a song. World in Motion?
0: Yeah,
1: too early.
0: I don't think you can do that.
1: No.
0: This is the one. This is the one, I think.
1: What's this one?
0: This is a cracker.
1: What's this one? Yeah, it was just the Rio.
0: Name it.
1: Rio de Janeiro or something like that. It was Brazil, wasn't it?
0: I'm not saying until you say. What do you reckon it is?
1: Something. It's the Brazilian one. I'm sure it is.
0: What year? Don't Google it. I can see you Googling
1: it. I don't Google.
0: Terrible. Name that tune.
1: Samba.
0: No.
1: Right, similar to that, isn't it? Samba.
0: Samba. I don't know. We'll find out in a minute.
1: It's definitely Brazil, wasn't it?
0: Not saying.
1: It is definitely Brazil. I'm sure.
0: Can you name the artist?

0: The snakes! Hey, Glenn.
1: I don't think there is any words.
0: No, it isn't. It's all
1: Yeah,
0: it's all.
1: Do you all know the thing. Do you all know the name?
0: What's it? It was definitely the Brazilian World Cup sort of, in 2014, wasn't it? And then who's it by?
1: This is Dario G.
0: Dario de Janeiro. Yeah,
1: Carnaval
0: Dario G.
1: De Paris. Dario G. Carnaval de Paris. I think it's the 98.
0: Dario G. It is definitely
1: 98. France.
0: Because Dario, yeah, Dario G. Sunshine.
1: Sunshine. Dijonair.
0: Sunshine. Dijonair.
1: Here we go. Right. Yeah, I don't know.
0: Dijonair.
2: Sunshine.
1: Let's stick another one on. Here we go. I don't know if you'll know this one. I don't think I've ever heard it. No idea.
0: Turn it up a little bit.
1: Can.
0: In my headphones. No.
1: In the headphones. Yeah.
0: No, that's got to be Italia.
1: No, this is Spain 82.
0: Is it 82? Yeah.
1: Spain 82. Oh, right. How about this one then? Oh, what a, this brings back childhood memories. Hero. There's a video narrated by Michael Caine.
0: Brilliant.
1: Platini.
0: Not a lot of people know. Not a lot of people know that.
1: Woman nigger. Lineker. Maradona. It sounds so Spectrum, doesn't it?
0: It's so 80s.
1: Any idea what World Cup this is?
0: 86.
1: 86. Maradona, Lineker, that's all you need to
0: know. Yeah.
1: Argentina. Argentina.
0: Do you remember one of my favourite scriptures of that? Life is life.
1: Yeah.
0: When Maradona's like World doing Cup. All the, he comes out with a ball and that, doesn't he?
1: Here's the next one. These are official World Cup songs now, so you try and name the World Cup.
0: Blimey.
1: I don't remember this one at all.
0: I don't remember this one, no. What's the World Cup?
1: I'll tell you the artist and you try and
0: guess. You tell me the artist.
1: Giannini.

0: Nini Nanini and Eduardo Bonato.
1: Is it Spain?
0: No, we've just done Spain.
1: Done Spain already. All right, yeah, you haven't, yeah.
0: The clue is, what comes after 82, 86?
1: Yeah, no, well, it can't be the Italian.
0: 1990 official World Cup song. It's Hullet.
1: Rude. Rude.
0: And you might guess this one because I've given you the link, but I don't know this song either.
1: Well, if it's following on, it's obviously 94, America, 94. Yeah. Diana Ross.
0: Glory Land.
1: Missing the penalty.
0: Yeah.
1: And the goal collapsing. And that was Maradona. Ray Houghton, the little forward roll.
0: Scored against Italy.
1: Maradona up to the camera.
0: Yeah. Right, drug test.
1: See you later.
0: The World Trade Center's in this video. In Disneyland, Florida. This is so American.
1: I'll tell you what, this year is going to be weird, isn't it?
0: Yeah, I don't remember the 94 World Cup and I weren't really into it.
1: I remember the Coca-Cola being a sponsor and they had that the Coca-Cola sort of figurine, didn't they?
0: This is a banger. Remember this one.
1: So this is France, is it?
0: No, I've skipped a couple.
1: Oh, you skipped a couple?
0: Yeah, I just had to get this in. Ready, you gotta wait for it.
1: Is this 2002?
0: Who sings it?
1: I haven't got a clue.
0: Come on,
1: that was Brazil, wasn't it? So.
0: No, 2002 was South Korea. 98.
1: Brazil won it?
0: Yeah.
1: Because that's when they knocked us out.
0: Yes.
1: In the,
0: Ronaldinho, do you mean it?
1: Yeah, because then I went and I remember being in Brannigan's, I had a 4-point jug of beer at 8 in the morning and then went and did my last accountancy exam and passed with flying colours.
0: I was at work. I worked for down by your old house, the factory, BAT.
1: BAT?
0: Yeah, I missed about 4 games at World Cup because they let us go to the pub. Are you coming out there?
1: The Regent.
0: The Cup of Life by Ricky Martin.
1: Ricky Martin, eh? Living La Vida Loca.
0: I didn't really remember this one. Hey, Gone. Oh, Africa.
1: Oh, South Africa, is that?
0: 2006.
1: 6 was Germany.
0: Yeah.
1: Did they not have a song?
0: They did.
1: I remember there's a brilliant. One of my friends, he did a song.
0: So the opening of this is Germany, England, 66 World Cup.
1: One of my mates did a song in that year.
0: Oh no. This can't be the official song. El Divo.
1: Oh no.
0: El Divo with Tony Braxton. The official 2006 World Cup song.
1: Type in, who do you think you are kidding, Mr. Hitler?
0: Who do you think
1: you are kidding, Mr. Hitler, World Cup song?
0: Think there's a lot of...
1: World Cup, 2006.
0: Who do you think you are kidding, Mr. Hitler?
1: World Cup.
0: That's Dad's Army.
1: World Cup,
0: right,
1: 2000.
0: Let's put 2006. This is riveting radio for the listeners. I don't think he's got it.
1: No, no. Who do you think you're kidding, Jürgen Klinsmann?
0: Oh, how'd you get them mixed up?
1: One was the first to score 4 goals in the Premier League.
0: There's one trying to take over the world.
1: And the other one was 4 times dictator of the world.
0: Here we go. This is not his recommendation.
1: It's brilliant.
2: In our long history.
3: Gascoigne! I don't believe it!
2: If we fail.
0: The Svenger boys. Southgate. Missing.
1: Rum. I love that song. It was brilliant. And they bombed our chippy with Stan Boardman.

0: One bullock.
1: One bullock. And as it happens again, I'm wearing a 2012 Michael Ballack shirt. I don't think I've ever heard this song.
0: Get it on the playlist at the Flum.
1: Yeah, we will do.
0: We'll come up with that. Big things happening there, mate. Over the World Cup.
1: Right, let's get back on track.
0: Right.
1: Let's get back on track.
0: Come on then, right. What we got next then?
1: We run out of the noise, background noise. It's all going a bit. The production's gone. I've only got one ballot. Come on.
0: The other's in the Albert Hall.
1: Right, so what we're going to do, we've got that. Well, that's almost the advert's done. We've actually talked about nothing. We've played World Cup songs.
0: Formula One quickly as the Monaco Grand Prix this weekend.
1: How's the Grand Prix going?
0: Always an absolute classic with no overtaking, no drama, no nothing. Just boring start to finish. Everyone looks forward to it, and there we go. At the moment, we have the standings are Kimi Antonelli, the Italian driver, is in front at the minute, in pole position at the minute, should I say, not in front, with 131. George Russell, the British chap.
1: You don't need to speak so fast.
0: Meow.
1: Got into
0: Formula One mode.
1: For third gear. Hamilton's got a few points this year, hasn't he?
0: Yeah. Well, it's the new energy saving rules. And they have to conserve so much battery, and with along with power, and have to match it up, so it actually suits him. And I think they actually brought this in so that he had the opportunity to win that one last Grand Prix. Now, I don't think he will. He has got a chance, a slim chance, but I don't think he will. Because Max Verstappen, he's livid about, he's actually on about quitting Formula One unless they change the rules next year. That's how hampering it is. But there's another British guy who's coming into contention this time, Oliver Bierman, who's driving for Haas. Now, who's the... Oh, Cadillac. They bought in a car this year, and Aston Martin.
1: Yes, that's right.
0: And we were talking about it, and they are 19, 20, 21, and 22nd in the table, so bottom four. So they're obviously not doing it overly much. They just used it for a little bit of publicity. They must have a new car coming out soon. But yeah, Mercedes. The annoying thing, it'd be nice if sort of like, yeah, okay, the better cars. But surely it shouldn't just be Mercedes, Mercedes, then Ferrari, Ferrari, McLaren, McLaren. You know, the top, the same car. One and two is the same.
1: Yeah.
0: Three and four and. And that goes to show
1: how... It's just a car,
0: isn't it? Because... And that proves it.
1: Then you've got Red Bull Alpine in Haas.
0: Alpine Haas. What an Alpine Haas you have. So that's Formula One. Covered.
1: And the next one's Monaco,
0: Monaco this weekend.
1: And it doesn't really matter, does it?
0: It doesn't matter.
1: Yeah, it's all about the pole. Kimi Antonelli.
0: Give me a pole. I want to dance. Dance for me, Antonelli.
1: And then Catalunya Grand Prix.
0: Yeah.
1: That's on the 12th of June. The day after the World Cup.
0: What happens on that day?
1: After the World Cup.
0: You only got one ballot.
1: We should play that. That's going to be our feature. Right, when we talk for the World Cup.
0: Yeah.
1: Who do you think you are getting Jürgen Klinsmann? Actually, Klinsmann's one of my idols.
0: Yeah, he's pretty good. He was fantastic.
1: Obviously, being a Spurs player.
0: Yeah.
1: All that stuff, all that jazz. I like Klinsmann a lot. For the record. But I even admired him when he was like at Inter Milan and stuff like that. He was just...
0: Brilliant, wasn't he?
1: One of them players that you just thought, it's Jürgen Klinsmann.
0: Yeah.
1: You don't... Like, I think kids these days, there's too much football. And there's no mysterious. You can bet on Zimbabwe Division 2, you know what I mean? Like, when the World Cup used to come around when we were younger, it'd be like, who's that guy? Who's that guy with the hair? That's Carlos Valderrama. Who does he play for? You know? Paris Saint-Germain. Whoa, what a player. You know.
0: Who's that dreadlock king? It's Ruud Gullit.
1: Yeah, like all these players just pop up. Roger Miller. He does a little dance when he scores and
0: lovely
1: stuff like that.
0: But he's 72.
1: And in the same World Cup, like the Cameroons,
0: yeah,
1: an African team's never done well, and then they beat the champions, Argentina, and like, who's Omar Black? But now you know them because they're playing German second division, and there's a roundup show on Channel 5 or Sky or YouTube or TikTok.
0: Every league is covered everywhere. Yeah,
1: you just know there's, you know, like FIFA or games like that.
0: Man, they learn, kids now, they know more about world football than we ever did, didn't they? Because of
1: the
0: FIFA and the YouTubers that play FIFA. Yeah. And if my parents walked in on me watching something during the day, it'd normally be something quite naughty. But now I walk in and he's watching YouTube, and it'd be
1: countdown of best 100 shirts,
0: not pole dancers, but bloody Eastern European footballers.
1: Yeah.
0: Eastern European dancers.
1: Yeah.
0: So the world's changed. And then also, if you go to a quiz and there's flags, kids know all the flags because of it.
1: Yeah, yeah.
0: Because of FIFA. Yeah. So there you go. Parents, let your kids play FIFA. They'll turn out to be a top geographical
1: something
0: entrepreneuriate.
1: Yeah. But yeah, that is, there's no mystique now about world football.
0: Mystique. Is mystique dead? No, that was Lisa Left Eye Lopez.
1: Yeah. Right, where are we going to go to next? We do have to do adverts, but...
0: Do we?
1: We have to wait about 3 minutes.
0: Oh, that's all right then. Yeah. So, where are we going to go? We're going to obviously talk about... We've got a lot to talk about in the football because we've got the Premier League roundup, etc.
1: We'll do that after these adverts.
0: So we'll do that after the adverts. Was there anything else?
1: Has there been any golf?
0: Well, any golf?
1: Any golf?
0: Oh, Scheffler. The Scheffler sport. Right. Oh my God, Poulter, he looks old now, doesn't he?
1: Yeah, he does.
0: Doesn't he look old? You seen that picture of him on the BBC?
1: Yeah, it's not his greatest picture,
0: no,
1: is it?
0: It's not, is it?
1: And he's got a knee injury by hopping.
0: Hopping?
1: That is the sign of getting old, Ian.
0: I know we had no, nothing overly. So I had the weekend just gone. I think there was
1: a PGA, wasn't there?
0: And I know that Justin Rose was battling for top. He's coming back into it, but the Americans dominating as they normally do.
1: Nothing in golf's happening.
0: No, nothing in golf. No.
1: Cricket, we spoke about. Oh, then they might trial a new pink ball if anyone's interested.
0: In what?
1: Cricket.
0: Cricket. Oh, I see that Southern Brave are changing the kit.
1: Are they?
0: Southern Brave are changing, because they used to always be iconically in yellow, and now they've gone with blue and red, I think, with a bit of yellow. So, yeah, that's changed. Because I think this is the first year, I think, where it's, all the franchises have been sold off.
1: Yeah.
0: To the Indian Premier League, I think.
1: Yeah, a lot of Indian Premier League Saudis, isn't it?
0: Yeah. Yeah.
1: A little bit of football. James Milner's retired.
0: Yes.
1: 24 years.
0: Did he get the record?
1: Dunno. He's got the most appearances, isn't he?
0: Yeah.
1: Because they kept giving him like 5 minutes at the end.
0: Yeah. Because there's a big controversy about the Mo Salah thing. No, not Mo Salah. Sorry, what am I about? I'm Bruno...
1: We'll quickly run down this while we're waiting for these adverts.
0: Yeah.
1: So on the BBC website, they're ranking the top 10 iconic World Cup kits.
0: Let's see shirts. These, right? Yeah, yeah, yeah.
1: Have you got it on the website? Have a look.
0: Yeah.
1: Like the Cameroon number 10, 2002. No sleeves.
0: Yeah.
1: That's the shirt.
0: Yeah, yeah, yeah.
1: England,
0: yeah,
1: England,
0: the vests.
1: Yeah, England 96. Iconic.
0: 1966, sorry. 1966, yeah. Oh, and...
1: Ooh.
0: France.
1: France 82. Look at that. Look at it. Look at the frozen.
0: Wow, Platini.
1: Netherlands home.
0: Le Bleu. Netherlands, yeah.
1: That's a decent shirt.
0: Cruyff, yeah, that is good. My nipper went out yesterday and he come back and he said, Dad, look what I got. He got the Jamaican top. He loved it, the Jamaican
1: top. It's yellow one, isn't it? Yellow?
0: Yeah, no. Like a greeny sort with all different colours at the bottom. He said, I just like it, it's a really nice shirt. I won't tell you how much he paid for it. I was quite shocked.
1: 80, 90 quid?
0: Yeah. Mm. Don't tell his mum. Croatia.
1: Croatia, too busy.
0: Yeah.
1: Too busy for me. I tell you what shirt I do like this year.
0: Look at them, they're an iron wall there, aren't they?
1: America's shirt looks swift, like smart. Again, Nigeria. That's a good shirt. Brightly coloured.
0: USA one there.
1: Green and the yellow, white, the triangles. I've just realised we're on radio going, that's a good shirt. We should explain.
0: This is a great shirt, this is.
1: Number four is Brazil home 1970. Just a classic yellow, green stripe.
0: Green trims. Green trims.
1: Great shirt.
0: The USA one now.
1: Alexi Lalas.
0: Yeah.
1: So that's the very stars and stripes, and it's very spangled. Star spangled.
0: 1986, the Argentina blue with white
1: V-neck.
0: Trim.
1: That's a good V-neck. Shirt. Good shirt, iconic. But apparently, I read right. The kit they wore, that 86 one, wasn't the real shirt. The real shirt was this different material, which was really heavy when they sweated. So the kit man on the day had to go out and buy a load of fake kits and sew the numbers and the badges on. And then Steve Hodge got that shirt, sold it for £7.5 million.
0: That's right, the Maradona one. That's what Peter Shilton was saying the other day.
1: Seven and a half million.
0: And he said apparently, because it was after that game, right?
1: And he went back out.
0: And he said he went back out and he got it, and they didn't speak to him for days and weeks, Peter Shilton was saying. And he said, but now, he says, I wish I could have done it now. But he also said, I wish I'd have punched him in the head instead of trying to get the ball.
1: Exactly. And then you got West Germany 1990 at number one. That's iconic. The black, red, and gold trim. Yeah.
0: And the other one that's on there that isn't in the top 10 is that Mexico one. Because didn't the keeper, he used to make them, didn't he? Was it Mexican keeper?
1: Jorge Campos.
0: Yeah, because he used to make their kits or something. He used to design them.
1: And
0: was it Blanca? He used to jump over and trap the ball in his feet and then jump. With the ball in it over the main thing.
1: That was Reddy Higuita?
0: Higuita.
1: He actually got in prison, didn't he? For some kidnapping with someone.
0: Yeah.
1: I watched a documentary on him, but he's quite iconic in Colombia. He was very good friends with Escobar.
0: Yeah.
1: Well, had the adverts lined up and now I had to get rid of him.
0: Escobar.
1: Right. Let's pause that. Let's get that on. We can go to the adverts now.
0: Sail away.
1: Right, let's get the adverts on and then
0: I think I've earned my bonus.
1: Yeah, you've earned your bonus. You can get 50% off when you come out of it. right, adverts, and then we'll be back and run up some football.
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0: Some of the crowd are on the pitch.
1: World of motion.
0: Well, some of the crowd are on the pitch. They think
1: New
0: it's
1: order, mate. Good, legendary. You gotta hit him.

0: What a tune this is, eh? This is iconic. All the England players in the background doing the QPR, yeah. Gazza, Barnes.
1: And then the iconic when it kicks in.
0: Yeah, we've just got to wait to play.
1: You've got to wait
0: bit.
1: For it. Hold your horses. Sail away.
0: Peter Beardsley! What a guy!
1: I always remember Gazza saying in the changing room, we're going to get some new faces in. There you go, Beardo. He says, you'll be alright, mate, they're getting some new faces in.

0: Here we go, Barnsley.
1: Wants the ball.
2: You got to hold and give, but do it at the right time. You got to be slow or fast, but you got to the line. They will always hit you and hurt you. Defend and attack. There's only one way to beat them. Get around the back.
3: Catch me if you can,
2: cause I'm an England man. And what you're looking at is the master plan. We ain't no hooligans, that's the same. Soft lies on my chest. I know we can't go wrong.
3: Play for England,
2: England!
3: Playing the song.
2: We're singing for England,
3: England!
0: We saved the best to last. We saved the best to last. Iconic England. John Barnes has actually made now a career of that rap for about 20 years.
4: He came and did the talk.
0: He does the
4: 3 months ago, and we got him to do that then.
0: And he does Rapper's Delight as well.
4: Hip to the hip, boogie to the rim, the boogie to the rim.
0: So he gets booked at like the box parks and stuff and everything to do all these bits and bobs of singing. I've seen him loads.
4: We could do that.
0: Yeah,
4: we'll be brilliant.
0: We could host it.
4: We could host it.
0: And a Waz fan park.
4: Yeah. Ali.
0: Let's book somewhere.
4: Mexico. You got half a week to come up with the tickets.
0: Yeah. £30 a pop, yeah. Hosted by Coxie and Naughty.
4: Yeah, my mate's just gone over there. Now he's over there for 8 weeks working for like a third party of Sky to do all the things. I love this.
2: We're from England. We hit the kettle on.
0: Kick it.
2: England.

0: Me, yeah. My mum and Nan and my gran were off to Waterloo. Me, my mum and Nan and my gran, a bucket of Vindaloo.
1: Yeah. So
0: is that Keith Allen, wasn't it?
1: Keith Allen, yeah. He made some money from football songs.
0: Yeah, didn't he just?
1: But yeah, anyway, we've got 20 minutes.
0: Right.
1: 20 minutes, let's get serious. Premier League.
0: This is getting serious. Premier League, round up.
1: Arsenal were the champs,
0: and Spurs stayed up.
1: Yeah. It was.
0: How happy are you that it stayed up?
1: Well, not really.
0: No. Do you think that they needed to go down to have a reset?
1: No. But I wasn't happy because that final day was something. Like, as a Saints fan, you must do it every other year. But but that's the first time.
0: Well, we would have done.
1: But the first time in my lifetime since Tottenham been in that position. Is you're just thinking, like,
0: how's it got to that
1: stage? I think it's slightly different.
0: But then again, you finished the same place last year.
1: Yeah, but we were much more comfortable. We didn't have squeaky bum time.
0: But the fact that this year will be easier because you won't have the Europe.
1: Yes, exactly. And I think we've got the right manager in charge. He lost one game in seven.
0: Yeah.
1: And they are going to rebuild. We've already got two players in. Andy Robertson. He's going to improve our defence. And Sensi from Bournemouth. Not good free transfers. That's going to improve our defence. So two good signings there already, I think. Sort out a striker.
0: Yeah.
1: I think Leo Szczęsny is on the cards.
0: Yeah, I see. I know.
1: I don't know if he's good enough for...
0: You might get hard with Bellis.
1: Yeah, I don't know.
0: Jack Stevens is up for sale.
1: Yeah, he has been for 3 years. No one wants him. But
0: Cienza is good enough.
1: But he seems to have loads of space in the championship.
0: I think, but you get a bit. Yeah, I think he'll be right here. Cope, I think.
1: Yeah, so he could be one of them left wingers. But there's lots of talk of there's going to be loads of changes. I think. I think De Zerbi actually come out and said there's only 10 players good enough. So.
0: Yeah. Who else said that? McIntyre. He said that the other day as well.
1: Yeah, so I think there will be a few changes. Obviously, we definitely need a striker. Slanky, 4 goals all season. Richarlison will be out.
0: Richarlison's lazy, isn't he?
1: Yeah, he's just...
0: He's there for himself, isn't he?
1: So, yeah, but like I say, going through that, and I think it's different being a Tottenham and a Saints fan because the whole world will take the mickey out of Tottenham.
0: Oh, yeah.
1: In Southampton, you don't really... people expect it, don't they? Yeah. Like, Tottenham going down would be...
0: mental. Yeah, it's huge. Yeah.
1: So, yeah, I was a bit like, oh no, sat in the pub, and I was just like, oh, we can't go down. But then it, when you kind of knew you're safe, once that first goal in 20 minutes of time, there needs to be a 2-goal swing and whatnot, then you're just thinking, why are we in this position? We shouldn't be in this position at all.
0: It was quite bizarre, wasn't it?
1: So, hopefully next year, and we'll never do that again.
0: No. No, I think they can rebuild. And as I say, not having the... you don't need to build the squad to... be big enough for all the extra games.
1: Yeah, just buy better players.
0: And I think you can just get away with buying and have a core.
1: The players we've got, like Mateusz Tau.
0: It's just squad.
1: Yeah, yeah. They're the squad player.
0: Yeah.
1: Let's go and buy a world-class left winger.
0: Yeah.
1: And let's go get Rodrigo from Madrid. He's not getting a game, the Brazilian. Yeah. Get him in. Go spend the 60 million.
0: Yeah.
1: Go spend the 60 million and then that be that. Realistically,
0: yeah.
1: And then you've got Tau with full break season. You can play Xavi Simmons out there. You can, you know, Kulilevski might come back, or you've got Spence who filled in. Like, there's lots of people that you got to buy first teams. You can't buy squad players. All people with potential. They need to be hit the ground running. So, Arsenal won the league.
0: Yeah.
1: What do you think?
0: I think the way that it went, obviously, they were a little bit fortunate, I think, but obviously it's a long season and they obviously deserved it in the end. I think they deserved it because obviously they're up there for so long, and I think it was only that blip in the last 5 games that there was potential that they shouldn't have won. Then Man City slipped up again. I think probably Man City winning the cup took their eye off it a little bit, but because all of a sudden they were favourites to do the treble. And then all of a sudden, you know, they've just won one. I think they deserve it. I think, and I'm quite pleased for Arteta because I think he's a good coach and he deserved the time to do what he's done there. And I think this was his last chance to do it, I think. And I think you would have seen maybe them get rid of him if he didn't win the league this year. And they were unlucky in the Champions League as well. You know, losing on penalties to PSG after being 1-0 up. But, you know, that's the way it goes. Obviously, the English never win on penalties. And we know that. So that was half expected. Man City saying, I think next year will be something a bit different again. With Liverpool now, is Arne Slot left, or is he?
1: He got sacked. He got sacked yesterday, Arne Slot. Yeah. It was a bit of a bizarre one. Unexpected, but expected. Really, he didn't expect it. That's for sure.
0: I think. I think he was the season he won his first title. He obviously inherited a very good team to win it, and it was a bit of a. It didn't count anyway. It was COVID, but No, I think the first season he won his...
1: Took over Klopp's team and just kept it going, didn't he?
0: Exactly, yeah.
1: He's coming for a bit of criticism lately, not playing the Liverpool way, in-your-face football.
0: Yeah.
1: He tried doing the possessions game, didn't he?
0: Because they've got to have a
1: massive... He annoyed Mo Salah.
0: Yeah, and they've got to have a massive... You know, there's going to be a big change there now, isn't it? If certain players are coming to the end of their career there, like Van Dijk, for instance.
1: Yep.
0: You know, you can probably see him... potentially leaving.
1: Ibrahim Konate's left, yeah. Robinson's left, Salah's left.
0: And you know, yeah, so there's going to be a big shake up there, and I think Liverpool now will have two or three seasons of rebuilding, I think.
1: But Liverpool can't rebuild. They spent $450 million last year.
0: I know
1: so they've got to rebuild this year.
0: They won't have the grace, you know. The manager will have to win something.
1: So I was listening to Dean Saunders on another popular radio show today, and he said, I joined Liverpool because I look back at the last 10 years league position.
0: Yeah.
1: Where was the lowest do you think they finished in the 10 years really before he joined, which have been, what, 90s, 80s?
0: Yeah.
1: Do you know what?
0: Top four.
1: Second,
0: yeah.
1: And he's in first two, 1-2, 1-2, 2-2, 1-1, or something like that. Like, and he's like, the thing is, at Liverpool, like a club at Liverpool, you can't lose.
0: No.
1: When they won the title 4 years ago, they lost four games.
0: Yeah.
1: So that's the pressure you wonder when you go to Liverpool. Like Andre Areola from Bournemouth's going to go there. He, fantastic, finished at the end of the season. He had the biggest non-losing streak in the whole of the top five Europeans.
0: That's insane.
1: More than Juventus, insane. More than Bayern Munich, more than Madrid, more than Barca. He had 28 games, was it, or 18 games unbeaten?
0: Like,
1: unbelievable stats. So he has to take that to Liverpool.
0: Yeah.
1: He said, like Dean Saunders said, when you go into someone like Derby afterwards, you can have a blip, you can have a bad game, you can have, they don't care because they're not used to it, but Liverpool's different gravy.
0: Yeah. Yeah, it is, yeah. It's a much, yeah, it's a bigger beast, isn't it?
1: Yeah.
0: It's, yeah.
1: But Irola as well, he often, I don't know if it's him or the club that, now they sold their three defenders and their goalkeeper last year and then come back stronger.
0: Yeah. Yeah. Yeah, not so. You know, Gordon going to Newcastle as well. Gordon going to
1: Barcelona.
0: That's mad, isn't it? That's a mad.
1: They could have had Rashford, 28 million.
0: I know.
1: Or they go get Gordon.
0: And he's proven in that league.
1: Yeah,
0: as well.
1: Gordon for double. With...
0: But then again, it might be a good move. It's definitely a good move for him.
1: Yeah, he's not going to knock
0: what
1: it,
0: mean?
1: Is he?
0: You can't believe it's like.
1: He's speaking fluent Spanish already.
0: It's funny because when he first came on the scene and that, me and a handful of we just thought he was Scottish. He looked Scottish.
1: Yeah. He better have some sun cream on over there.
0: Yeah, he's very pale.
1: But I don't rate him.
0: Very
1: I don't
0: pale.
1: Like him.
0: No, I don't think so.
1: He's not 70 million quid Barca, is he?
0: No, right? £10 million for each year and the rest in the middle, I suppose, yeah. But, yeah, Barcelona, you know, it's a huge club. What else was there?
1: Hull got promoted from the playoffs.
0: Hull promoted, yes. Probably the
1: bittersweet for you.
0: I think the FA and the EFL and I think everyone sort of like breathed a sigh of relief when Hull won.
1: Yeah.
0: Because if Borough would have won, it was
1: uproar.
0: My son read, right? He read. I know, it's amazing. He can read.
1: Yeah.
0: You're quite surprised at that. I can tell. But this was after eating his crayons.
1: Yeah.
0: But he read that potentially if Borough would have won, they were on about relegating four teams from the Premier League and promoting both Borough and Hull.
1: No.
0: Can you imagine? That would
1: have been the only way I think it would have been fair for me, like, and I weren't saying this because Tottenham were wrong, there's a playoff between the relegated third place and the
0: To, like they do in Scotland.
1: Yeah, and they're doing the Women's Super League, which I watched.
0: Yeah.
1: I watched a playoff of, I don't know why, like, the football season finished, just give me my fix. I even watched Soccer Aid last night.
0: Oh, I didn't watch that.
1: Yeah, I watched
0: Who won?
1: England.
0: Did they?
1: England.
0: I know. Because they were saying that the rest of the world had really good, they have a really strong team, don't they?
1: Lucas Podolski, Jordi Alba.
0: Who did we have? Tommy Fury?
1: No, we had Chloe Burrows. who else did I say? Matic, Essien. Who'd have a goal? Van der Sar. We had Defoe. Incredible. Defoe scored two. Rooney. Jack Wiltshire. who's the goalie?
0: Joe Hart. Oh, did Matey playing goal? Was that Joe
1: Marler.
0: Yeah, Marler. Yeah.
1: Yeah. Most of the goals come in the second half when they put the celebrity goalkeepers on. It's quite
0: funny. Yeah.
1: Berbatov played. Yeah, well, it was all right. It's, you know, it's just a bit of fun, isn't it? It's fun. Yeah. There's not much good football. You can see there's some celebs. So there's a youngster who played, the youngest ever. I can't remember his name, an actor.
0: Oh, yeah. Yeah, Sheen. I know it is. He plays every time, doesn't he?
1: Young. It's his first ever appearance. He's like, he wasn't even born when it started.
0: Who's the one that plays in most of them? And Tom?
1: Oh, I don't know, but they're all getting older.
0: You do know. Who was it?
1: I can't remember the actor's name. But yeah, you can see he's played a little bit of football. He was getting stuck straight in, he was.
0: Yeah.
1: You could see he played a bit of like Sunday League or something, and he was just smashing into people. That was quite good. Defoe.
0: Owen Cooper.
1: That's him, yeah. I don't know what he's been in.
0: Wow, he is young, isn't he?
1: Yeah.
0: He's the Adolescence.
1: Adolescence.
0: Yeah, with Graham. Steve Graham.
1: Yeah, so, yeah, Defoe's now the all-time Soccer Aid top goal scorer. The accolades from him. Yeah, there's a few ex-women players.
0: Angry Ginge.
1: Angry Ginge, back-to-back man of the matches.
0: He's decent, isn't he?
1: Tim Cahill popped up. Yeah,
0: Jack Whittle can't play. Jordan North, oh my God.
1: Yeah, there's some rubbish players as well.
0: Sam Thompson.
1: But yeah, it's, you know, I watched that just to get my football fix. And then I don't know what else is on now.
0: Tom Grennan.
1: Yes, Tom Grennan, he could play a bit.
0: Good player he is, yeah, good player.
1: I don't know what. There's a few friendlies on tonight. What takes my eye? Slovakia, Malta.
0: Hey, yeah.
1: Turkey, North Macedonia.
0: You know Ed, old boy Ed.
1: Yeah.
0: He used to play for Malta.
1: Did he?
0: When he lived there, yeah, he had a Maltese residency and he played for Malta. He's got a cap for Malta.
1: Oh my God. What year was that?
0: I don't know, but he'd probably take you to court.
1: Tomorrow, Wales versus Ghana.
0: Wales versus Ghana.
1: Colombia, Costa Rica. See, you can see we're getting really into the World Cup spirit.
0: Norway, Sweden's really good one, and Australia,
1: oh, Kyrgyzstan versus Kenya's been cancelled.
0: No. On I was going to go to that.
1: Yeah, I know.
0: I was going to go to that.
1: Tune in.
0: Yeah.
1: Poland, Nigeria. But you think, when 2 weeks' time, we're going to be tuning into these matches?
0: I can't understand why they're actually playing a week before.
1: Because it's just friendlies, isn't it, to get the team in preparation.
0: I know that, but would you risk your main team? I don't know.
1: The thing is, Scotland played Curaco or something, didn't they? Billy Gilmore injured out of the World Cup. They called up Phil Neville's son. No, Darren Fletcher's son.
0: Tyrell.
1: He's played 17 minutes all season.
0: Yeah.
1: World Cup squad, boom, Scotland. Still Ollie McBurney can't get in 20 goals.
0: No.
1: Thursday is a big programme. I might stay up, watch South Korea, El Salvador at 2 a.m. just to get me in the preparation of the World Cup. France, Ivory Coast at 8:10.
0: Canada, Republic of Ireland at 12:30 in the morning.
1: When's that?
0: Saturday.
1: Oh, you're on Saturday, you skipped a day.
0: I skipped a day.
1: Friday's women's night, skip that.
0: Yeah.
1: Saturday's loads on Saturdays. Yeah.
0: See, our game's at 9:00.
1: Yeah, England lost New Zealand.
0: Why is that so? Oh, for the New Zealand, I suppose.
1: Well, I don't know. I think it's actually 8:00 here, but I don't know if it's 9:00. I don't know.
0: It's 9:00 here, isn't it? No, because it's here.
1: United States, Germany. That's a decent game on Saturday.
0: Where do they actually play it?
1: United States.
0: Yeah, whereabouts is the England friendly?
1: know.
0: Is it where they're based? Or are they... No, probably not allowed to play there, are they?
1: I don't know,
0: yeah,
1: but...
0: play.
1: Yeah, it's a bit weird.
0: Yeah.
1: Yeah, where is the game? Find out.
0: I'm finding out now.
1: Sunday, Argentina, this is Honduras. Greece, Italy.
0: Well, it's not at Twickenham Stadium, because that would be the rugby.
1: And then we play again on Tuesday, I believe. But then I could believe wrong. It's Wednesday, England, Costa Rica.
0: Costa Rica.
1: So yeah, it's all go now. And then on the 11th is the World Cup.
0: Yeah, World Cup. You got a world in motion.
1: Yeah. Mexico, South Africa. I love the opening ceremony. Love it.
0: 69 for only 13,000 tickets sold.
1: Where?
0: In the 69,000 seater stadium.
1: Where is that?
0: They've only sold 13,000.
1: Yeah, where's it at?
0: Well, that's the bit I can't
1: say. Still, you can
0: tell. Home of the NFL franchise Tampa Bay.
1: Ah. Tampa Bay.
0: Tampa Bay.
1: So then on the
0: Buccaneers.
1: Friday. The Friday, we've got two games. 3 a.m.
0: Two games.
1: South Korea, Czech Republic, 3 a.m.
0: Let's have a look.
1: And then 8 o'clock, Canada versus Bosnia.
0: Let's go to Switzerland.
1: And then we go to three games on the Saturday the 13th.
0: This is when it gets good. See, I love the group stages when you get three or four.
1: Back to back, and to back, back to back.
0: And then you get to the, and then you think, oh no.
1: Sunday the 14th,
0: I'm gonna have that
1: four games.
0: Time off. Yeah, exactly.
1: Four,
0: and then
1: 2 a.m.
0: 4, 4, 4, 4, 4, 4, 4, 4, 4, 4, 4, 4.
1: 2 p.m. is that? That must be 2 p.m.
0: Love it.
1: 2 p.m., 5 p.m., 6 p.m., 9 p.m. Perfect times.
0: I will
1: that
0: watch
1: might
0: these,
1: be 2 a.m.
0: I will watch the South Korea game.
1: Haiti, Scotland at 2 a.m.
0: I will watch that.
1: Yeah.
0: You have a lock-in for that?
1: No, Brazil. Oh, no. Monday the 15th. Five games.
0: Five?
1: Midnight, 3 a.m., 8 o'clock. 5 o'clock, 11 o'clock. It's like 20 hours, 24. It's
0: Let's
1: a
0: do
1: feast
0: it.
1: Of football.
0: Let's do it. A 24-hour slog.
1: Oh, well, I'm up for that. It's a Monday. We could do it live on air. We could literally start drinking at midnight.
0: Yeah, yeah.
1: Drink up until the show.
0: Yeah,
1: we'll get a cab and do the show off.
0: Yeah,
1: cut,
0: bring a crate in.
1: And then get out.
0: Sit here.
1: Or we do a live feed from the pub. Ali, are we allowed? We can do a live feed from the pub for 24 hours. Do it for charity. Do it for charity,
0: charity
1: mate.
0: Charity, mate.
1: Charity, mate.
0: Charity, mate.
1: That's a target. Yeah, oh, then the 16th it comes down. What date's England's first game?
0: What group is it? What group are they?
1: Don't know. Wednesday the 17th, I think. England, Croatia, yeah, 17th. So we've got 16 days to our first game.
0: Group L. L.
1: Yeah, England,
0: of course,
1: Croatia,
0: it's more,
1: big game.
0: More groups, more teams, more fun, more games.
1: Festival of football.
0: More games.
1: It's the festival of football.
0: Festival fun of football.
1: Right, got about a minute. What are you doing this week? Got any lawn bowls action?
0: Yes, so we're home at Wolston, actually, on tomorrow. So come along. Everyone who wants to see some riveting lawn bowls action.
1: End to end stuff.
0: If they want to see my wood being rolled about on the green.
1: Years ago you got arrested for that.
0: Yeah, after I jack off. So that's over at Wolston. But it's a big game. It's against Hedge End. Whoever wins goes top.
1: Ooh, big game.
0: It's
1: big
0: a
1: game.
0: Big game,
1: it's
0: honestly.
1: Big game.
0: We're unbeaten at the minute.
1: Oh, yeah.
0: Yeah. Yeah, so we're playing well. Playing well. So it's a big game against Hedge End, and then the rest of the weekend, then we've got a triples tournament at the Old Green on Sunday.
1: Okay.
0: Which I assume you'll be man in the kitchen.
1: I won't be man in the kitchen. I'm
0: not personally.
1: My company.
0: Yeah.
1: Someone will be there doing some stuff.
0: Yeah.
1: Right, so we've got about 40 seconds left, so that's your lawn bowls action. I don't think I've got
0: anything. Yeah, what else
1: have
0: you got? No, nothing.
1: I've got nothing on.
0: No major plans, no.
1: No.
0: Lamb's all done.
1: Lamb's all
0: I
1: done.
0: I need to come and see that.
1: Yeah, I probably might go up the wee Wednesday, Thursday. Got a wedding Saturday.
0: What, and the lamb?
1: And the lamb. And the lamb. No, I haven't got a wedding at the lamb.
0: No.
1: No.
0: Is it? What?
1: No, I've just got to go to one. So that'd be right. Right. I think that's us done. It's good
0: that's
1: to be back.
0: Done. Great
1: it's
0: good to be back.
1: Back on the airwaves, coming in your ears. And we will be back next week. And if you thought this was World Cup fever,
0: oh,
1: you wait till we'll have a full show of it next week. Right, say goodbye, Noddy.
0: Goodbye, Noddy.
1: And we'll see you next week.
2: Cobbett Road Library is now open to the public. 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
3: Son Lord Peter Mandelson's time as US ambassador have been released by the government. The files, including emails and WhatsApp messages, were published after concerns over his links to Jeffrey Epstein, with some material held back due to an ongoing police investigation. Earlier, Tory Shadow Cabinet Minister Kevin Hollenrake spoke to reporters.
4: The Prime Minister knew that Peter Mandelson had an ongoing relationship with a convicted paedophile when he appointed him as ambassador. That is totally wrong, and it calls into question the very judgment of the Prime Minister.
3: Six people were stabbed after Arsenal's victory parade in North London, with police making 24 arrests across the day. Most injuries were minor, but one man was left in a life-threatening condition, who's now been stabilised. And Zendaya has called it an honour to star in Euphoria as she says goodbye to the hit series. That's the latest from Radio News Hub. I'm Dave Cronin.
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8: Hello, there's a big fire in the end of the garden
9: centre in Hammersley. I can see a massive black plume of smoke. I'm at least a mile away.
10: جب آپ اپنی کمیونٹی میں گھر میں لگنے والی آگ، کار ایکسیڈنٹ یا کسی اور ایمرجنسی کے تباہ کن نتائج کے بارے میں سنتے ہیں تو آپ ضرور سوچتے ہوں گے کہ کاش آپ اس سے بچنے کے لیے کچھ کر سکتے. بطور ایک فائر 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

0: Thousands of documents and messages related to Lord Peter Mandelson's appointment and activity as UK ambassador to the US have been released by the government. Holly Hughes has more.
1: Documents reveal Lord Peter Mandelson declined to comply with a request to hand over his WhatsApp messages and other information on his personal phone to the government. His views on policy decisions have also come to light. Lord Mandelson said Labour's policy of removing the VAT exemption for private schools was probably unwise. Elsewhere, Mandelson said the government would never regret appointing him as ambassador to the US in a written note to David Lammy.
0: A former Scottish First Minister's called for an inquiry in Peter Murrell's embezzlement of SNP funds. Lord Jack McConnell said Holyrood and Westminster should probe into the matter. Police have launched an investigation after six people were stabbed in the hours after Arsenal's victory parade. A total of 24 arrests were made. And Zendaya has called it an honour to star in Euphoria as she says goodbye to the hit series. From Radio News Hub, I'm Johnny Holmes.
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8: Hello, ladies and gentlemen, we are back. Well, I'm back because I've been away for 2 weeks because, you know, life just likes to punch you when you're down quite a lot. Anyway, how are you? I hope you are all doing fantastically well. It's nice to be back. It's nice to be back in the studio. It's weird how much you miss it. I didn't think I'd miss it as much as I did, but you know what? I did, and I'm back for all of you. Now, we've got a different style of Drive Time show this week, but first, we're going to start with Erin Kinsey. We played her before. And this is her track, Reasons Why We Broke Up, on a WAV.

read a piece of research the other day that got really stuck in my head. And it was all about how nearly one in seven Brits experience anxiety about the week ahead, dubbed the Sunday Scaries, with work stress the most common trigger, according to new figures. Now, while Monday is known for the Monday Scaries, where basically you are super stressed out about work and you've been stressing all day because you should be on your way home from work. So you've been stressing all day. So I thought I'm just going to give you the opportunity to be in your car and chilled out. I don't think that's all too bad. To start the chilled music off, we have Let Her Go by Passenger, only on a Waz.

0: 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Only know you love her when you let her go.
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1: 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Hopefully, yeah, that did de-stress you a little bit. Now,

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0: James Arthur is back on our airwaves now with Say You Won't Let Go. Just got to say, I love his voice. Absolutely amazing. This is James Arthur, Say You Won't Let Go, right here on Awaz.

I hope you're enjoying the chilled vibes of these songs right here for you and only for you. Taylor Swift now, Look What You Made Me Do.

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1: That was Taylor Swift, Look What You Made Me Do on a WAZ. Now it's time, well, actually, a funny story. Someone came up to me in the street, stopped me, said, hey, you do the Monday Drive Time Show on a WAZ FM, don't you? I said, yes, I do. They said, well, what else is on a WAZ FM? I said, well, this.
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1: 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I certainly do.
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0: That was nice. I like that. Definitely good Bollywood song there. Now it's time for some more chilled vibes music. But before I do play that, I am just going to tell you how I plan this show to work. The first hour will be chilled vibes and Bollywood. And then the second hour will be more my usual stuff. So from 5 till 6 will be the sort of heavy bass club atmosphere. But right now we've got to get back on with those chilled music and get you all chilled down after your very, very stressful day at work. This is Stay With Me, Sam Smith. Another brilliant male vocalist. I've got him in spades today. Sam Smith, here we are.
1: Guess it's true, I'm not-

Again, male vocalists who are awesome. I've got them in spades today. Now, how are you enjoying the chilled vibes? If you'd like to get in contact with me, you can do so on the WhatsApp number at 07784 691 440, and I'll make sure to read your comment and take note of it. Anyway, now, this next song, I didn't hear it before this week, before I started looking up chilled 2010s songs. This is If I Die Young, the band Perry. Let me know what you think. If I...

0: I might be alone in this, but I definitely think that is a song worthy of a lot more airplay than it gets. Now a bit Bollywood.
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1: 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We ask which is the best way to reach them. 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
0: Okay, it's now time to continue with our chilled vibes until 5 o'clock. By then you should all be de-stressed and I can get on with my other playlist that I have. Yes, that's right. Today I have two playlists. It's all very exciting. This is Holy by Florida Georgia Line and hopefully you like this one.

0: cooking it up. Loving, I'm living, so we turning up. Yeah, we turning it up.
1: So Adele comes to our studio with My Love to Your New Lover.

0: In Britain today, we all know that many, many people are trapped behind the wheel of a car. 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By contrast, only 300 are reading their newspapers whilst at the wheel, all of them cabbies. Overwhelming evidence that for the motorist, radio is the route that's right.
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10: दोस्तों, मैं हूं सीमा सरगम। मेरा प्रोग्राम आवाज कैरियोकी क्लब सुनना ना भूलिए, जो कि हर संडे शाम 6 बजे से 8 बजे तक आवाज एफएम पे ब्रॉडकास्ट किया जाता है। इस प्रोग्राम में आप ही की आवाज में गाए हुए कैरियोकी गीत पेश किए जाते हैं। अपने गीत भेजने के लिए व्हाट्सएप का ये नंबर जरूर नोट कर लें। नंबर है 07784691440। रिमेम्बर, आवाज कैरियोकी क्लब एवरी संडे 6 to 8 p.m.

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1: Oh my Lord, take this road. 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
6: Hello, it's Drive Time with Aaron right here on a WAV. I'm back for the second hour of Drive Time. Hopefully you're all chilled out now from your Monday scaries or Sunday scaries or whatever the scaries are actually called. Basically that anxiety when the work week is just beginning and you just think, oh my God, I can't cope. Hopefully you're all chilled out from all the stress you went through today. Now we're all chilled. We can get back to the absolutely amazing tunes. This is Two Steps Back, Nia Wynn, an artist from South Wales.

Now, having to cut yourself off is something you shouldn't ever do on the radio, but what you should also be doing is something that I didn't do, which is check how long the song you're playing is, and if there's a longer version and you want to speak over it, play that one, which I didn't do. Anyway, that was Two Steps Back by Nia Wynn, an artist from South Wales, and I like getting all the home nations together. Anyway, coming up in this next hour of WAV FM Drive Time, we're talking about those annoying offers you get when you sign up for something. It all makes sense in a second. But before then, this is Take That and Sigma with Cry.

0: Now that is what I call a song. I love that song. You can probably tell. I've probably played it like 3 times already on the station already, honestly. I do like that song a lot. Bit Bollywood now.
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0: Right, those some ads. Now, this is a song that has taken the world by storm. It's by Rose and Bruno Mars, and this is called, and I will mispronounce this, Aperture.
2: 정이야, 좋아하는 랜덤 게임 랜덤.

That was Appetit and Rose and Bruno Mars on a Waz. Now, we're going to play some Steps and then the Travel. So this is Something in Your Eyes by Steps. Travel coming up next.

0: That was Crazy What Love Can Do by David Guetta, Becky Hill and Ella Henderson. Now, a bit Bollywood now. This is the Wather FM.
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That was your little bit of Bollywood here on a Waz. Now, are you enjoying the show today? I hope you are. You can tell me so on the WhatsApp number 07784691440. As always, I would absolutely love to hear from you. Now, Jax Jones and Ella Henderson teamed up for this one. This is real. Yeah, I didn't think about grammar there, did I?

0: This Is Real by Jax Jones there. Now, what am I going to do? I know, some ads.
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thank you so, so much for listening to my show today. It has been an amazing show. I've really enjoyed being back, and I should be back next week, hopefully, if that is our station control here doesn't fire me. Anyway, thank you so, so much for listening. It has been an utter pleasure to be your Monday Drive Time Show DJ again. And I will make sure not to miss our next appointment next Monday at 4 p.m. So thank you so, so much for listening again. I love you all. And, well, there's only one thing to say. Goodbye. To play us out, Lady Gaga, Beyonce and Telephone. This is Telephone, Beyonce and Lady Gaga. I love you all and goodbye.

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1: Said the government would never regret appointing him as US ambassador. The files also reveal he declined to hand over his personal phone as thousands of messages are published. Downing Street is calling the publication an unprecedented act of transparency. Here's Darren Jones, Chief Secretary to the Prime Minister.
2: The documents we are publishing today are one of the largest government publications ever laid before this House. This disclosure process has been wide-ranging.
1: Disruption is set to hit the Tube as workers prepare for strike action. Members of the Rail, Maritime and Transport Union will walk out on Tuesday and Thursday, causing huge disruption to Tube services. Former England and Newcastle manager Kevin Keegan has revealed he has stage 4 cancer. The 75-year-old provided an update on his health during an appearance at the Tyne Theatre and Opera House over the weekend. And 17 giant lion and lioness sculptures have been unveiled in London as England fan fever ramps up before the World Cup. From Radio News Hub, I'm Johnny Holmes.
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I hope you enjoyed it. And if you haven't, then I'm sorry. 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Ismail Rose request raligale link raligale de so todri da paida kama da de link raligale Afghanistan de enjoy ko yes Afghanistan me dir enjoy ko rora and ma u ali so the family o bar bar we ma kiz ma 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

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So let's hear it out. So, the hour of the day is bad. Yeah, I love you.

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And yes, Nama Makhkyo, the AI Sandari Nansawa Bikhizia, the Shividi, but the other work it all, lyrics, Ibulakami, but Awaz told Yorakami, like, it just all sounds the same, like, told Yorakam the Gada, okay. But anyways, so Manana the request, and these was among the request, if the Chide, Kalim wrote the request, Ali Galade, to whether Chizi Paydakama, Hamisha Pashanti, old. Last like who's over was good. Anyways, the link rally gala da gade is by the play kama. And let's find it. Ooh, so unprepared in it. 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

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Anyway, so Zuz among next request after Nasir Rood the request are legal there and that play ko mung bakh did kam laru de khatra no number na dar kaum. 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

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Anyways, I was Turkey Razal Sandra Auri. I report that so the Austerke Razal Sandra Auri is a bit Razum Tasta.

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And I'm very happy to be here. Anyways, take care. Bye bye for the first.

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8: I cannot figure out how to stop the genre of Pakistan pop playing in one of these feeders. So we may have to skip a few advert breaks or something. I don't know what we're going to have to do here, but we'll persevere on. But
9: I've just noticed your phone there, that BT one.
8: The old school
9: That's
8: one.
9: That's a nice phone.
8: That's
9: isn't
8: the studio phone.
9: That's right, isn't it?
8: We don't turn that on.
9: Yeah. What number's that then?
8: Well, you put it on here.
9: Yeah.
8: On this feeder. But if you look behind, it says Mike Live. When the phone rings, that flashes up green. And then you're like, you have to put everything on hold, speak to someone. I just don't know what's going on. It's just confusing.

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0: Sahara Drums, from Kingston to the Nile. 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

0: a woman who looked fine to the world until the cracks began to show. 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
1: In Britain today, we all know that many, many people are trapped behind the wheel of a car. 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
6: Hello, there's a big fire in the end of the garden centre. 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
8: जब आप अपनी कम्युनिटी में घर में लगने वाली आग, कार एक्सीडेंट या किसी और इमरजेंसी के तबाह कुन नताइज के बारे में सुनते हैं तो आप जरूर सोचते होंगे कि काश आप इससे बचने के लिए कुछ कर सकते। बतौर एक फायर 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
1: Hello, there's a big fire in the end of the garden centre. Now I
2: 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I'm at least a mile away and I can see the smoke.
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8: In Britain today, we all know that many, many people are trapped behind the wheel of a car. 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
6: All right, no problem. 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
7: अपने कारोबार को कामयाबी की बुलंदियों पर ले जाने के लिए एडवर्टाइज कीजिए। आप अपने आवाज़ एफएम पर लाइव नशरियात के अलावा आवाज़ सुना जा रहा है इंटरनेट पर दुनिया भर में। स्पॉन्सर कीजिए अजान या फिर रंगारंग पंजाबी, उर्दू, पश्तो या हिंदी प्रोग्राम्स आवाज़ रेडियो पर और पहुंचाइए दुनिया के कोने कोने में आप अपनी आवाज़ आवाज़ एफएम के साथ।
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0: 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Although, I'm going to say my piece on bins. Those new style bins that have the thing that you pull out.
1: Oh, yeah.
0: Is it me, or I don't like touching a bin?
1: Right.
0: Because you don't know what, you know, it's just disgusting. 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And it could have, like, rubbish residue on it. 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
2: Hello, there's a big fire in the end of the garden centre in Harmondsville.
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0: In Britain today, we all know that many, many people are trapped behind the wheel of a car. We ask which is the best way to reach them. 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
2: 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I'm at least a mile away and I can see the smoke.
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0: Hello. Makes you notice, doesn't it? A little bit of darkness refines the senses, focuses the mind. 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
0: 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Do you want me to do it again?
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8: 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All in one wild ride.

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1: 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That gentleman was really horrible.
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1: In Britain today, we all know that many, many people are trapped behind the wheel of a car. 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
3: 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We're on the way.
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9: जब आप अपनी कम्युनिटी में घर में लगने वाली आग, कार एक्सीडेंट या किसी और इमरजेंसी के तबाह कुन नतायज के बारे में सुनते हैं तो आप जरूर सोचते होंगे कि काश आप इससे बचने के लिए कुछ कर सकते। बतौर एक फायर 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
10: India, Gina Haitat Hotel. It's come out in 2014. Title is Uti Dil Mine. So yeah, it's the greatest hits of Indian pop list of 2014. So
11: 2014, what a great year for Indian pop.
10: I know, it was up there.
11: Yeah.
10: It was really good. What was your favourite from that year?
11: My favourite was Jai Ho.
10: Oh,
11: Jai Ho from Slumdog.

0: 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A was or a was?
1: Assalamu alaikum. My name is Joshua. And can you please play a song for me and my baba? 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
1: Hello, there's a big fire in the end of the garden centre in Hammersley.
2: I can see a massive black plume of smoke. I'm at least a mile.